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And hopefully you can win with Robin Kip and Corey's Dude, Where's My Car? As we get into your Wednesday playlist, Ace of Base on the way. And we'll kick off with Outkast. It's Brisbane's greatest workday variety, Love Kiss 97.3. 1, 2, 3.

0: 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Brisbane's greatest workday variety. It's Georgie. A massive tune from Olivia Rodrigo in a second.
1: Robin, Kip and Corey Oates in the morning.
0: Yeah, that's right. You get the team weekdays from 6 and tomorrow they are boarding a private jet to Baralaba. Where on earth is that, you ask? Kind of near Rocky. Population 324 people, and it's where Corey Oates is from. King Wally Lewis is getting on board the private jet, joining them.
2: Wally Lewis.
3: So I'm looking forward to this trip. 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
5: We'll understand you. When we see the town, we'll understand you better, you reckon?
3: That's exactly it, Corey. I'm going to be asking people to get some stories, to dig up some stories about you in your younger days.
4: Oh, it'll all be great stories. Just don't go to the school, okay? Stay away from the school teachers.
0: How many detentions would he have had? 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A bunch of lucky listeners joining them as well. You don't want to miss a minute of it. Robin, Kip and Corey Oates back tomorrow from 6 here at KISS 97.3. I know.

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2: Open up, man.
3: Yo, what do you want, man?
2: My girl just caught me.
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2: I don't know how I let this happen.
3: With who?
2: The girl next door, you know?
3: Man.
2: I don't know what to do.
3: Said it wasn't you.
2: Oh.

0: Oh, Mr. Lover Lover there, Shaggy. Wasn't me. Love Kiss 97.3, Brisbane's greatest workday variety. Wasn't me. And hey, we've got a brand new car to be won. You need to find it.
1: Jump in my car. Robin, Kip and Corey Oates. I wanna take you home. Dude, where's my car?
0: That's right, a Mahindra SUV could be yours. It's hiding somewhere in Brisbane. You need to physically get out there and actually go and find it. So just say to the boss, oh, I've got to run a few errands. And then hit the roads, find the Mahindra, and it could be yours. Luke from Cooperoo, now you found it this morning at Rocklea. How's it looking?
2: Yeah, it looks good, very clean.
0: And you need a new one at the moment, or what are you thinking?
2: I am in need of a new car for my missus, so it'll be perfect for her.
0: All right, in three songs' time, I will reveal its next location. In fact, Robin Bailey, she's about to walk in here and tell you where to find the Mahindra SUV, and you could win with Robin, Kip and Corey's Dude, Where's My Car? At Kiss 97.3.

0: Everyone in Brisbane is asking,
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2: Where's his car, dude?
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0: We play Brisbane's greatest workday variety, so you'll get sweet dreams inside the next 10 and less than 4 minutes. A French-Canadian pop star. One of his biggest tunes plays next at Kiss.
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2: Dude, where's my car?
1: Dude, where's my car?
0: Well, we've also got a brand new car to be won, a Mahindra SUV. It's hiding in Brisbane. If you can find it, you're in with a chance to win the next location. We need to reveal it. I've got Robin Bailey in here.
3: I know, because we are sending this car to Tua Mahoods.
0: Oh!
3: Two places where I took my kids so much.
0: Oh.
3: In fact, it's packed for the under fives,
0: yes.
3: This location. It's Rocks Riverside Park at 17 Mile Rocks. I cannot tell you how many times my boys would get to that top of that like monkey spider thing.
0: Yes.
3: And I have climbed up there more times than I care to get one down.
0: It's good now because it's all been reno'd too. There's the water area and the jumping trampoline thing.
3: Oh, it's so fun. And you can take a picnic and there's a big area. Like there's so many big areas to kick a footy.
0: So good.
3: Mate, I've spent so much time there. There you go. Honest.
0: Well, while you're there today, you can win a Mahindra SUV. So that's a real stepping it up, isn't it?
3: And it's a very cool car. It's got more screens than Kip Whiteman, which he hates. So that alone is a reason to win it.
0: Well, you heard it. Rocks Riverside Park in 17 Mile Rocks. Get there within the next hour and then you're in with a chance to win a brand new car with Robin, Kip and Corey's Dude, Where's My Car at Kiss.
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0: Love Kiss 97.3, Brisbane's greatest workday variety. It's Georgie. Hey, inside the next 10. We're going to head to the 80s. Yes, a bit of MJ. And one of the biggest bands to come out of Sweden in the 90s. A tune of theirs is 4 minutes away at Kiss.
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0: That's right, a Mahindra SUV could be yours if you can find it in Brisbane. It moves around all day. 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Em, you are at Rocks Riverside Park. 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
3: 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And, you know, the good thing today is the weather has switched it on for us. I was a bit worried after yesterday that maybe we'd be up looking for, you know, a rainy week ahead. But it's sunny, so come on down. 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

0: 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It's Georgie playing Brisbane's Greatest Workday Variety. We are going to head to 2008 in a second with some Colby Calais.
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2: Worst joke Wednesday.
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0: I love it. She's a fan of the joke. You can catch up with the show by listening to the podcast on iHeart. Now, it's been revealed that former Bronco Corey Oates, he's part of the mum's pickup group at school, and there's lots of goss going on at the school gate. He would love that. So we've given him the task of trying to record some of the goss. Yeah, we want to know what's going on in the local school in Brisbane. So tune in tomorrow from 6 to Robin, Kip and Corey Oates. 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

0: 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Georgie here and...
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0: Now, how's this sound? Winning a Mahindra SUV. It is a spiffy looking car. Who uses the word spiffy anymore? I do. If you want to win it, all you have to do is find it in Brisbane. You head to the location and then you're in the running to drive away with a brand new car. Now, they are just leaving the current location, Rocks Riverside Park in 17 Mile Rocks. We will reveal the new location in moments. I'm going to say we're heading inner west. Oh, that's pretty helpful, I reckon. Don't go anywhere to find out the next location and win with Robin, Kip and Corey's Dude, Where's My Car at Kiss 97.3.

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0: 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It's Georgie. If you missed the breakfast show this morning, one of Kip's mates had a parenting fail. You can hear about that in about 1 minute. Everywhere you go, always take the weather. And inside the next 10, crowded house. Always take the weather. Everywhere you go. Yeah, Weather With You plays soon and... Jump in my car. Robin,
1: Kip and Corey Oates. Dude, where's my car? Dude,
0: where's my car? A brand new car could be yours. That's right. It's Robin, Kip and Corey's Dude, Where's My Car? We hide it around Brisbane. Once you find its location, you're in the running to win a Mahindra SUV, Luke in Heritage Park. 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
2: I need a new car because my twin daughters are about to get their learners. 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
0: 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I'm going to say Inner West, all right? 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

0: And out of the news next. Oh. Is there anything better than the boss? Yeah, Dancing in the Dark is going to kick off Kiss 3. That's right, three songs back to back from the 80s and 90s on the way at Kiss.
1: Jump in my car. Robin, Kip and Corey Oates. I want to take you home. Dude. Where's my car?
0: Yep, that's right. You could be driving away in a brand new car. It hides around Brisbane. When you find its location, you're in the running to win a Mahindra SUV. Stunning car. Looks great. Johanna in Springfield Lakes, you found the team earlier at Riverside Rocks Park in 17 Mile Rocks.
2: Well, I didn't. I just happened to be in that area and I heard about it, so I thought I'd just go and have a look.
0: Yeah, nice.
2: So I just went and entered. I usually don't enter anything, but I thought I was in that area, so I thought I'd go and try it.
0: I love it because it's really attracting anyone. Like, you think, nah, I'm not going to win it. You totally could. So in moments, we will reveal the next location of the Mahindra SUV. You need to get there within the hour. And then you're in the running to win with Robin, Kip and Corey's Dude, Where's My Car at Kiss 97.3.
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26: Got a power outage to look out for through Kapara, Gaythorne and Anagra. Traffic signals in those suburbs are affected at the moment. Through Capellaba, crash Finucane Road at Moreton Bay Road, a crash Mount Gravatt for Logan Road northbound around Shore Road, and a crash in Windsor for Newmarket Road westbound left lane around Noble Street. Looking for a hands-on high school, the industry school prepares students for vocational careers through practical learning apprenticeships and traineeships. Enrolling years 10 and 11 now for 2027. To the Kiss cast, a shower or two and a top of 28 right now, 27 degrees. That's Kiss traffic and weather together.
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29: Now.
9: Afternoon, I'm Alana Riley. A baby boy has died in hospital. Police now ruling it an alleged domestic violence murder. The three-month-old from Ipswich passed away in a Brisbane hospital yesterday after presenting with significant internal injuries earlier this month. The accused, a 28-year-old known to him, is due in court today. If you or someone you know needs support, you can call 1-800-RESPECT. In other news, opposition leader Angus Taylor says aged care workers won't be impacted by the coalition's migration cuts, less than 24 hours after saying some would be. It follows concerns proposed cuts to temporary visa numbers would affect sectors like aged care and construction. More than 13,000 drivers have been nabbed breaking the road rules as part of a statewide crackdown on dangerous driving over the school holidays. And a new study has found an average of 15 kids a month are showing up to emergency departments in Queensland with potentially preventable dental decay. In celeb news, Aussie icons could be eyeing a comeback. I'll have details in a sec.
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9: Powderfinger fans reckon the Brizzy band could be planning a reunion. It's after a bunch of cryptic billboards started popping up around the country, including on Brisbane's James Street, that some reckon are filled with Powderfinger clues. Your sport check in a sec.
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9: The Kangaroos are preparing to enter camp ahead of next week's World Cup opener against New Zealand with Dolphins star Jack Bostock to pair up with Tom Trbojevic on the wing. Coach Kevin Walters says it's what they were selected for, adding he's happy with what Jack brings to the side. The Kiss cast is next. A shower or two around Brisbane this afternoon, tops of 28 degrees. Tomorrow, the wet weather should clear up, partly cloudy and 24. Right now, it is 25 degrees at Manly, 27 in Milton on Brisbane's Kiss 97.3.
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0: Love Kiss 97.3, Brisbane's greatest workday variety. It is Georgie for lunchtime. So while you kick back with your tuna and rice, we have Kistery, three songs back to back from the 80s and 90s. How's that sound, Sky and Kingston?
3: I would love it, to be honest with you. I was born in the 90s, so it makes it even better.
0: Oh, perfect. Well, sixpence none the richer, you'd know that, from 1999. Dave Dobbins in there as well from 87, but kicking off with an 80s classic. Get out the double denim. He loved a bit of that. Bruce Springsteen, Dancing in the Dark, Kistery at Kiss 97.

0: latest Workday Variety. Right now, we're back in history. Three songs back to back from the 80s and 90s. James and Tarragindi, you're loving it?
1: It's so good. Hey, I throw it on at work and all the old ducks are loving this bit because they're like, this is such great music, James, because it's got a bit of stuff for them too.
0: Hey, that's good. When you say old ducks, what are we talking here?
1: Look, I'm going to get myself in trouble, but anyone over the age of 25, they will be loving okay. the change.
0: You saved yourself there. Dave Dobbin, Slice of Heaven. 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

0: Love Kiss 97.3, Brisbane's greatest workday variety. So we go from Somba all the way back to the 80s with Madonna, Like a Prayer, in just a second. No other station in Brizzy is doing that. It's Georgie here.
1: Robin, Kip and Corey Oates in the morning. New day, new
0: chance, new start. Yeah, Robin, Kip and Corey, you get the guys weekdays from 6 and they're up to something very exciting. Tomorrow they fly on a private jet to Baralaba, which is where Corey Oates is from, population 324 people. The King, Wally Lewis, is joining them.
2: Wally Lewis.
3: So I'm looking forward to this trip. It could be a lot of fun had on this bit.
4: 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Just about me.
5: We'll understand you. When we see the town, we'll understand you better, you reckon?
3: That's exactly it, Corey. I'm going to be asking people to get some stories, to dig up some stories about you in your younger days.
4: Oh, it'll all be great stories. Just don't go to the school, okay? Stay away from the school teachers.
0: Oh, it's going to be so good. Now, you can catch up with the show by listening to the podcast on iHeart, but you don't want to miss this trip. They're taking a bunch of listeners as well. Don't miss a minute of the show, Robin, Kip and Corey Oates. They're back tomorrow from 6 here at Kiss 97.3.

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0: 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What about some Bon Jovi from the 80s? Yeah, this is the sort of thing you get here at Kiss 97.3, Living on a Prayer inside the next 10. You could also get a new car.
1: Jump in my car. Robin, Kip and Corey Oates.
2: Dude, where's my car?
1: Dude, where's my car?
0: Oh, so good. It's hiding somewhere in Brisbane. If you can find it, you go in the running to drive away in a What about some Bon Jovi from the 80s? Yeah, this is the sort of thing you get here at Kiss 97.3, Living on a Prayer inside the next 10. You could also get a new car. Jump in.

0: That would be amazing.
1: Yeah?
0: I've had my car for 9 years now, nearly. Eight years now. So a nice new car would be great.
1: Yeah, they start to fall apart a bit around the 10-year mark, I reckon.
0: Yeah.
1: Well, drive away in a Mahindra SUV during spring from as little as $22,490. 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

0: Kiss 97.3. It's Georgie playing Brisbane's Greatest Workday Variety. That means we take you to the 80s. No other station plays this. Cyndi Lauper. Inside the next 10, and pretty sure we're the only ones giving away this car.
1: Jump in my car. Robin, Kip and Corey Oates. I wanna take you home. Dude, where's my car?
0: Yeah, drive away in a Mahindra SUV during spring from as little as $22,490. 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You can win it with Robin, Kip and Corey's Dude, Where's My Car? It moves around Brisbane, and if you can get out there and actually find it, you're in the running to win. Now, inside 30 minutes, we reveal its next location. I've been telling everyone it's Inner West. I'm going to say it's like 10 minutes drive from our Milton studios. Oh, there you go. All right, Robin Bailey's coming back into work especially. She's going to be like, are you giving away the location, doing my job? Anyway, she will reveal where the Mahindra SUV is for your chance to win it with Robin, Kip and Corey's Dude, Where's My Car at Kiss 97.3.
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0: 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Hey, it is Georgie playing Brisbane's Greatest Workday Variety. We're going to go back to when I thought I was so cool in grade 10, listening to Lifehouse, Hanging by a Moment plays in seconds. I know what
1: 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Robin, Kip and Corey Oates in the morning.
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5: 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Why?
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6: What do you do when you see a spaceman?
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6: Parking it, man.
2: Parking it, man.
6: That's a good one.
0: I like it. She's a fan of her own jokes. That's what you got to do. You can catch up with the show by listening to the podcast on iHeart, and it's been revealed that former Bronco Corey Oates, he's part of the mum's pickup group at school, and turns out there's heaps of goss. There always is at the school gate. So Corey has been given a little bit of homework to record some of that goss. Ooh, here we go. You hear the results tomorrow from 6 with Robin, Kip and Corey at KISS.

0: Love Kiss 97.3, Brisbane's greatest workday variety. It is Georgie, and you can win a Mahindra SUV with Robin, Kip and Corey's Dude, Where's My Car? Tim in Indro, you need one at the moment?
1: Yeah, mine's not too bad, but it's second hand and my parents gave it to me, but I've actually never had a brand new car before, and I want to be one of the ones that's been able to give my daughter this car when she's 18, so she's 13 now.
0: Oh, I love
1: that. And we've only got the one car, so I'd love to be one of those friends as well.
0: Well, you need to be able to find the car, so in three songs' time, Robin Bailey will be in the studio and reveal its location. So keep it on Kiss 97.3.

0: Robin, Kip and Corey Oates have hidden a brand new Mahindra SUV somewhere in Brizzy. 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And it could be yours.
1: Dude, where's my car?
0: Dude,

0: We are going to wind the clock forward about 10 years. Yeah, head to the 90s. With the Cranberries. We play Brisbane's Greatest Workday Variety. You'll hear Dreams inside the next 10 and in 4 minutes. The band that kicked off Justin Timberlake's career. One of their biggest tunes is next at Kiss.
1: Robin, Kip and Corey Oates.
2: Dude, where's my car?
1: Dude, where's my car?
0: Your chance to win a brand new car with Robin, Kip and Corey's Dude, Where's My Car? We need to reveal the location. So I've got Robin Bailey in here.
3: Again, this is a very cool park that I took my kids to because it's got like a track and you can get on it and wheel round on these machines that go round and round the track. I am talking about Perrin Park, Toowong.
0: I know it well.
3: You do, right?
0: I even went there as a kid.
3: I know.
0: Yeah.
3: Are they still, because you've got littlies, are they still, you can yes. still get on the little
0: And it's also
3: thing?
0: Got a good little track to actually take your bikes yeah. to as well.
3: Know
0: that one well. 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
3: Yeah, of course. Of course, because there's so many great ones. 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
0: Oh, wow. So soon.
3: It is so soon. 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
0: Oh, yeah, I agree.
3: So you've got to get to this park, Perrin Park, Toowong, register, and you never know, next week the car could be yours.
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5: Delays with a crash reported southbound through Greenslopes on Pacific Motorway, and further south we've got a multi-vehicle accident on the M1 in Loganholme. It's southbound at the Logan Motorway exit. A crash has been cleared now on the M1 northbound through Upper Coomera. Traffic's recovering there and the power's been restored now through Capera, Gaythorne and Enoggera. 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The Kiss cast, partly cloudy, shower or two, and it's up 28, 27 degrees now. That's Kiss traffic and weather together.
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7: I had a party at my house for the grand final. Decided to invite just a few friends around. Most of our friends have got kids similar age. I cook like a Mexican beef thing. And we said for the kids, we're just going to do some nuggets and chips in the oven.
8: Oh, easy.
7: One of our friends with their little fella have arrived with Maccas.
3: For everyone?
7: For their child.
8: Why?
3: What?
7: I don't know. So you've got one kid that's got proper nuggets and chips, and the other ones are all going, well, how come we don't get the real nuggets and chips? 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

0: Taylor. Love Kiss 97.3, Brisbane's greatest workday variety. Yeah, it's time for a pub sing-along on a Wednesday, right? Yeah, I got a rum and coke in one hand, a beer in the other. It's got to be a Goldie, of course. A Mr. Big to be with you. Plays inside the next 10 and a huge one from Linkin Park in 4 minutes at Kiss.
1: Jump in my car, Robin, Kip and Corey Oates. I want to take you home. Dude, where's my car?
0: That's right. Get out and find this Mahindra SUV and it could be yours. Let's cross now to the Kiss 97.3 Thunderbirds. Em, where are you?
2: Yes, we're at Perrin Park in Toowong. And, of course, because it's a lovely day, everyone is out and about. The dogs are out, the kids are out, everyone's having fun. 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
0: yeah,
2: better get down here.
0: And it's a very family-friendly car, isn't it?
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0: Oh, my kids would love a new car so they can destroy it with biscuit crumbs in the back. 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Dude, where's my car? They're going to be there till about 2:30. 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

0: Love Kiss 97.3, Brisbane's greatest workday variety. It's Georgie. Hey, how good was Ruben from Peking Duck when he performed with Amy Shark at the NRL Grand Final the other day? I loved it. We'll get a bit of Peking Duck on in just a second.
1: Robin, Kip and Corey Oates in the morning. New day, new
0: chance, new start. And these guys, they're weekdays from 6, and it's a big one. Tomorrow, they get on a private jet and head to Corey's old hometown of Barallabar. It's near Rocky, population of 324 people. Now, this is pretty cool. Some listeners get to go with the King, Wally Lewis.
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0: You don't want to miss it. It's going to be great. 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

0: Love Kiss 97.3. It's Georgie playing Brisbane's greatest workday variety. And myself and many others got a little excited today with the rumours swirling that Powderfinger could be reuniting. Because remember, in 2010, this happened.
1: Our third, final and biggest announcement today is that the Sunsets Tour will be Powderfinger's last ever run of shows. We've decided after much deliberation and agonising that after this final tour, we will call it a day as a recording and touring band. Big surprise, eh? No one had a clue.
0: I seriously cried after that announcement, but tears of joy today after a series of billboards have popped up around Australia with cryptic messages all talking about Powderfinger, and the billboards were booked by Live Nation, who's a touring company, all right? So watch this space. Could Powderfinger be getting back together? Fingers crossed. We hope so. My happiness now. Love, Kiss 97.3.

0: Energy, playing Brisbane's greatest workday variety. Yeah, you need to crank a bit of 80s before the kids get in the car, I reckon. Or even if you're working, just pump up some Run to Paradise inside the next 10. And, hey, school is back, so the traffic is back too. If you need a little update, see how the roads are in 1 minute. Keep it on Kiss.
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0: 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I'm always parking on the yellow lines, freaking out I'm going to get a ticket. 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That's what you can win with Robin, Kip and Corey's Dude, Where's My Car? We hide the car around Brisbane. 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And that's how you get in the running. To win. Now, we're done for today, but it will go to a new location tomorrow morning. So be listening to Robin, Kip and Corey Oates from 6 tomorrow at KISS 97.3.
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4: There's delays with a breakdown on Pacific Motorway Greenslopes northbound in the shoulder after Escher Street. It's slow southbound from the city to from the Captain Cook Bridge heading down towards Greenslopes. There's debris on the Gateway Bridge southbound on the decline. Speed limit dropped to 40 and delays southbound on the Gateway from Murray through Belmont. 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The Kiss Cast, partly cloudy. Shower or two for Brisbane, top 28 degrees. It's 26 now. That's Kiss traffic and weather together.
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0: 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It's Georgie. Hey, sorry to fade out my friends, the choir boys. But I gotta go, because this guy's in next.
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0: Yes, Smallsy is now on Kiss. It's a massive week for him. So many stars. Benson Boone, Noah Kahan, who's on tour in Australia at the moment, and of course, Aussie Troy Sivan, who's made it big in Hollywood. So don't go anywhere. The Smallsy Show is next at Kiss.
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26: Traffic has already slowed up on the Western Freeway through Indooroopilly, Victory Pocket, a little bit of congestion through Gales as you're coming onto the Ipswich Motorway from the Logan Motorway. And it's quite heavy for Gateway Motorway, northbound at Deakin Deviation and also southbound at Port of Brisbane Motorway. The first ever Kia Seltos Hybrid arrives soon, mixing hybrid efficiency with a brand new sculpted style, inside and out. 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
40: Yes, we do. Hello, everybody. Welcome to Wednesday afternoon. And the Smallsy Show is on. Where do I start? I don't even know where to start today. I don't even know where to start. I don't want to go into my bowel movements on the air, but I woke up this morning. Sorry, it's going to be a show. It's going to be one of those days on the show today. I woke up this morning. The dog had vomited on the pillow next to me, and I had. She's a very petite dog, right? And she sleeps next to me on my pillow. And normally, if you're a dog owner, in the middle of the night, you hear the. And you're like, oh God, I know what that is. It wakes. I must have been so tired last night. I slept through it. 6 o'clock this morning, I woke up going, what's this on the pillow? And I've wiped my face and I've gone, is this shit? Is this? And then I've gone, and I had to, I'm half asleep, so I stick my nose right in it. It doesn't smell like it. And then I've pulled my doona back and she must have. Like the dry kibble, vomited up a small dry kibble, and then I've slept in it because she must have done it so petitely, and I have smeared it throughout my bed. So it's going to be one of those days. You're like, you know what? You're lucky I'm even here, because some people around here would have taken a sick day for that, except I am here. Coming up this afternoon on the show... we got another chance for you to be heading to Jay Shetty, the guru, the monk. Mr. Jay Shetty is on his way to Australia. Not only have I got tickets for you to go to his This Changes Everything tour, we're going to put you backstage to a meet and greet.
41: Yes.
40: There's one upgrade. One person gets the upgrade later this week. Imagine just being eye to eye, face to face with a monk saying, fix me. That's what I would be doing. Tell me what's wrong. How do I make my life better? Jay Shetty tickets coming up very soon here on the show. Coming up in a second, though, Olivia Dean. She's in the country. Hello, Olivia, if she's listening. Kicked off the Aussie tour, but not without some controversy. We'll get to it in a second. Sunny Federa, Becky Hill, kicks us off the Savo. Say something to Kiss.

0: The Smallsley Show, now on Kiss. That is Shivers. Thanks to Chemist Warehouse driving you home. Wednesday afternoon, coming up, we got those tickets to go to Jay Shetty. We're about to get into the hot minute and do the big celeb stories of the day. But I was just saying, Ed Sheeran's been quiet recently. It's a busy couple of weeks for him, like with that whole Macklemore thing. I did just find out, though, Ed, this must have happened while we're on holidays. While we were on holidays, Ed Sheeran had his mysterious cousin come out of the woodwork. Did everyone?
1: Oh, I saw that.
0: Did everyone see that story about Ed Sheeran's cousin?
2: Oh, and he said he's like a bad person?
0: Yes, or? And then he stole all of his music from him. Jethro Sheeran is his cousin.
2: Jethro Sheeran.
0: Jethro Sheeran. Ed spoke about it on stage. He goes, you might have seen my cousin recently on social media. I haven't seen him in a very long time. We are distant. We have he's selfish and malicious, according to Ed Sheeran. So there you go, Jethro Sheeran been put back in his box. Should we do the hot minute, the actual stories of the day?
2: Yeah.
0: Let's get you across the actual big celeb stories of the day. Let's roll through it.
3: Smallsy's hot minute.
4: I got breaking news.
0: I'm going to get to that Olivia Dean story in just a second, but first, Kim Kardashian. I mean, she's a single mum, working 100 jobs. How does she have the time to have all this entire empire and raise how many?
1: Four?
0: Well, turns out...
3: Hey, this is Kim Kardashian.
5: Kim, would you stop taking pictures of yourself? Your sister's going to jail.
0: Okay, turns out the reason why Kim Kardashian has the ability to do everything and all at once, you know that old saying, it takes a village?
1: Mm.
0: Well, Kim's village is quite large. She's done this new interview where she was asked how she looks after her four kids. Because remember, she went viral a couple of years ago when she told other women, it's so easy to be successful. And if you're not successful, it's because you don't work hard enough, remember?
6: I have the best advice for women in business. Get your f***ing ass up and work. It seems like nobody wants to work these days.
0: Turns out we know why she can work. She has five nannies on rotation. Five nannies, four work across the day. One does a 24-hour roster, so always on call.
1: Wow.
0: Five nannies for four children. That doesn't take into account, by the way, the personal chef, the stylist, the gardener, the housekeeper.
1: Chauffeur.
0: The driver.
1: Yep.
0: What
1: Someone
0: else?
1: Probably doing her grocery shopping.
0: That would be the chef's assistant. Anyway.
1: Personal trainer.
0: Oh, yes.
1: Goes on.
0: That's it too. See, there you go. That's your problem. If you're not successful, it's because you don't have five nannies.
7: Hi, I'm Olivia Dean.
0: All right, Olivia Dean. Where was she? She was in Melbourne last night, right? She just played her two sold-out shows in Melbourne. Next stop, she's going to be in Sydney. Olivia Dean, like one of the breakout artists of the last 12 months, right?
1: Incredible.
0: However, a little bit of a scandal around Olivia Dean. Not something you'd normally think when you heard. She's such a beautiful voice. She's never in any scandals. Turns out she's been accused of copying another artist's song. Now, there's this iconic song by the late artist Bill Withers that came out in the 80s. It's called Just the Two of Us. Would you like me to sing it? And just the two of us, we can make... Oh,
1: play the original, please.
8: I see the crystal raindrops fall, and the beauty of it all is when the sun comes shining through.
0: Okay, that beautiful song. You know those TikTok people that do, hey, does this song remind you of this song?
1: Mm.
0: Well, turns out this song.
8: I see the crystal raindrops fall, and the beauty of it all is...
0: sounds very familiar. To Olivia Dean's song, I've Seen It All.
9: I've heard it laced in every song. Still the words all come out wrong. It doesn't always answer when you call.
0: Okay, team meeting here. Whatever, is it the same? Do you reckon she's been inspired?
1: I mean...
2: what is a melody, you know? Like,
0: what is copying when it's respectful copying? Here we go, Olivia Dean, I've Seen It All.
9: I've heard it laced in every song. Still the words all come out wrong.
0: Bill Withers, Just the Two of Us.
8: I see the crystal raindrops fall.
0: Olivia Dean.
9: I've heard it laced in every song. Still the words all...
10: Bear with us.
8: I see the crystal raindrops fall.
10: It's the same song.
1: Beauty of this is the remix.
0: Yeah. Anyway, she's being sued. Bill, the estate of Bill Withers are seeking unspecified amount of damages, including all the profits from the alleged infringement. Damn. Anyway, watch this space. Olivia Dean, by the way, next show Friday in Sydney. She has not spoken about it publicly. I doubt she will. She's very classy like that. She'll keep that, just let the lawyers involved deal with that. Hot Minute done. You're up to date. Big celeb stories of the day. Ariana Grande now at Kiss.

0: Ariana. That is Hate That I Made You Love Me in the Smallsy Show. Thanks to Chemist Warehouse for a Wednesday afternoon before 4 o'clock. You could be self-helping your way to richness. Jay Shetty, the monk, the self-help guru, the guy with the podcast, he is bringing his This Changes Everything to Australia. We've got your tickets and your chance to meet him as well. This new tour is all about how to make money.
1: It's not all about that.
0: Well, that's the headline. How to make money, how you feel about yourself, who you choose to love, and how you serve the world.
1: I'm looking forward to it.
0: It's going to be great. I'm meant to be playing pickleball with him when he's here. I have, just so everyone knows, like 12 months ago when we spoke to him, I was like, oh, yeah, let's play pickle, because I was mad into pickle like 12 months ago. I have not played a lick of pickle this year.
1: You better brush up real quick.
0: Yeah. Anyway, coming up before 4 o'clock, the tickets up for grabs. They can be yours. Hey, in a second, a lot of kids are on school holidays at the moment right now.
1: Yeah.
0: I was looking after the niece and the nephew on the weekend, and I had this moment where I realized I was becoming my father. You know, when you just get to the point where you speak to kids and you're like, holy shit, I can hear my parents speaking to me when I was 8. Anyway, we're going to do that in a second. We're going to ask the question this afternoon. When did you realize that you were becoming your parents or becoming old? We'll do it. Traffic now. Let's get you home.
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3: A broken down car at Eagle Farm Gateway Motorway is southbound at Alistair Airport Drive, and there's one broken down at Castledine for Gympie Road. Inbound, it's in the centre lane before Beams Road. Traffic's pretty slow on the Western Freeway through Interpilly, Fig Tree Pocket, and congestion for the Gateway up north at Dig and Deviation. 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The Kiss Cars, down to 16 tonight, top of 24 tomorrow, and partly cloudy. 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

0: Hey, that is Alex Warren, Fever Dream in the Smallsy Show, now on Kiss. Still to come this week on the show tomorrow afternoon, Noah Kahan is going to be here. He just wrapped up a whole bunch of sold-out arena shows.
1: Yes.
0: And then Friday, we're going to have Troye Sivan here on the show. Album release day for him.
1: Yeah.
0: You know, I saw a funny TikTok from Troye Sivan. He's got a lesbian haircut at the moment, according to Troye Sivan. He's like... The TikTok was him going, I don't understand why whenever I grow my hair out, I start to look like a middle-aged lesbian woman. And then everyone's calling, says he looks like Diane Warren at the moment. And then he can't unsee that. So I'll ask him about his
1: bad haircut.
0: No, about his lesbian haircut, according to Troye Sivan. That is going to be happening on Friday. You know what I want to talk about now? Obviously, lots of kids are on school holidays at the moment, and I feel the pain of parents who maybe have kids on school holidays. Because I was doing uncle duties Sunday afternoon, 4 hours. And then after 4 hours, I was like, get me out of here. I'm tapped out of here. Get me out. I need to leave. So if you've had the kids on school holidays for 2 weeks, I can only imagine how terrible things are going for you. But what I wanted to say was I had this moment of realization on the weekend while I'm there with my 4 hour overseeing the kids. I might be becoming my parents.
1: What did you do?
0: I could be turning into my father. Which, for anyone who knows my father, it's not what I want to be doing. The kids, Sunday afternoon, spectacular weather on the weekend. Uncle Smallsy's out the back laying in the sun, you know, tops off, working on his pre-summer tan. The kids come out and go, we're bored. We want to do something, we're bored. And I said, one day you'll wish you could be bored. Come out here, pull up a towel, do some tanning. And they look at me like, but we're bored now. And I said, one day you'll want to be bored. Just enjoy this moment. And then I had this moment going, I remember being a kid and also being bored on school holidays and having an old person say to me, oh, one day you wish you'd be bored. Then it turned into later in the afternoon, there's nothing to watch. There's not. And then I said, if you've got nothing to watch, I'll give you something. No, I didn't say that. I said, you know, when I was growing up, we only had 4 channels. And then their eyes started to glaze over, but then I was on a run. I was like, you've got the streaming, you've got the Netflix, you've got the binge, you've got the Stan, you've got the iTunes, you've got the Apple TV. You've got more content. You've got YouTube. I'll even let you look at YouTube, even though you're not meant to look at YouTube. I'll give you Instagram, for crying out loud. There's not nothing to watch. There's more to watch now than ever before. And so I started to go on this sort of lecture. And then I was like, I've become a father. And then I started to tell the kids about what it was like back in my day. And then I was like, oh no, how do I get out of here? Then luckily for me, the 4 hours quickly came to an end and I handed the kids back to my brother and sister-in-law. I said, they're yours. Take them back. My job here is done. I have done one day of school holidays. But what I wanted to ask on 131065 this afternoon was, have you caught yourself saying things that your parents used to say? Like maybe to your kids or maybe just in life.
1: I have to stop this is so embarrassing, but I have to stop myself from like using the weather as small talk. Because that just feels like something your parents would do.
0: Absolutely. That's an old person thing to do. It's like, oh, the weather's nice. Oh, she's a little windy today.
1: We've got 101 other things I could talk about. So, why do you go to that?
0: Okay, 131065. Do you say something to your kids maybe, or even just in conversation that you're like, oh, my God, this is what my parents used to say. And then before you know it, you realize, am I becoming my father or mother? 131065, best one's going to get tickets to the new Anne Hathaway movie called Verity. It's in cinemas now. Get calling. Olivia Dean and Baby Steps is playing The Smallsy Show here at Kiss.

0: school anthem, Ayaz replay, Smallsy Show this afternoon. Here at Kiss. Hey, coming up, we've got those Jay Shetty tickets to go. You could be going backstage meeting the monk, meeting the self-help guru. Stand by for those free tickets. Meantime, this afternoon, 13-1065. When did you realize you're becoming your parents? It's happened. You know what happens to the best of us? It's one day, you're young, you're going out to nightclubs, okay? You drink until 3 a.m. The next, you catch yourself talking about the weather. Because you just go, oh, dear Lord. Over the weekend, it's obviously school holidays at the moment for a bunch of kids. I was doing uncle duties. And when I say uncle duties, I mean I showed up for the bare minimum of time. Just, I did.
1: You still showed up.
0: And that's right. You know what? And I wish my, you know, and then so here we go. I'm turning into my, I wish my uncle and auntie were as present as what I am with my niece and nephew. See what I'm saying? But then I was talking to the kids over the weekend because they were like, I'm bored. And then I started to go into this diatribe on, you want to know bored? Let me tell you what it was like when we were a kid. We had to only watch 4 TV channels. We'd watch the same thing 7 times. Like, we used to VHS record movies and then that's all we had. And we just put the VHS recorder on and then, yeah.
1: Or tape the radio and listen back to it.
0: I would make mixtapes.
1: Same.
0: Now, they got Spotify, they got every song ever released. How can you be bored when any song you've ever been released is at your fingertips? Emily.
2: Yes.
0: Welcome to the show. You are turning into your parents, accidentally?
2: Yes, unfortunately.
0: What made you realise?
2: My kids constantly say they don't want to go to school and, you know, why do I have to go to work? And I constantly say this phrase my dad used to say to me all the time. Mm-hmm. And I say, I don't go to work for me, I go to work for you.
0: Oh, guilt tripping early. You know, like, this is fantastic. Yeah. It's like, everything I do is to put a shirt on your back.
2: Yeah.
0: Okay, I put a roof over your head. You don't understand.
1: Interest rates and cost of living.
0: Absolutely. You know, I wouldn't be doing it if it weren't for you two kids, let me tell you. Thank you, Emily. Melissa, hello. Your kids are currently on school holidays.
3: Hi, Smallsy, yeah, but I've put them in vacation care for 2 days a week.
0: Hello, Mama. Yeah, yes.
3: Yeah.
0: Is that worth every cent, by the way, just for people who don't put
3: to
0: their
3: to be honest, it is. Okay. You need that break. Yeah. Plus, I've just had a baby and I'm pregnant again, so I definitely needed it.
0: Melissa, I don't feel sorry for you now. This is of your own choosing now. This is of your own choosing.
3: That, to be honest, they were surprises. I was on contraceptive, so it wasn't a choice.
0: This is you're like the 1% of the 99%.
3: Yes, exactly.
0: Okay.
1: Both of them
0: were there. Both of them surprises.
3: Both of them, yeah. So big 6 age gap between the last two, yeah.
0: Is it rude to me to ask what contraception was it? Just the pill or the rod?
3: I was on the pill for 2 years. 6 years.
0: Yeah.
3: Yeah.
0: This is a warning because there'll be someone listening to me, to them right now going, I'm on the pill. I could be pregnant.
3: Unexpected. Good surprises, though.
0: Four girls.
3: Yep.
0: What do you catch yourself saying to these four girls that makes you go, hang on a second, I'm turning into my mother?
3: So I am turning into my mother. Mm. This isn't the best catchphrase, but they tend to, obviously, girls, they bicker and cry a lot. Mm. So when they do cry, I tell them, you better stop crying before I give you something to cry about.
0: Fantastic. Of course, because you could tell them and give them a lot to cry about, am I right?
3: Yes. Also, what makes it worse is now my husband says it too.
0: Oh, good. Hey, you know what? Yes. Everyone gets treated the same at your place. Let's give you Verity movie tickets. There's a new Anne Hathaway, Dakota Johnson movie. It's in cinemas
3: so
0: now, right?
3: Much.
0: You, Mama,
3: thank you so much.
0: Are going to need a break.
3: Thank you. I definitely will.
0: Yeah, you are. Okay, good. Thank you. Coming up in a second, we've got these Jay Shetty tickets right now. Let's check your traffic. The
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6: There's a broken down car at Castledine for Gympie Road. It's in the centre lane inbound before Beams Road, and one broken down Gateway Motorway southbound after Airport Drive at Eagle Farm. Very heavy for the Gateway northbound at Boondall to the Bruce Highway, and southbound Port of Brisbane Motorway onto the Gateway is also slow. It's Vandemonium. 10% off the RRP of in-stock Snowy River caravans and pop-tops during the Vandemonium event. October 15 to 17, Snowy River, Brisbane, Panamera. The KissCast, the 16 tonight, 24 tomorrow, and partly cloudy. 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

0: Haven, I run. All right, Smallsy Show is on Wednesday, arvo. Here at Kiss. Quick one, plug in. Tomorrow afternoon, 3 o'clock, Noah Kahan taking over, fresh from his sold-out arena show. I don't know if you saw Noah Kahan do the Great Divide tour. Very good. He bought his house here. Like, he actually bought, like, the whole stage was a house. Noah Kahan is going to be on the show tomorrow. Then Friday afternoon, we're going to have Troye Sivan on for his new album that's coming out. But tonight, 7 o'clock, I'm going to be back. Introducing you to a brand new artist who's teaming up with, is it Logan? John Logan from Off Campus. They got a new song out together called Baby Doll. If someone's gonna hurt me, if someone's gonna take my word in, the song's called Baby Doll. If someone's gonna wreck me, believe me, baby. So, you know what? This is a good, it's a good feel good song. Makes you feel good. Jamie Miller and Antonio Cipriano. They're going to be on the show tonight, 7 o'clock. Hey, meantime, let's do Jay Shetty, shall we?
1: It's Smalls Agouri! With thanks to Wanderlust, we are sending you and a friend to see Jay Shetty live this November. 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
0: Yeah, self-help guru, Mr. Jay Shetty. Center yourself. Are we centered?
2: We're locking in.
0: Jay Shetty's going to be here. You can be better. Hello, Georgia. Do you have some, not issues in your life, but do you just want to be a better person? Georgia?
3: Hello.
0: Yeah, that's you. Do you want to be a better person?
3: Yes, I do. I feel like we'll always have room for improvement.
0: Oh, yes. I like that.
3: Don't you think? Like, we're all not perfect, so I feel like there's always something that we can improve on in our lives.
0: Georgia, I don't know. Speak for yourself here, but I reckon I'm pretty close to 100. Like, there's only a few bits around the edges, and you could call me perfect. But Jay Shetty, going to be here in November. I want to send you to see his This Changes Everything tour, plus put you in the running to meet him as well. The game we're playing is Smalls Agouri's. Your letter is the letter J. Every answer to every category has to start with J this afternoon. Are you ready to play?
3: I think so.
0: Here we go. Time starts now. A month of the year.
3: January.
0: Something you could buy at a grocery store.
3: Juice.
0: A girl's name.
3: Josephine.
0: Yeah, something you could pack in a suitcase.
3: Jumper.
0: Something, a song title.
3: Jump.
2: Oh, it was so close.
0: It was. Clearly she's still got some room for improvement. Hello, Christy.
3: Hello.
2: That was so close, though.
0: It was very close. But hey, the rules are the rules. Christy, we're coming to you.
3: Okay.
0: All right, you're perfect, though, right? You're just going to see everyone else in the room and just go, how much better am I than them? The letter is J. 15 seconds. All your answers have to start with J. A month of the year go.
3: January.
0: Something you could buy at a grocery store.
3: Jam.
0: A girl's name.
3: Jenny.
0: Something you'd pack in a suitcase.
3: Jumper.
0: A song title.
3: Jump.
0: Tell her what she's won. Hey, tickets to self-help guru Jay Shetty are yours.
3: Oh, yay!
0: Now, it's all about how you feel about yourself, who you choose to love, how to make money, and how to serve the world. What's
3: perfect.
0: What speaks to you?
3: The money.
0: Yeah. You and me both, sis.
3: Yeah.
0: I appreciate that you didn't even stutter. She didn't.
3: Yes.
0: Yeah, I appreciate that Christy.
3: I'm still on that fast timer.
0: Yeah, I appreciate that Christy didn't even pretend she was here for anything else except how to make more money. Girl, you are there. Off to Jay Shetty live this November. And then Friday afternoon, we could be upgrading those tickets. You could be going backstage and getting some one-on-one advice from the self-help guru himself.
3: Yep, that could be handy.
0: Thank you, J.R. Christie. All right, Will and Woody coming up next. I'm back at 7, and we are back tomorrow afternoon, 3 o'clock, with more Jay Shetty tickets as well. See you then.
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5: There's a crash at Launton for Gympie Road northbound at before Anzac Avenue and delays from Strathpine behind it. Also a crash at Meadowbrook, Logan Motorway westbound after Logan Lee Road. Delays behind that one from Tanamira. And a crash at Archerfield, Granard Road eastbound. The right lane's blocked after Balham Road. 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The Kiss Cast down to 16 tonight, top of 24. Tomorrow and partly cloudy. Will and Woody driving you home next on Kiss.
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29: Now.
28: Hey, I'm Erin Roan. A man charged with the murder of his three-month-old son in Ipswich will remain behind bars for now with no application made for bail. The baby boy died yesterday afternoon, almost a week after his father took him to hospital with significant injuries. Police say they are supporting the boy's mother as best they can.
30: The boy's mother is extremely upset, as you can imagine, and this is a terribly tragic event.
28: The Australian Defence Force has paused the use of the troop carrier involved in a fatal crash south of Darwin. Army Corporal Brendan Hannam died when the vehicle rolled during a training exercise at Mount Bundy, with five other soldiers injured. Two remain in Royal Darwin Hospital. Hundreds of kids are being sent to the ED for emergency dental decay that's potentially preventable, an average of 15 children a month. A study from UQ looked at stats from 2018 to 2024, finding disadvantaged children are 16 times more likely to head to hospital for dental pain. Police have caught 370 drug drivers as part of a school holiday safety crackdown. And in Kiss celebrity news, a big announcement on the way for an Aussie fave. More in a sec.
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28: Well, Powderfinger fans are in a frenzy. Amid speculation, the group is planning a big announcement. It comes after electronic billboards popped up across Melbourne, Sydney and Brisbane this week, 16 years after they took their final bow. The billboards also feature on a new Insta account called The Return of the Electric Horseman, which is the final track on their Double Allergic album, which dropped way back in 1996. Your sports check up in a sec.
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28: In sports, some more moves at the Lions. Forward Will McLaughlin has reportedly requested a trade to Melbourne after meeting with the Demons and Essendon earlier this week. It's not a done deal, though. The Lions apparently keen to hold on to the 21-year-old, despite him featuring only once in the side's premiership run this year. The Kiss Cast next.
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28: The Kiss Cast, a shower or two hanging around for the rest of the day today. Partly cloudy tomorrow, heading for tops of 24 degrees. Right now, 25 degrees in the city. And every morning at 7:30 is your chance to win a brand new car with Robin Kipp and Corey Oates on Brisbane's Kiss 97.3.

0: Will and Woody, hope you're having a wonderful drive home. Hey, the Stylesy, the Harry Styles tickets continue today, Woods.
1: Yes.
0: For the person who can get the most cans in, can you hear it? That's happening in about half an hour's time. But look, there's only 10 weeks of the show to go, mate. So we're jumping in the time machine, playing some of our favourite bits from the show over the last decade here on Kiss. Stick around.
2: Our EP Joe is going to be coming in the studio after this song to bring up one of her favourite moments. Any clues, Joe, as to what it is?
3: It's a nightmare for producers.
2: but we loved it.
0: My favourite.
3: Yeah, you guys loved
0: my favourite content. Will and Woody, hope you're having a great drive home.

0: Hope you're having a wonderful drive home, Woods. We've only got 10 weeks of this show to go, so we are jumping in the time machine.
1: We're going back.
2: Let's go back in time.
1: Going back in time. You telling me you built a time machine?
3: Okay, our EP Joe is in the studio with us. Joe, you've picked a moment to step back into today.
4: Yes, and we've actually, we've executed this moment twice, and I think you guys had even done it before I joined you. So this was the first thing that I ever got given on the Will and Woody show to work on and to produce for you guys.
3: Okay.
4: And I was actually a fan of it in previous Radio Lives too, when I had worked on other shows and I'd heard you do it, and I thought it was awesome.
3: Yeah.
4: And so the first bit of audio that I'll play you will take you back to earlier in the year when we did it for the second time.
5: Will and Woody's Swap Meet,
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7: This time we're swapping from book to bling, attempting to trade Paris's old psychology textbook all the way up to a shiny new engagement ring.
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10: Michael, we're gonna take the frame. We're taking the frame.
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12: 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Thank you.
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8: a 2015 MacBook Pro. 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It's a bit old, but it's fully functional.
9: 2015, that's 11 years old.
11: Joy, we're taking the laptop, my friend.
8: Amazing.
11: No worries at all. I think it's a great trade.
9: That might have been a backward step.
5: And then...
9: then upgraded to a vintage film camera.
13: We're going the camera, Sam. We're going the camera.
11: Sam, what did you pay for the camera in 1985?
12: About $200-$300 for it.
11: That's a good buy.
8: Got a couple of signed Taylor Swift CDs.
9: Here we go.
8: Two of them are from The Life of a Showgirl, and one of them is from the Tortured Poets collection.
11: Yvonne, what do you want to give us for the signed Taylor Swift CDs?
14: I've got this amazing snake, like it's a real python.
9: Cool.
14: And it's climbing up a real tree branch. 20 years ago, it was about $800, closer to $1,000.
9: Gee whiz.
11: That's worth $5,000 now.
13: Yvonne, we'll take the snake.
9: You're not taking it home, mate.
11: Just saying, I'll keep it warm.
7: And then suddenly...
11: what do you want to give us, David?
15: I want to trade you some scratchies that I was told to buy from a psychic that I've seen at a market last week.
11: Whoa, unscratched, David?
15: Wow. They're unscratched, yeah.
9: I think I know which one I want, and I think you know which one we want.
11: Should we say it at the same time?
9: Yeah, yeah.
11: Okay,
9: yeah,
11: three, two, one. Scratchies.
13: Yes!
11: Okay. Hey, David, we want the scratchies, mate.
15: Yeah, sweet
11: ass. You've got a snake.
7: Do we scratch the scratchies?
11: Or do we leave them unscratched?
7: We're effectively saying, who wants a piece of paper?
9: What would you like to offer for the psychic-endorsed scratchies?
16: I've got a signed limited edition by Michael Goddard. It's actually from Las Vegas.
9: Oh, God.
16: Probably worth $3,000-$4,000 at least.
11: Lee, you've just got yourself a handful of scratchies, my friend.
9: A limited edition print by artist Michael Goddard.
7: Yeah, I don't know who that is.
11: But we swapped that for...
9: drumroll, please.
13: A diamond ring.
9: Unfortunately, though, it wasn't really the kind of ring Paris was looking for.
17: A big oval diamond.
7: Yeah, okay, great.
11: It's good to know. So now we have to think outside the box. Or...
9: the packet. Woody almost traded our ring for a potato chip that looked like a bird.
16: I pulled out a chip and it is in the shape of a bird. It's like Michelangelo etched it out himself.
11: I think deal. Because if it looks phenomenally like a bird, there are people that will want this. This is rare.
9: Reading a text here saying, you guys have plenty of time. Get more caller. Chip, no.
13: Now,
9: just traded a lesser diamond ring for $9,000 worth of new outdoor pavers, Woods.
11: So trade with us.
7: If your engagement fell through and you want to renovate your yard.
11: Eliza, you have just informed us that you're keen on the tiles and pavers.
18: Yeah.
11: And you are offering us, and we've just sent a photo of this, an engagement ring.
18: Yeah.
9: Not.
18: I think it's a good deal.
11: But the relationship has broken down. And again, I'm really sorry to hear that. It must be hard because we're obviously talking very giddy and excited. But obviously, sorry about the breakdown of the relationship there, Eliza.
9: Yeah.
18: It's okay. I rang you. It's all good.
9: That is true. At the end of the day, you did call us.
11: Eliza,
13: we'll make a trade.
11: We'll make a trade, Eliza.
9: Anywhere from $10,000 to $35,000.
11: Holy! Holy! Paris's partner,
9: who's also named Paris.
2: You've done it. This is unbelievable. Wow.
13: Well done, everyone. Well done, round of applause. Wow, what 3 weeks of trading. We could have a $30,000 cash from a psychology textbook.
11: We're freaks at this.
13: From a psychology textbook.
11: I know, mate.
13: What it was.
11: Unbelievable.
3: It's a great bit.
4: But just reliving it, like not to lift the veil too much on the secrets of commercial radio. But god damn, it's so hard to execute from an off-air perspective. Like the producers behind the scenes,
3: yeah.
4: You have people like reneging on deals,
3: yes,
4: complaining because like it's just so hard.
3: The first time we did it, we maybe I'll tell the story up next. Yeah. But we ended up with a yacht, and what ended up happening to that yacht could never go on air. Until now. Let's go to a song.
13: Good time.
3: We'll tell the story about what happened to
13: What are they going to do, Fire us? It's Will and Woody.

0: do. Will and Woody, only 10 weeks of the show to go, so we're going back in the time machine, everyone.
1: We're going back.
2: Let's go back in time.
1: Going back in time. You're telling me that you built a time machine?
3: So we're talking about the swap meets that we've done on this show. I think we've done it 5 times. Over 8 years?
0: Oh, the brass love it.
4: Yeah, it's a great.
0: Well, because it's free for starters. No dollars. You're just swapping other people's stuff. And a great story arcs.
4: I mean, training from a
0: book all the way to an engagement room, putting the proposal on, that was lovely.
4: And then 2025, we had Peanuts to Paris, which we probably need to play the montage that, as we heard in the last break. It is like 4.5, 5 minutes of audio. But it's same gist.
5: This one's only 1 minute, actually.
4: Oh, is that right?
3: Oh, yeah, play it.
0: What's this for? Which one was it?
6: Will and Woody's swap meet. Here's everything we've traded so far.
5: Chicken eggs.
7: A refrigerated dog water bottle.
0: It's a trade.
8: I want to trade a remote control tractor.
0: We're going to take the remote control tractor, mate.
9: I've got a 3-fin brand new surfboard in a thermo bag.
10: I have a kayak here that I want to get rid of my garage.
0: Deal, trade.
10: A Hyundai Tucson, 2009. Oh. Got a name. Her name's Lucy.
5: Oh, Lucy. Okay.
0: Wow. You've got yourself a trade, mate.
11: My Jeep Grand Cherokee.
0: Here we go. Another car.
11: Two return tickets to Japan. Not Paris, but close enough.
5: How much did you pay for the tickets to Japan?
11: We paid $1,600, including luggage.
5: We've gone backwards a lot.
12: I've got a motorcycle. It's called a Passo XF 300. It's brand new, baby.
5: Hey,
0: Henry, we'll take the sexy motorbike, my friend.
1: And now we've got
13: 300,000 Virgin Australia points for that motorbike.
0: It goes to Paris. Crazy.
3: Yeah. It really is an awesome bit.
4: It's so much fun and everyone gets involved, which is the best bit. Like,
3: yes.
4: Yeah.
0: As you pointed out before, the big problem is that essentially the producers double as like a postal service and there's a lot of logistics. We actually end up, there's a mobility scooter here in the office, which has been here for 8 years. This is from our first swap 8 years ago.
4: Exactly.
0: It still works, by the way. That was a good trade. We just can't get out of here.
4: Well, we'll take that with us.
3: Well, bloody oath we will. We own that.
0: And there was a surfboard kayak thing that was
4: here for ages.
0: Is it still here?
5: No, I think Huggy took that.
0: I love that.
4: I also learned early on to, like, I think I was trying really hard to actually facilitate the trades for the listeners because, obviously that's why everyone wants to get involved. But there comes a point where, like, you've got Jim calling you at 9 p.m. on a Friday being like, Jeep Cherokee. And you're like, brother, you know what? It's probably like a health and safety thing. It's a good thing you don't have it. Like, I don't know if it's going to blow up the first time you turn it on. Do you know what I mean?
3: It's a national show. Like, moving a Jeep Cherokee from one side of the country to the other side of the country.
4: It's free for the business.
0: We've got no dollars.
4: The business is not paying
0: to move
4: for
0: cars.
4: Yeah, no.
0: You're in logistics because we do it for a while. It's a whole month.
4: Oh, like even longer if it goes for that long. We're kind of at the mercy of the bit. If it takes longer to actually
0: That's also a funny part of doing it is knowing, like, we get a great item come in and Woody and my eyes light up and then looking at you guys going, don't take that.
4: Don't take the car.
5: How much did it cost us to send a snake interstate?
4: Cost of the snake, I think although the listener told us it was worth a certain amount, I can't remember.
3: The listener said $800. They bought it for $800.
4: And then we got it valued and it was, I think, maybe like $250.
3: Yeah, it was in pretty bad shape.
4: To cart it interstate, to get it from here to Queensland was, I think, like $2,500.
3: So it doesn't cost the company anything.
4: Luckily, Glowbird, who we love so much, come on board and give us a thing called a production budget, which helps us do those things.
3: But I did say before the song, there was our first ever swap meet ended in horrific areas, and we've never actually told this story on air. But
0: we were banned from telling this story on air, and maybe we still are, but I like where you're going.
3: I think we just have to. Everyone deserves to know. So effectively,
4: did they make you sign something saying you wouldn't tell it? Or
0: no, the content director just sat it down and said never mention that.
4: Oh, well, he's gone now, so
3: exactly right.
4: Same as us.
3: Yeah. Play on, but we're all leaving. Play on. So we swapped from I think it was anti-wrinkle cream.
0: Yep.
3: To a yacht.
0: Yeah.
3: Right. So we got the yacht, which was wild. Okay.
0: Not just any yacht, like a 40-foot yacht.
3: Yeah.
4: Yeah, that's insane.
0: Sitting in the Sydney Harbour.
3: I flew.
4: Yeah, and you guys are in Perth at this stage, right?
0: No, this is here.
4: This is out of here.
3: So I flew to go and see the yacht and then surprise you on the radio show.
0: Yeah, you called me from the yacht.
3: And I was nude on the yacht popping champagne. Like, it was a great moment.
0: Yeah.
3: Anyway, I also realised that the yacht was in horrific shape. Like it had bird crap all over it. It was lucky that it wasn't sinking. Like it looked
4: as
3: awful.
4: The things that people are willing to give us often are, like in the worst condition. Yeah. Fair enough.
3: And so then I realised that, so I was celebrating obviously, and then the company realised that, okay, we've taken on board this yacht in a beautiful location. The mooring for the yacht was like a monthly fee of thousands of dollars.
4: Of course.
3: So that's why these people like couldn't believe it. They were like, we want to get rid of it because this is costing the family so much money, right?
0: Yeah.
3: So then all of a sudden the company was responsible for paying for this mooring. And then we were like, how do you even get rid of a boat? It's incredible.
0: And we tried to wiggle out of it, but I'm pretty sure he was a cop, wasn't he? The guy
3: he
0: was a cop.
3: We so found
0: he was
3: that
0: like
3: out.
0: I'm a cop.
4: No, and, dice.
0: Yeah, you've made legal trade with me, and no way.
4: Oh my god!
3: And he was like, "Where's my Volkswagen?"
0: Yeah.
4: Oh my god, that is my worst nightmare.
0: Yeah.
4: No way.
3: So this is where things get interesting. So there was a little bit of brainstorming going on as to what we do with the yacht, and now I never saw this.
0: Yeah,
3: I didn't.
0: It's really good. Though.
3: I never saw this. But
4: you were involved in the brainstorming of what to do.
0: Or? No, it all happened offline, and it just went to ground for months.
4: Yeah,
0: like, and we found out that there were just high end conversations going on about this.
4: Yeah,
0: at the highest level.
4: Oh, I
0: hilariously, like the CEO being sat down, being like, "Look, the drive show is swapped for a yacht. we're hemorrhaging cash to keep this thing moored in the harbour. It barely floats. Yeah. We need to do something with it."
4: Yeah.
3: Every time we brought it up, people would just like shush it off, like, "No, don't worry about the yacht. Don't worry about the yacht." It's all very confusing. Anyway, I think we got one particular person a little bit drunk one night, responsibly.
0: Yeah.
3: And then they revealed that apparently the yacht had been taken out into the deep blue sea and blown up.
4: And that's not a euphemism.
0: No. They sank it. They sank it.
3: It's the bottom of Davy Jones' locker.
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14: There's a crash at Launton, Gympie Road northbound before Anzac Avenue with delays from Strathpine. Single vehicle crash, Grenard Road eastbound in the right lane after Ballam Road through Archerfield. There's still pretty heavy traffic through to Green Slopes on the Pacific Motorway and then slow through 8 Mile Plains. 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The Kids Cast, number 16 tonight, 24 tomorrow, and partly cloudy. This is Will and Woody for the drive home on Kids.
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3: Darcy, no, Darcy, no, Darcy, no!
30: Can you hear it?
0: Alrighty, it's Will and Woody. Have I said that? No. Alright, the way this is going to work, guys, can you hear it? As it has all week, is if you get the most cans, beer or soft drink by the sound of the can opening, you get the double pass to go and see Harry Styles. Are we getting that guy back who's only got 1-2 days in a row? Oh, we are, great.
3: We're calling him now. Poor Chase, he's had the Harry Styles tickets stolen off him twice. He's going to get a third crack at the cherry. If you want to beat him, though, steal the tickets off him again. 13-1065, beer or soft drink. Based on the sound of the can opening.
0: Harry Styles tickets are yours if you're the winner. It's up next, Will and Woody.

0: Will and Woody. Hope you're having a great drive home. 10 weeks in the show to go, guys. So plenty of Can You Hear It?
1: Can you hear it? Can you hear it? Can you hear it?
2: All righty. Playing first up and back for a third time in 3 days is Chase. Chase, welcome back.
3: How are you, mate?
2: Hey, I'm good. Be honest. How much have you been practicing this game, given that the Harry Styles tickets have been stripped off you twice?
3: Oh, I had a few beers last night, so hopefully that counts.
2: Okay. Were you were you closing your eyes and opening the can?
3: No, I wasn't, mate. But okay. Probably would have been a good idea, to be honest.
2: I think it definitely would have been. But look, let's see how you go. Can
3: I'm keen.
0: We know you can, Chase. I love that about you, mate. I love that about you.
2: Can number one. Here it is.
3: Is that soft drink?
0: Yes, Chase.
2: Good, Chase.
3: Oh, here we go.
2: Good. So it's worth mentioning, if people haven't heard Chase, 2 days in a row, he's got stranded on one can.
0: Yeah, he's got the one.
2: Still almost got the tickets from one can. Let's see if we can get you two, Chase. Here we go.
3: Let's go. Soft drink?
2: Chasey, my boy!
0: He's back.
3: Let's go.
2: Let's go. He's all back. Right. That's two cans. That's two cans in a row, mate. Let's move straight onto the third can. Here we go.
3: Beer.
0: Chase.
2: Here we go.
0: Wow.
2: Here we go, Chase.
0: I mean, you've been listening to this a lot. You've had more chances to play this game than anyone else, so I'd be disappointed if you weren't doing well today, mate.
3: Oh, I appreciate it, lads.
2: Okay, here's can number four, and a very hard number to
0: can
2: beat.
0: Can three, right?
2: I reckon. No, can
0: four. You're kidding.
2: Can four.
3: That's beer.
2: And you're stuck on three there, Chase. You're stuck on three. Mate, it's a good number. It is a good number. It's going to be hard to beat. So someone has to get more than three to steal the Harry Styles tickets off you. The first up is Leanne. Leanne, can you do it?
4: Hopefully, yes. I'm all ready for it.
2: All right. Here's can one.
4: Beer?
2: Nice, Leanne.
0: Good for you, Leanne.
2: Really good.
0: For you.
2: Really good. Let's move on to can two.
4: God. Beer again?
2: Yes, good, Leanne. Oh, Chase.
4: Ooh.
2: Oh, Chase is feeling nervous. Okay. We're going to go to can number three, Leanne. Let's go.
4: Soft drink.
2: Let's go to a song.
4: Oh, no.
2: Let's go to a song, Leanne.
4: Okay.
2: You've said soft drink. If you've got this correct, you'll be tied with Chase. And you'll only need one more to steal the Harry Styles tickets off him. Ooh, again.
4: Okay, let's do it.
0: Good luck, Leanne. Will and Woody.

0: Yes, it's Will and Woody, and you get your hands on some Harry Styles tickets, I should say. I said it yesterday. I swear to God, I'm losing my powers.
1: No.
0: I am. I'm going to be monosyllabic by the end of this 10 weeks, I reckon.
1: No, you're on fire. Leanne, he's on fire. Isn't Will on fire, Leanne?
2: Absolutely, Will.
0: Yeah, hey, I appreciate it.
1: She just wants the tickets.
0: Shut up, crack the can.
1: So it's beer or soft drink based on the sound of the can opening. Leanne, the situation is the person who gets the most cans today wins those tickets. You just guessed for can number 3.
2: Yep.
1: Chase has 3 cans currently. You said the can was soft drink?
2: I did.
1: And that is correct, Leanne.
0: Good for you, Leanne.
1: You have tied it up with Chase. We have discussed previously, though, given that Chase got the 3 cans first, he currently still has the tickets.
2: Yeah, given but he has 3 chances at it. Like, come on.
0: No, he's the man in front.
1: He's the man in front.
0: You're
1: getting the fourth can, Leanne. You're getting the fourth can. Okay. Don't worry, Leanne. You're getting the fourth can. But currently, currently Chase still has the tickets in his hot little hands.
0: You got to get 40. You got to beat him. You can't equal him. He's the worst player we've ever had.
1: Yeah,
0: he needs all the help he can get.
1: I can't believe you got 3.
2: Leanne, yes.
1: Leanne, are you ready for your fourth can?
2: I am.
1: Here it is.
2: Soft drink.
1: Chase hangs on. Chase hangs on. That was a beer.
0: Oh, Leanne.
1: Sorry, Leanne.
0: Leanne, do you like Pokemon or movie tickets?
2: Movie tickets.
0: Okay.
2: Not a bit old for Pokemon, but yeah.
0: I just didn't know if you had kids or something, but you can have double pass to go and see Verity.
2: I
0: must see a new thriller with Anne Hathaway. Go again.
1: Oh, say it again.
0: Let's go.
1: It's better the second time.
0: Leanne, sorry. We'll give that's unfortunate. We'll give you a brick. Do you know what a brick is?
2: No.
0: She doesn't like brick.
2: Gold?
0: A brick is... No, it's not a gold brick. It's like a one of those things that you use to block yourself out of your phone if you caught doom strolling. They're really cool.
1: It's not doom strolling, mate. It's doom scrolling.
0: You gotta stop correcting me.
1: I like doom strolling, mate. That's really. It's just really gently
0: meandering.
1: Doing it. Meandering.
0: Oh, go again.
1: Oh, I'll say it again.
0: Let's go.
1: It's better the second time.
0: Leanne. Sorry, we'll give. That's unfortunate. We'll give you a brick. Do you know what a brick is?
2: No.
0: She doesn't like brick.
2: Gold?
0: A brick is no. It's not a gold brick. It's like a one of those things that you use to block yourself out of your phone if you

0: Styles tickets. You will need four cans in a row to steal it off him. Are you ready to go?
1: Okay, ready to go.
2: Tomb strolling.
1: Beer.
0: Who the hell whispered that to
2: you? Yeah, who's in the car? Yeah, we don't.
0: What's that?
1: Sorry.
2: I mean, we're happy for a team player, but you've got to reveal them.
1: Oh, my daughter. We play this all the time in the car.
2: Okay, what's your daughter's name? What's your daughter's
1: Taylor.
2: Name?
1: Taylor.
2: All right, g'day, Taylor.
0: Taylor, how old are you, Taylor?
1: How old are you?
3: 11.
0: Wow. Well, you've nailed it. That was absolutely a beer. I don't know how you know.
2: Oh, Dad might have cracked one around her.
0: Sure.
3: I can tell the difference.
2: She also listens to the game. So,
3: listen to this all the time.
2: Yeah, she's on it.
0: Okay.
2: Taylor's on it.
0: Well, well done, Taylor. You've got one can in a row. I'm assuming these tickets are for you as well, Taylor.
3: Yeah.
0: Okay. Do you just want to play, Taylor? No, we're not allowed, apparently. Sorry.
4: You wouldn't let kids guess beer or soft drink, ever.
0: Absolutely not. Sorry, Taylor. And if we ask again, you're over 18. All right, Belinda, you ready to go?
1: Yes, ready to go.
0: Okay, here's can number two.
1: Beer.
2: Oh, it was a soft drink.
0: Sorry, guys.
1: Oh, God.
0: Sorry.
2: Hey, guys, you can have the Pokemon, though. Yeah. Taylor, do you like Pokemon?
3: Kind of.
2: Do you like Pokemon?
0: It's a Polaroid camera.
2: Oh, you get a Polaroid camera. Limited edition Pokemon Polaroid camera. Polaroid celebrates 30 years of Pokemon with 9 special edition pieces. There you go, mate. That's for you.
0: Do we have time for one more, or are we giving the tickets to
2: Chase? I don't
0: want
2: to give Chase the tickets.
0: Okay, we've got one more. Let's go to Charlotte here. Charlotte, you've got to get four to steal the tickets off Chase because Will and I find it funny.
2: We're going to keep playing until someone beats him.
0: Are you good to go, Charlotte?
5: Ready, and can't wait to beat Chase.
2: Yeah, good. That's the attitude.
0: Here we go.
5: Soft drink.
2: Oh, it's a beer.
0: It's a beer. I don't think we can have another player, unfortunately. Chase, you've got the tickets, mate. Well done.
6: How are you?
2: Oh, he's cut out. He can't claim them. Oh, it's a travesty. Yeah. Oh, no. Chase, here, the tickets are yours, mate. Congratulations.
6: You got
2: to Harry Styles. Third time lucky. It's been very fun torturing you,
6: I appreciate it, mate.
2: Appreciate it. I feel like we're on the work site. Appreciate it.
6: Legend.
2: Good on you, Chasey. Have a good one, mate. You're going to go and see Harry Styles. Harry Styles, Together live in Australia, playing 6 huge stadium shows starting November 2026, including the 4th and final Melbourne show. Tickets and info, livenation.com.au to go and see the big Harry. Strut his stuff, and he struts, doesn't he? He's got a bit of a strut about him.
0: Can move.
2: Does it all.
0: Yeah.
2: Does it all. Very sexy boy.
0: Ooh, very short shorts. I like it.
2: Short shorts. He does it all. He does the dresses. He does everything.
0: I like it.
2: Beautiful boy. What did I say? Livenation.com.au if you still want to go and see the big
0: fella. I think he broke 3 hours when he ran a marathon recently. Very fit boy.
2: Fit boy. Good boy.
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9: A crash for Gympie Road northbound before Anzac Avenue at Launton has added to congestion this afternoon, and it's still very heavy for the Gateway Motorway northbound around Nudgee and Boondall through towards Deegan. Congestion through Brisbane City is solid for the Riverside Expressway both ways. 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The kids down to 16 degrees tonight. Expected top tomorrow is 24 and partly cloudy. This is Will and Woody for Drive Home on Kiss.
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21: It's Will and Woody. Hope you're having a great drive home. Right up next, the aim is to convince us that you are in the car with somebody else.
20: Will and Woody's phone alarm.
21: We decide if someone else is actually there, or you are just putting on a voice, Wilbur.
20: Mm.
21: So, 131065 is the number. Yeah, what voice would you put on if you were in your car?
20: If I was in the car?
21: Yeah, yeah. If you were trying to convince me that someone else was actually there, what voice would you do?
20: I'd probably go, I mean, I,
21: And this is a gauntlet for everyone. This is the challenge that I've laid down because this show's wrapping up in 10 weeks, guys. So I actually would love to see somebody actually pull this off. Mm-hmm. If someone can come on the car and do, come on the car, come on, come on the radio and do the gender swap. That's never been done.
0: Hardest thing to do.
21: It's never been done. No one has ever done gender swap in Final Line. No one's ever swapped genders in their voice, in the sound of their voice, and pretended to be a man and or a woman during this bit.
18: We did have one listener who did it, but unfortunately she swore whilst she was in her other character.
0: That's it. Yes. It was phenomenal.
18: We had to dump it so no one could hear, unfortunately.
21: I'll tell you what. You get one of them. You manage to pull that off up next on 131065. We're going to play Final Line, and I will give you...
0: Whoa.
21: I'll give you
0: movie tickets,
21: one of these Pokemon Polaroid cameras, whichever one wants. Our pricing's been a little bit stripped down because we're on the way out, but a Pokemon Polaroid camera.
0: That's a pretty good price. That'd be 80 clams. Are you?
21: That's limited edition, mate.
0: Yeah. Oh, sorry. 100 clams.

0: Hey, it's Will and Woody. Hope you're having a great drive home. The quiz is around the corner. We're jumping in the time machine very shortly as well, because only 10 weeks of this show left, guys, so get around it, which is what we're doing right now. Come on, phone alarm.
1: Will and Woody's phone alarm.
2: So you're calling us now on 131065, trying to convince us that you are in the car with someone else. We decide, is someone actually there or are you just putting on a voice?
0: Great bit, Woods.
2: Taylor has called us on 131065. Taylor, who are you in the car with?
3: I'm in the car with my dad.
2: Your dad? What's your dad's name?
3: My dad's name's Matt.
2: Matt. Okay, where are you and dad off to?
3: I'm dropping my dad home.
2: Okay, beautiful. I'd love to talk to Daddy Matt. Chuck him on the phone.
3: Yep. All right. Hey, g'day, guys.
2: G'day, Matt. Why have we got our daughter driving us home?
3: Lost my license during driving.
2: Oh, well, we don't condone that at all, obviously.
3: Absolutely not.
2: That's because you're a naughty boy.
3: Yeah.
2: Whilst I'd love to keep talking to you, Matt. Obviously, that's just you, Taylor.
3: Pardon me?
2: That's just you in the car, Taylor.
3: Yeah, I've got my kids in the car.
0: Good on you, Taylor. Oh, you got the kids in there. You're going for the DUI gang. And...
2: Yeah, just love it. Gotta love that. What's drink driving, mum? Okay, let's go to Harry here on 131065. Harry, who are you in the car with?
4: Oh, hi, I'm with my brother.
2: Your brother, nice. Okay. What's your brother's name?
4: Sam.
2: Sam, okay. Older or younger?
4: A year younger.
2: Younger, okay. Chuck Sam on the phone.
4: Yeah. Hello?
2: G'day, Sam. Where are you and your big brother off to?
4: We're coming home from work.
2: You both work together?
4: Yep.
2: What are you working?
4: At a hospital.
2: Okay. Doctors? Couple of doctors?
0: No, you just said they were.
4: Soon to be doctors.
2: Oh. Soon to be doctors? Right, so doctors in training?
4: No, not actually.
2: Not actually.
4: We work with doctors. Yeah, we work with doctors.
2: Nurses?
0: No, they might just be like orderlies or something, security guards. There's lots of people that work at a hospital.
2: What's your role
4: in
2: a hospital?
4: We work doing inventory and stuff like that.
0: Oh, wow.
2: Inventory, nice. So, like, counting the scalpels.
0: Let's stop.
2: Guessing
0: what other job you could do in hospital.
2: Save
0: for tomorrow, mate. Great phone.
2: That sounds legit, though. He knew everything about a hospital, it sounds. Can I hear from Harry again, please?
4: Yeah, I'll put him on. Yeah, I'm back.
2: Hello, mate. Okay, so you're the older brother.
4: Yeah.
2: Slightly higher pitch. But, you know, that happens. Do you also work in inventory at the hospital?
4: No, I'm just doing, like, admin stuff.
2: You're doing admin? Your brother's doing inventory?
4: Yeah.
0: How'd you end up working at the same place?
4: Our mum works there.
2: God, the whole bloody family works at the hospital. Yep. Does your dad work there as well, Harry?
4: No, he doesn't.
2: Ah.
0: Great question.
2: Okay, can I hear from Sam one more time, please?
4: Yep. Hello?
2: Hey, Sam, why doesn't Dad work at the hospital? Where does he work?
4: Oh, I couldn't tell you, to be honest.
2: Oh, fair enough. Okay. Sorry, I'm realising why that was a bad question.
4: No, that's all right.
2: No, yep, my bad.
0: Get us out of here.
2: Did not pick up on the cues. Do you know what,
0: get
2: Will?
0: Us out
2: I
0: of
2: reckon
0: here.
2: They're real.
0: You reckon? The boys?
2: And maybe I'm just thrown by my bad line of questioning.
0: Either way, I think we need to have a guess at some stage.
2: Harry and Sam, we think you're real boys.
4: Yeah, we are.
0: Yes, the fellas.
2: Sorry boys, about that question.
0: Boys.
4: No, it's all good.
0: For the entertainment, you can both have a Pokemon Polaroid camera. There you go. Enjoy.
4: Perfect. Thank you.
0: No worries, fellas. Thanks so much. Limited edition Pokemon Polaroid cameras. Polaroid celebrates 30 years of Pokemon with 9 special edition pieces. 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
31: Traffic. This is a broken down car in the city, Riverside Expressway. It's outbound in the right lane before the Margaret Street off-ramp, adding to the pain. Lights on flash, Anzac Avenue at the Lamington Road, Capeston Boulevard intersection through Mango Hill, and still slow on the Western Freeway through Indooroopilly. 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The Kiss cast down to 16 tonight. Expected top tomorrow's 24. Partly cloudy conditions. This is Will and Woody for the drive home on Kiss.
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4: Brisbane's latest info.
5: Now.
4: Hey, I'm Erin Roan. A father accused of killing his infant son in Ipswich has had his case mentioned in the Brisbane Magistrates Court today. The three-month-old died yesterday, almost a week after he was brought to hospital by the 28-year-old accused. The case back in court later this month. Two soldiers remain in hospital after a fatal vehicle rollover during a training exercise south of Darwin earlier this week. 28-year-old Brendan Hannum was killed, with the ADF pausing the use of the troop carrier involved in the crash. Army Chief Lieutenant General Susan Coyle says investigations are underway.
6: The accident is under investigation. It would be premature for me to suggest anything else. I can tell you he wasn't the driver in the vehicle.
4: It is now cheaper to build a granny flat in Logan. Council voting to halve its $27,000 infrastructure charge for one-bedroom secondary dwellings in a bid to get more people to build them. The mayor isn't keen, though, saying it will lead to a rise in backyard slums. To the US, and death row inmate Krista Pike is awake and speaking after surviving a failed execution attempt. Authorities have not confirmed if they plan to try again. And in KISS celebrity news, Tom Hanks' son throws shade. More in a sec.
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4: Chet Hanks is in the spotlight after a heated confrontation with comedian Eric Andre, the musician trading barbs with Andre in LA, reigniting a years-long feud between them, which started when Andre trashed Hanks following his chaotic appearance on his show in 2023. Andre amazed someone like Tom Hanks could have produced a son who was so emotionally disturbed. Your sports check is up in a sec.
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4: In sport, the Brisbane Lions have confirmed the process to appoint the club's next head coach following the retirement of Chris Fagan. He spent 10 seasons at the helm. The club says the selection panel for the new coach includes the Lions chair, CEO and general manager of football, Danny Daly. The KISSCast is up next.
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4: The KISSCast staying partly cloudy for the rest of the day today. An overnight low of 16 degrees. Cloudy tomorrow, heading for tops of 24. Right now, 23 degrees in the city. 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
1: Alrighty, playing the quiz today, we have got Sam. Hey, Sam.
2: Hey, how are you?
1: I'm outstanding, Sam. I want to give you some cash.
2: Oh, I really need it.
1: Okay, why do you need it, Sam?
2: We need it for lots of reasons, but I think we'd use it as some fun money. I'd love to take our boys up to Brisbane, go to Bluey's World, and have a really fun kind of few days.
1: Let's get you there.
3: Love
1: 30
3: that.
1: Seconds on the clock. Got to get 10 questions right. Can pass. Have to take your first answer. Sammy, good luck.
2: Thank you.
3: Do you think people come up with a story for why they want the quiz money? Because, like, it's always a pretty good, wholesome story.
1: Yeah, I mean,
3: like, you're never going to say fun money. I just want to get an Airbnb with my partner and have a great night. Like, it's, you know, it's not as, you know.
1: Yeah, true. But we do get a lot of people that just go straight to the savings.
3: Yeah, and they don't get on air.
1: I've heard it a few times. So they've snuck through. They've snuck through a couple of times.
3: Do we get a lot of savings callers?
4: I think there was a savings caller the other day.
1: It's recent.
4: She made it on.
1: And they won.
4: Is that right?
1: Did they?
4: I don't know. She
3: no
4: got,
3: one's won the quiz for 6 months.
4: There was one question that she didn't get right, and it's escaped me. Toy Story.
1: Right, okay.
3: I can't follow you down that rabbit hole, Joe, but let's get into the quiz, shall we? 10 questions, Sam. 30 seconds.
2: Okay.
3: Bluey's
4: It was Lion King. Sorry.
1: Lion King. It was who's Simba's dad?
3: Hell, I was just she's playing for $1,000. Can you have some respect?
2: I'm stressed.
3: I know, right?
1: The Bluey's
3: they're just not even thinking about you, Sam. I'm really sorry about that. All right, here you go. It's your moment. It's your moment. Here we go.
2: Thank you.
3: Okay. What's 19 plus 7?
2: 28.
3: Give me a movie with a love triangle. Oh, no.
5: You lose.
2: Oh, no.
1: Yeah, you went the wrong way.
2: Oh, my God. How did I get that so wrong?
1: No. It's the stress. It's the stress of the quiz. Plus, EP Joe, she was
4: yeah,
1: throwing
4: it. Shouldn't have rushed her, Will.
3: Oh, dear. She could barely get a word in with you buzzing in. A right mind to turn that intercom off for the next 10 weeks.
1: Do you like movies, Sam?
2: I do like movies.
3: Oh, go and see Verity. It looks amazing. Looks amazing.
2: Yeah, I'm actually really keen to see that.
3: Yeah, get around it, mate. Don't pass. Can't take the kids, but that's all right. There you go. You and your partner can go and have some fun. There you go.
2: I'll take him along. Thank you.
3: Enjoy, Sam. Thanks for playing, mate. Lovely to meet you. Only 10 weeks of this show left, guys, which is sad, but it's also a great opportunity for us to get in the time machine and play some of our favourite bits. up next is a favourite of Woods and mine. Not sure it's anyone else's, but we'll play for you anyway.

0: Will and Woody, only 10 weeks of the show to go, guys, so we're jumping into Time Machine.
1: We're going back.
2: Let's go back in time.
1: Going back in time. You built a time machine?
0: Alrighty, so today, I mean, there's a lot of people we've interviewed over the years, Woods.
3: Do you want me to name a few? Olivia Rodrigo, Hugh Jackman.
0: I always love to
3: Zendaya,
0: know. I always
3: Holland,
0: love to know who you go to first. It's funny, isn't it?
3: Chris Hemsworth, multiple times.
0: Yeah.
4: Gaga.
3: Lady Gaga. We did Lady Gaga. Yes.
0: Yeah.
3: James Blunt.
0: Adam Sandler.
3: Adam Sandler.
0: Zendaya.
3: That's my number one. Stephen Fry. Anya Taylor Joy.
0: Drops off a bit there, didn't it? She's a big deal.
3: She's a big deal.
0: It's funny though, the A-list is though, there is it. Jennifer Lopez.
3: Oh, Lopez, yeah. We interviewed Lopez very early. Jason Segel, Emily Blunt.
0: Nice.
3: Interviewed them in person.
0: Anyway, look, we've done a few interviews. but so early on in our careers, what would happen is when you did an interview, you would go, keep in mind we've been doing this for 17 years, guys, believe it or not. Early on, if you got a big interview, you got flown. This is when there was money in the industry. You would get flown in to the place where the celebrity was doing a press junket and you'd sit down with them and you'd do the interview and then you'd get your SD cards and it was wild. It was like a full, it was like a movie set in and of itself, those rooms. Yeah. There'd be 10 people in the room plus Hugh Jackman and then you'd go to a hotel, you'd do the interview and you'd stand out the front and you'd weirdly hang out with all the other C-D-grade interviewers who were doing the chat, the other radio shows.
3: There'd be a room of encouchement as well.
0: Yeah.
3: Like you had like little snacks and drinks and it was the dream. Yeah. It was awesome.
0: The snacks. Yeah, the snacks were good.
3: I loved the snacks.
0: Yeah, the snacks were good. But then more recently there's less and less money and then also when COVID happened, everyone just sort of realised, well, hang on a second, we can do all our interviews from our bedroom and we're just going to do Zoom junkets where rather than having a green room with snacks, you got put in a waiting room and you had no control over when the interview would be. And then more often than not, if you got a big interview, which you and I always said yes to, because we were just lucky if Kyle and Jackie O didn't do it, we would go, great, we'll do the interview. But it would be at the ones that Kyle and Jackie O never did was always like 1 o'clock in the morning.
3: That's right. So we'd be, you know, keen beans. We're like, 100%, 1 a.m. So we'd rock up at 1 a.m. And when I say rock up, we'd go to your house and we'd record from your house and they'd just be, we'd enter the room and almost every single
0: into the
3: time.
0: Into the Zoom waiting room.
3: Yep. So we're talking to like a person from Universal Pictures or Sony or whatever.
0: Or now they've got production companies that run the Zooms. It's not even the production company that run it. It's a company that they hire to then do this mass Zoom conference.
3: But we see people in there from like Korea, from Japan, from England. I don't know why I'm naming those countries. Anyway, every single time we'd go into it, they'd go, oh, hi, Will and Woody. How are you going? Listen, we're running about 45 minutes late. I hope you're okay. And often our position was 5 minutes. It was like a 5 minute interview as well. We're running 45 minutes late. That's totally fine. This happened on a Friday night for you and me when we were due to interview Rami Malek.
0: Yes, for the new James Bond. We didn't get Daniel Craig.
3: No, we pitched for him.
0: Pitched for it, pitched hard.
3: We didn't get Daniel Craig, but we did get Rami Malek, right? Mm. Now, you and I, because we were told it was going to be a 45-minute delay, we said, hey, we'll have one drink.
0: It was also 5 years ago before we had kids.
3: Yes.
0: It's a Friday night. We've got no children.
3: You mixed me up a Negroni. Responsibly, but my word was it stiff. I think you stuffed up the measurements a little bit. So I was feeling a little bit dizzy beforehand. And then all of a sudden, the woman in the waiting room informs us of this.
5: So you guys will be in next with Rami and Lashana. So it's just a 5 minute wait now.
6: Outstanding. Thank you.
5: Thank you.
7: Oh, we should have said Rami and Lashana.
8: You're kidding.
7: I'm not kidding.
8: Lashana Lynch.
7: Who is that?
8: No idea.
7: It's the new 007.
5: Jason, we're sending you through now with Kerry.
7: Are you muted?
6: Thank you.
5: Thank you.
8: Yeah. I was recording though.
3: So we didn't know who Lashana Lynch was.
0: We're so drunk.
3: You can hear that we're a bit delirious.
0: I can't believe that.
3: And then to further prove the point that we were a little bit delirious and I think that Negroni was far too stiff. I saw Dickie Wilkins in the waiting room.
0: From the Today Show,
3: And the big thing, like the ethical thing to do in these waiting rooms is don't talk because there's, you know, 40 people there waiting for the interview. So everyone's got their mics muted.
0: Yeah, that's decor. That's like industry standard. Yeah.
3: But I felt compelled to say something to Dickie Wilkins.
7: Dickie, I'm a massive fan.
2: That's all I want to say. Sorry, Priyanka.
4: Woody, good to see you, bro. Just shave your armpits.
3: It's like, shave your armpits. I think I was wearing a singlet, which is outrageous.
0: You're kidding.
3: Yeah, and I lifted my arms. Oh my he said, God. Shave your armpits.
0: Keep in mind, that's in a waiting room with like 80 other people across the international media. All right.
3: Yeah.
0: The great news is we have the audio from the chat with Rami. And as you just heard, a woman we had not prepped for and had no idea we were going to be interviewing, Tuna Granny's Deep.
3: We hadn't even seen the movie.
0: It's up next on Will and Woody. Thank you for dinner, baby. I had a really great time.

0: Are you coming in or what?
1: It's Will and Woody. Guys, 10 weeks of the show to go, so we're jumping at the time machine.
2: We're going back.
3: Let's go back in time.
2: Going back in time.
4: You tell me you built a time machine?
1: Oh, God, okay. This is actually hard to replay. Like, it's fun, but it's difficult. We're interviewing Rami Malek.
5: Yes.
1: It's 1 o'clock in the morning.
5: Yep.
1: It's a Friday night.
5: Yep.
1: It's a Zoom junket. You and I don't have kids. This is 5 years ago, so we've both had a couple of drinks responsibly.
5: Yes. I think someone stuffed the measurements on those drinks, though. Not going to name names.
1: Yes.
5: But we were at your house.
1: Now, we think we're interviewing Rami Malek. That's yes. what we're going in with. That's what we've prepped for. I think we should probably play this again. This is the moment when we find out something extra.
6: So you guys will be in next with Rami and Lashana, so it's just a 5 minute wait now.
7: Outstanding, thank you.
6: Thank you.
8: She just said Rami and Lashana.
9: You're kidding.
8: I'm not kidding.
9: Lashana Lynch.
8: Who is that?
9: No idea.
1: Okay, that's the play. Yeah, that's the setup.
5: Yeah.
1: There's the context. Now, I haven't actually heard this audio, but I do know the way this interview goes. How long is this button pusher, Tommy?
10: We got 2 minutes here. This is like the final 2 minutes of the interview, and what happens at the end kind of turns to chaos.
1: Yeah, well, that doesn't surprise me.
5: That's a shock to nobody.
1: I think we were so conscious about asking Lashana questions that we asked her two or three
5: early on. We did a quick Google search. I actually think, and again, I don't think this is in the audio, but I think I actually asked the question of, so out of your two characters, who do you think would win in a fight?
9: Yeah. Was it hard playing a villain for somebody that you probably loved growing up?
11: That's an excellent question, actually.
9: Thank you.
11: No, because at the end of the day, I looked at it as to just go toe-to-toe with him is something mm-hmm. I just have to, you know, have a certain amount of resolve for. So shooting with him on set, I looked at him and I go, oh shit, that's James Bond.
9: Yeah. Also, just on the shooting in the movie, guys, we heard a rumor that because of COVID, because James Bond's so fashionable and current and stuff, that there was a big block in the middle and then you had to reshoot a whole bunch of stuff to make all the fashion and brands and stuff up to date. Is that true?
6: Oh.
11: Did you hear that?
6: No, did you?
11: I heard it too, but I can't verify that. I'll ask Barbara that and get back to you. But, you know, you've seen the way he looks in the trailer, right? Facial scarring.
12: That's something that may happen. So you've seen the way we can still feel elegant.
13: We have a huge freeze issue right there.
5: Right. And sorry about that.
14: I think we're going to have to get you to drop off and rejoin, actually. I'll send somebody.
5: I don't know what's going on. So that was our chat. I'm going to say that was our end, by the way, that
1: Definitely.
5: caused
1: Definitely.
5: The huge dropout.
1: Definitely. I'm pretty sure we were hotspotting the internet.
5: Yeah.
1: Oh, wow. By the way, Rami Malek villain is awful in that movie. Just
5: wow. Why didn't you tell it?
1: One of the worst. Why hadn't seen the film yet?
5: That is true.
15: To get you through the worst of the traffic, we have a song that slaps coming up in just minutes. It's Will and Woody's Choo Choo Tune after this short break.
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17: A broken down car on the Riverside Expressway outbound before Margaret Street hasn't helped with peak congestion through Brisbane City this afternoon. There is still heavy congestion for the Gateway Motorway northbound from Boondall to the Bruce Highway, and Gympie Road's been a really heavy one northbound through Balls Hills. 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

0: Hey, it's Will and Woody. Hope you're having a wonderful drive home. Woodrow, I don't know how you... I mean, like, it's a strange experience when someone tells you to leave your own kid alone. Have you had that?
1: So, hang on. Someone told you to leave your child alone?
0: Yes.
1: In what context? What environment were you in?
0: Okay. Great. So, my daughter...
1: yeah.
0: My daughter has had to start new swimming lessons at a different swim school because the current pool we're in is getting renovated.
1: Sure.
0: That's the boring part.
1: Sure.
0: Took her down the other day, heard great things about this swim teacher.
1: Yeah.
0: Okay.
1: Yeah.
0: We get to the pool. Max is sitting there, my daughter, before the lesson, and she's visibly nervous and she's like, I'm a bit scared. She's never met the woman. She doesn't know the kids in the other class. And the pool we're in is daunting. It's a big 50-meter pool.
1: Whoa.
0: Just a lot going on for her. New environment. You know, little kids, obviously they're going to get scared and that sort of a setup.
1: Are we still in the floaties there or are we swimming now?
0: No, she's swimming.
1: God, that's impressive.
0: Yeah, it's cool.
1: That's good.
0: Yeah. So anyway, so she's ready to go, but she's really nervous. Anyway, I say to her, hey, I'll tell you what. I'm going to be sitting here watching as I do every lesson. But if things,
1: You don't duck out and grab a coffee?
0: You're not allowed.
1: Great. I'd also watch.
0: No.
1: Really? You're not allowed?
0: It's intense.
1: But hang on. If a teacher's there.
0: The lifeguard. So what happens these days at a kid's swimming lesson,
1: they
0: get a wristband on, the kid, and you get an identical wristband.
1: Oh, they got to match them up.
0: And you sit there and you watch the lesson. And the first lesson I went to, I was like, obviously, got her in the pool responsibly.
1: Yeah.
0: Get your phone out, jumped on Reddit. Obviously, I've got half an hour of free time.
1: Like, go and get a banana bread.
0: No. Yeah. I'm not going to leave the pool. So I knew I didn't have to leave. They're big on that. Yeah. But as soon as I whipped my phone out, the chick next to me was like, don't do that. And I was like, what are you talking about? She's like, the lifeguard will come and tell you off. And I was like, no, they won't.
1: did you get told off by a lifeguard?
0: So I ran the gauntlet. Anyway, next minute, this 16-year-old kid.
1: Oh, the poor kid.
0: Barely got hairs on his chest, comes over. He's like, sorry, mate, I'm going to have to ask you to put your phone away. And I was like, oh, you're kidding. So everyone sits there.
1: Yeah.
0: It's actually I'm going out for dinner tomorrow night with one of the mums that I watch for my daughter's swim because it's just fun.
1: Yeah,
0: it's just actually nice to sit down and talk.
1: Yeah,
0: Who knows? Conversation, guys. Anyways, I digress. I'll tell you back. So I'm at this new pool, okay? It's quite intense, big space, lots going on. Max is very nervous. So I say to her, I'll tell you what, just wait. If you wave at me, I'll just come over.
1: Sure.
0: Okay, I'll just come over and check you're all right.
1: Yeah.
0: Silly thing to do. Shouldn't have done that because naturally.
1: Opened the door. She's always going to wave.
0: As soon as she got in the pool, she was waving at me. And I was just trying to repel her by giving her a double thumbs up and a big grin. And I was like, good. But then she started crying and waved. Yeah. Anyway, I was like, okay, I just got to get in there. So I walked over.
1: When you say get in there, like get in the pool.
0: No. Superman.
1: You forgot to mention that you're sitting there in your Speedos the entire time while sifting
0: goggles
1: through
0: on.
1: Okay, so you go over.
0: So I go over to go and dress. I get a meter from the side of the pool.
1: Yeah.
0: The swimming teacher sees me coming in her peripherals.
1: Whoa.
0: And just turns to me and goes, no. No.
1: Like you're a dog. Like you're a dog. Like, sit.
0: I've been spoken to this like since I was at school.
1: Yeah.
0: Look to me. No.
1: And your daughter's crying.
0: Bawling.
1: And this woman's telling you not to go and go to your child and comfort your child.
0: So I'm
1: a bit much from this teacher. I think that's a bit much.
0: So I'm moving fast and she stops me in my tracks. She eyeballs me and she goes, no. Oh. And I'm like, whoa. Max, by the way, is looking at me like, you know, well, don't let her talk to you like that, Daddy.
1: So then all of
0: a sudden there's this other part of it where I'm like, I'm being told off by a child, like a child by another adult in front of you. So that going on, my daughter's crying.
1: Oh,
0: and then the
1: God.
0: Other parents who I'm watching the swim class with, and I'm the new kid amongst them as well, I'm obviously like, they're looking at me like, well, what's he going to do here? Yeah, you know, what's he made of?
1: It's a big moment, yeah.
0: Turned on a dime and walked away.
1: You're joking.
0: I had
1: You're
0: to.
1: Joking. You
0: I had
1: left
0: to.
1: Your daughter crying I had in the pool.
0: To. I had to. This woman was like, she just reminded, I said to Sam afterwards, she reminded me of like, it was like my mum telling me off. Like that's how she spoke to me. She's like an older, she was an older woman.
1: Okay. Yeah. Okay.
0: Anyway.
1: Did you have words after the lesson? Like surely
0: obviously,
1: there's a chat after
0: obviously.
1: The lesson.
0: So
1: yeah.
0: The lesson goes on. She comforts her. Yeah. I go over to her and I was like, hey, sorry about that. You know, well, not sorry, but.
1: You did talk to me like I was a dog.
0: Yeah,
1: like, let's address that. Let's address
0: that. You berated me in front of the other kids. Yeah. And she turned to me and she goes, well, look, here's the thing.
1: Whoa. My God, this woman. I love her.
0: She goes, she sees you as her protector.
1: Yeah.
0: She's in a swimming lesson with me. If you're her protector, while she's doing the lesson, she'll never trust me as her protector, and it's vital that she sees me as the source.
1: Wow. What a swim teacher.
0: How good is that?
1: That's extraordinary.
0: Yes.
1: Yeah, wow, that's great.
0: I know.
1: Yeah, you should get her as a babysitter as well. Like, lock her in. Like, lock her down. Dude. Nanny, whatever.
2: It would mean the world to me if you followed the boys on the socials, as I don't have much time left. At Will and Woody on all the socials.
0: Since she'll never trust me as her protector, and it's vital that she sees me as the source.
1: Wow. What a swim teacher.
0: How good is that?
1: That's extraordinary.
0: Yes.
1: Yeah, wow, that's great.
0: I know.
1: Yeah, you should get her as a babysitter as well.

0: Thousands of commercial property listings with Brisbane's number one in commercial property.
1: There's been some heavy traffic this afternoon for Gympie Road, northbound direction from Strathpine to Launton after there was an earlier crash. Through Brisbane City, there was a breakdown near Margaret Street that has added to peak congestion. It's heavy both ways on the Riverside and Western Freeways under speed at Indooroopilly. You wouldn't operate a chainsaw blindfolded, so why dig without searching before you dig first? If you don't, you're digging blind. Search before you dig online every time. The Kisscast, down to 16 tonight. Expected top of 24 tomorrow and partly cloudy. This is Will and Woody for the drive home on Kiss.
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3: Hi there, I'm Rana Hussain. A bumper fortnight awaits the Australian women's cricket team. The Aussies face Bangladesh in 3 one-dayers in Brisbane from Friday before heading to Sydney for 3 T20s against New Zealand. Veteran Elise Perry says they're embracing the challenge.
4: There's another really exciting opportunity for the team. Really lovely to kick off the summer in Brizzy.
3: And the Matildas are heading to Geelong for the second leg of 2 upcoming friendlies against Colombia on December the 2nd. Canberra hosts the opening clash on November 28th.
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15: 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A 3-month-old baby dead, a man charged with murder. American death row inmate Krista Pike awake and talking after her botched execution. And is Powderfinger making a comeback? 7 News at 6.
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0: Will and Woody. Hope you're having a wonderful drive home, Woods. We're going to get out of here. We've had a great time.
1: Yeah.
0: Had a great time. You go home tonight.
1: Me.
0: We're just remarking on the fact that Verity is in cinemas giving away tickets. Dakota Johnson, Anne Hathaway, and Josh Hartnett.
1: My mum saw it at 9 a.m. on a Friday. Totally wild.
0: Real boomer movie, that one.
1: That is crazy, isn't it? Hit the early screening of Verity, and she loved it.
0: Oh, she loved it.
1: Absolutely. Because she read the book, Colleen Hoover book. Yes, Annalise, what's going on?
2: I have a show note about Verity.
1: Please.
2: So, Woody, you'll love this. Verity's about a ghost, a woman who comes in to ghostwrite for this lady who is a massive author.
1: Yes, who ends up being in a wheelchair, so she can't finish the book, but she's still alive, Will. Go on.
2: Still alive. But what people fans think that Verity wasn't written by Colleen Hoover, but written by a ghostwriter and made it this big meta thing because it's so unlike all her other work. And I've actually seen it and I really enjoyed it. Like, it was actually, I've read the book and I really there liked it.
1: Mum said it was the best day of her life, which is hard to hear as her son. Anyway, we're going to get out of here. See you tomorrow.
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9: 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While Gavin blissfully sleeps, this vigilant bird, the ANZ Falcon, is on high alert. Yes, his ANZ Falcon watches for fraud 24/7. 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
18: Brisbane traffic.
19: I'm Roger Dakara. Up at Mount Gravatt, Pacific Motorway outbound. It is on the left shoulder after Kessels Road overpass, and the speed limit has been reduced to 40. Set of traffic lights playing up at Mango Hill, Anzac Avenue at Lamington Road, Capestone Boulevard intersection. 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T's and C's apply. 16 degrees tonight expected. Top tomorrow is 24 and partly cloudy. That's KISS traffic and weather together.
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25: Now.
24: Hey, I'm Erin Rohn. An Ipswich father will remain behind bars for now, accused of murdering his infant son. The 28-year-old allegedly brought the three-month-old to hospital last week with significant injuries. The baby boy passed away earlier this week, with the accused not making an application for bail today. Police say the baby's mother is struggling with the horrific case.
26: Involving a very vulnerable young member of the community, so she's struggling, but we're offering her all the support that we can.
24: The Defence Force has paused the use of the troop carrier involved in the crash that killed an Australian Army Corporal south of Darwin. 28-year-old Brendan Hannam died when the vehicle rolled during a training exercise on Monday. An investigation is underway. 13,000 traffic offences have been handed out during a school holiday police crackdown across the state. 7,000 drivers nabbed speeding. Two of Hollywood's biggest studios have combined to form a new entertainment juggernaut. Paramount has completed its takeover of Warner Brothers Discovery, uniting under the name Skydance. And in the latest on Celeb from Smallsy's Hot Minute, a pussycat doll shares a health update. More in a sec.
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24: Well, Nicole Scherzinger has given fans an update about her burns after boiling water was spilled on her leg while she was on tour in Germany. The accident happened just an hour before she was scheduled to perform with the group last month for the PCD Forever Tour. The 48-year-old has shared some new pictures to her social media, showing her leg blistered and scarred but healing. Your sports check up in a sec.
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24: In sport, a huge blow for the Aussies with Cam Green ruled out of the opening cricket test against South Africa, which starts on Friday. He has been struggling with an abdominal issue. It is a setback for the all-rounder after a dominant series against Bangladesh back in August. The KISSCast is up next.
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24: The KISS car staying partly cloudy for the rest of the day today, an overnight low of 16, partly cloudy tomorrow as well, a top of 24. Right now, 22 degrees in the city, and every morning at 7.30 is your chance to win a brand new car with Robin Kipp and Corey Oates on Brisbane's KISS 97.3.
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0: as we count down to the Smallsy Show, kicking off tonight from 7 o'clock, who, by the way, has tickets to Tame Impala for you to win. Tonight from 7 o'clock. Next, though. We just heard an Ed Sheeran song. Fun fact, he co-wrote, fully wrote. I don't know. I should Google the answer to that, but he had a lot to do with the song that's coming up. He wrote it for girls group Cat's Eye. And you know what? When you listen to the song properly, you kind of go, oh, yes, this is very Ed Sheeran coded. It's got his vibes all over it. It's called Animal. We love it. You're loving it. It's Kiss Me Music, and it plays for you in minutes.
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2: Things are starting to look good on the roads. There is still some heavy traffic for the Mount Lindsay Highway through Boronia Heights southbound. Still slow for Western Freeway traffic through Indooroopilly. And a little bit slow as you're approaching the Gateway Motorway Deakin Deviation Interchange. But mostly looking good. This week at IGA, get Connoisseur Gourmet Ice cream 1 litre selected varieties half price to $6.50. That's worth pulling over for. Ends October 13 at participating stores. The Kiss Cast is 16 tonight. Expected top tomorrow is 24 and partly cloudy. That's Kiss traffic and weather together.
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0: The Smallsy Show kicking off tonight from 7 p.m. and has your chance to win tickets to see Tame Impala live. How good. Australian tour kicks off this week. All the free tickets from 7 tonight with The Smallsy Show. And non-stop music continues next to get us there. The woman who, God, she's good at writing lyrics. The first time I stopped and really listened to the words in this song, I was like, damn, sis, this is deep. She's so good. Olivia Rodrigo, The Cure, one of her latest singles. Place for you in just minutes. Keep it Kiss.
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2: Things are looking pretty nice on the roads around Brisbane at the moment. Earlier congestion has eased through the CBD on the Riverside Expressway. Skimpy Road still seeing fairly steady traffic around Chermside, but no delays there. And there's also still some traffic that's coming through on the Western Freeway at Indooroopilly. This week at IGA, get Connoisseur Gourmet Ice Cream, 1 litre selected varieties, half price, just $6.50. That's worth pulling over for. Ends October 13 at participating stores. The Kiss Cast down to 16 tonight. Expected top tomorrow is 24 and partly cloudy. That's Kiss traffic and weather together.
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29: Now.
2: Hey, I'm Erin Roan. A man charged with the murder of his three-month-old son in Ipswich will remain behind bars for now with no application made for bail today. The baby boy died yesterday afternoon, almost a week after his father took him to hospital with significant injuries. Police say they are supporting the boy's mother as best as they can.
30: The boy's mother is extremely upset, as you can imagine, and this is a terribly tragic event.
2: The Australian Defence Force has paused the use of the troop carrier involved in a fatal crash south of Darwin. Army Corporal Brendan Hannam died when the vehicle rolled during a training exercise at Mount Bundy with five other soldiers injured. Two remain in Royal Darwin Hospital. Hundreds of kids are being sent to the ED for emergency dental decay that's potentially preventable, an average of 15 children every month. A study by UQ looked at stats from 2018 to 2024, finding disadvantaged children are 16 times more likely to head to hospital for dental pain. Police have caught 370 drug drivers as part of a school holiday safety crackdown. And in Kiss celebrity news, could there be a big announcement on the way for an Aussie fave? More in a sec.
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2: Well, Powder Finger fans are in a frenzy. Amid speculation, the group is planning a big announcement. It comes after electronic billboards popped up across Melbourne, Sydney and Brisbane this week, 16 years after they took their final bow. The billboards also feature on a new Insta account called The Return of the Electric Horseman, which is the final track on their Double Allergic album, which dropped way back in 1996. Your sports check up in a sec.
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2: In sports, some more moves at the Lions. Forward Will McLaughlin has reportedly requested a trade to Melbourne after meeting with the Demons in Essendon earlier this week. It's not a done deal, though. The Lions apparently keen to hold on to the 21-year-old, despite him featuring only once in the side's premiership run this year. The KissCast next.
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2: Checking the KissCast, staying partly cloudy tonight, an overnight low of 16 degrees. Cloudy for us again tomorrow, tops of 24. Cloudy Friday, a high of 27. And every morning at 7:30 is your chance to win a brand new car with Robin Kipp and Corey Oates on Brisbane's Kiss 97.3.
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29: Yes, it does. Welcome. Let's go. 7 o'clock Wednesday night. Small Z Show is live. How's everyone? Are we good?
47: Good.
29: Ready to rock and roll?
47: Yeah.
29: Can't hear you. Where's your microphone?
46: What's happening? Oh, I'm...
29: You stole his microphone.
46: I did.
29: Wait, guys, could we have planned this before the show started?
47: I was pointing at her to push it over here, but anyway.
29: All right, we're on. Hey, welcome to Wednesday night.
47: Enough microphones for everyone.
29: Yeah. You know what? We were all distracted before the show tonight watching the video of that woman on the plane. Mm. Has everyone seen the video of the woman on the plane?
2: Stop.
29: That's what she was doing. We're going to talk about that on the show. If you haven't seen this video, it's going viral. If you haven't seen it yet, it's going to get on your feed. But this
47: whether
29: one,
47: whether you want it to or not,
29: it's on TMZ now. So when it goes, you know, when it hits TMZ, minutes away from Daily Mail, minutes away from just the mother's Facebook group on you know. We're going to talk about that. Also coming up tonight on the show, we got Tame Impala tickets to go. Run from the sun like Dracula. Tour kicks off Friday. Kevin Parker in the country already. You want to go to Tame Impala? I want to give you double pass right now. Call me up, 131065. He's going to sing all the hits, right? It's not just going to be the new album. He's going to do the classics.
2: No, I've looked at the set list. It's top to bottom, banger after banger.
29: All right. You want to be there checking out Tame Impala. 131065, call right now. Also coming up tonight on the show, we got two big songs trending on Instagram at the moment. We got one from Adele and Nicole Kidman. We'll try and play that. There's another song that's going viral on TikTok as well. It's by tonight's guest, Jamie Miller, teaming up with John Logan from the Off Campus show. This could be one of my favourite songs that we're playing here at KISS right now. The song has just gone top 10 in the UK. Jamie's on tour with the Jonas Brothers in the USA. And he's going to be here on the show. We might even get a cameo appearance from Antonio Cipriano, a.k.a. John Logan. We'll get him on the show. Let's start things. Taylor Swift, I Knew What I Knew You, kicks things off. The Smallsy Show, live for a Wednesday night.

0: Like a Prayer Wednesday night. Smallsy show is now on Kiss, and we got tickets to Tame Impala to go tonight if you want them. 131065. Hey, G in the phone room. You're eagerly standing by, ready to take some calls. How many would you like to take for these Tame Impala tickets?
1: You know what? I'll do 8 right now.
0: Whew.
1: I know.
0: You are
1: in
0: a mood.
1: Fire.
0: You are in a mood. She's trying to get the night off next week so she can go see a show. This, you know.
1: Please.
0: Okay. We're going to give your ticket away. If you want to go to the Deadbeat Oz tour for Tame Impala, 131065, 8 people, you heard her. About to play Miley's new song, Bass Persuades. Tonight's guest, Jamie Miller, going to be on the show very soon, but we got to unpack everything in celebrity for the day right now.
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0: We're going to get to my favourite, Meghan Markle. Has proved she's so ever out of touch as per usual. We'll get to it in a second. First, though, she might have kicked off her Aussie shows, but there is a little controversy surrounding.
4: Hi, I'm Olivia Dean.
0: I actually have tickets to see Olivia Dean this weekend. I cannot wait. She is probably one of the greatest new performers that's going around at the moment.
5: 100%.
0: Her voice, amazing. She knows, needs no introduction. The show sold out literally a year ago in minutes. However, Olivia Dean has been accused of copying another artist's work. So she's got this song called I've Seen It, and it sounds like this. I've Seen It. This is Olivia Dean's album.
6: I've heard it laced in every song. Still the words all come out wrong. It doesn't always answer when you call.
0: Now, I won't lie. When I first heard it, I was like, oh, God, I love this. It feels so familiar. But it has to be new. Well, turns out there's a guy called Bill Withers who was a big pop star back in the 80s. He had a song called Just the Two of Us. He's dead now, but his estate were like, that sounds sneakingly like Bill's old song.
7: I see the crystal raindrops fall,
0: and you know what it does.
7: The beauty of it all is when the sun comes shining through.
0: Just the two of us.
6: I've heard it laced in every song. Still the words all
0: it's,
6: come
0: do they call that the chord progression? It's the chord progression there that sounds the same. It's not the lyrics, obviously different, but the chord.
7: Yeah. I see the crystal raindrops fall.
1: It's also the melody.
0: Is that the melody?
1: Like
0: is
1: the
0: that
1: actual
0: what?
1: Notes that they're singing are borderline identical.
0: And you can't do that, right?
1: No.
0: No, you can't. You get in trouble for that. Apparently, they're seeking unspecified amount in damages. They want profits from her album for the alleged infringement plus legal fees.
8: Welcome to the show, Meghan Markle!
0: Yeah. Oh, God, I love to hate her because she always gives us good gear, Meghan Markle. She's forever relatable. She's releasing a $200 Australian chocolate advent calendar for Christmas. And it's triggered a full-blown festive feud. So it's 24 chocolates selling for £112 in collaboration with an LA-based chocolatier. The drama kicked off, though, after an Anglican priest, Reverend Daniel French, said shoppers should buy a much cheaper Christian advent calendar that supports a charity instead of Meghan's luxury lifestyle. She's not even donating the profits. Is Meghan keeping this money for herself?
5: I mean, unconfirmed, but it appears so.
0: Meghan's loyal fans, they call them, she has them apparently. She calls her fan, her fan base are called the Sussex Squad. They've come out swinging at the priests, calling them evil and the spawn of Satan, leading one of the priests to lock down his social media account because he can't go on.
5: I didn't know priests had social media accounts in 2026.
0: 2026, you got to get them everywhere. The word of God needs to reach everyone.
9: Hi, I'm Kylie Jenner.
0: All right, quickly on a Kylie Jenner update for you. In between lip kits, makeup, the kids.
5: A lot of YouTubing these days.
0: I have noticed she started posting these vlogs.
5: Yeah.
0: What's the story there?
5: Millions of views, I don't know. People
0: she must be see. Making money. She must be getting good pre-roll ads on YouTube. She's about to launch her first major acting role. She's signed on and set to star in a new show called Bachelorette Weekend on Hulu. The series follows a Bachelorette weekend that turns deadly when she, Kylie's character, gets murdered in the pool. Her closest girlfriends all become the suspects. Oh, you can just bet there's going to be bikinis for days.
5: Some famous cameos.
0: Oh, you know it. You're up to date. That's the Hot Minute done. Miley Cyrus. This is her new song, Bass Persuades. Turn this up if you haven't heard it. The chart does not look good for it, though. Miley, Smallsy Show at Kiss. Let's go.

0: Midnight Sun, Smallsy Show, tonight at Kiss. Hey, coming up after 8 o'clock, tonight's guest Jamie Miller is going to be on. Tomorrow night, Noah Kahan is going to be here. And then Friday, we've got Troye Sivan joining us here in the Smallsy Show. Turn my volume up. Turn it down. Right now, though, I got to do a bit of a warning. Adults only. Do we have like a rated MA 15 plus? Whatever. Warning. Now, warning, the next bit of content is going to be for adults only. There's a viral video making its way around at the moment of an American Airlines passenger, female. Hey, where's Georgie? Georgie, get to the desk. One of your sisters. One of your ladies.
1: One of my sisters.
0: Yeah. One of you girls.
1: Hey, let it rock.
0: Has been caught having an absolute wild time. Sprawled out across a row of seats in first class, rubbing her hand between her...
2: Not in first class.
1: That's giving...
0: Okay, so yeah. She's like third row of economy. Look, I'm just going to play the news report. Is it better if I play the news report? Here we go.
3: An American Airlines passenger allegedly took off her underwear and jeans to masturbate on a flight, pressed her legs against the window, and moaned as she pleasured herself. Cops say Katie told officers that when her flight was delayed in Baltimore for 2 hours, she had several drinks before boarding the plane.
0: Katie. I mean...
1: Hey.
0: It's a wild video. If you haven't seen it, I'm not going to tell you where to find it, but it'll come up into your feed because... She is, what do you girls call it?
1: What do you mean?
0: I don't want to say the M word.
1: A solo session.
0: A solo session. Didn't you say you girls call it buttering the biscuit?
1: I never said that and you know it.
2: You said it was called waxing the car before.
0: You said me and the girls used to do the hand jive at recess in year 12.
1: At recess. Grub.
0: Look. Sometimes I'm not even going to make an excuse, just never in public.
1: Yeah, definitely not in
0: this
1: public.
0: Would you say that a plane is public transport, by the way, just while we're...
2: Yes.
0: Because you pay for a ticket and you get on. It's a bougie form of public transport. Mm. But
2: the bus of the sky.
0: It is the bus of the sky. And this is what I want to do on the show. I want to know what you've seen happen on public transport because it's where you mix with people who you don't necessarily would even see in your normal life. You're sitting next to a stranger who you'd never come across, but you're all off to Bali for a weekend in Kuta, and the next minute, Katie's buttering a biscuit right next to you. 131065 is the question of the night we're doing right now. I want to know what's the craziest thing you've seen happening on public transport. Have you got... I watched a man whip his little Johnson out and proceed to wee in a bus one time. On the floor.
2: On the bus floor?
0: No, he was sitting in the seat, just no underwear on. You know when the guys wear, the baggy, footy shorts and they can just get the schlong out and just pissed on the floor?
1: Yeah. I've seen pee on the floor. In New York, on a subway.
0: Yeah.
1: Where it's expected.
0: This is true.
2: We saw a woman cutting her toenails on the subway in New York.
1: Yeah.
2: Onto the floor.
0: I heard the clicking and it was, the toenail clicking on the, is unmistakable. You know what that, 131065, let's do question of the night. What have you seen happening on public transport? Have you seen someone buttering her biscuit? Did you see a solo session unfolding? Did you see someone do a wee? Bonus points if you saw someone doing a number two on the train. 131065.
2: I don't know if I
0: want to
2: hear about that.
0: No, I want to hear it. I want to know how they hit it. Or do they just drop trowel and just dump a cable right there in the middle? G Flip, Bet on Fire, playing at Kiss.

0: You could be seeing that live. I got tickets to Tame Impala for you to win right now. 13 1065. Call us up here at KISS. Let's give away some free tickets, shall we, to see Tame Impala. The tour kicks off Friday. Meantime, let me just quickly play.
1: This program is classified MA and is not suitable for people under 15 years.
0: Mm-hmm, because the viral video of the day is out and it features...
2: An American Airlines passenger allegedly took off her underwear and jeans to masturbate on a flight, pressed her legs against the window, and moaned as she pleasured herself. Cops say Katie told officers that when her flight was delayed in Baltimore for 2 hours, she had several drinks before boarding the plane.
0: No, women, you can't take them anywhere. Am I right, guys? Am I right?
3: She was taking herself somewhere.
0: She was having wild time. What did you see on public transport? 13 1065. That's what I'm asking. Maddie, hello, welcome to the show.
4: Hi.
0: Hi. Public transport. What are we talking? Trains, planes, automobiles?
4: Melbourne Metro train. Okay. A couple having sex.
0: I think I have music for
4: that. Fully going at it at like 4:30 in the afternoon.
0: 4:30 in the afternoon?
4: Yeah. Like I was on my way home from school in the school uniform and everything.
0: Oh my God. Now question.
4: Yeah. Mm-hmm.
0: Did you look away? Did you make eye contact? What happened next?
4: Didn't make eye contact. I remember seeing movement out of the corner of my eye.
0: Yeah.
4: And being like, what's the movement? Turning my head and being like, oh my God.
0: And then, but then also and too, then, you have to look because you're like, you're thinking, are my eyes deceiving me? Surely that's not what I think is happening right there in front of me. And then you look a little bit longer and then you go, oh, I'm staring. Oh, I'm staring.
4: And then you're like, what the hell?
0: And then you go. That can't. And then you think, are they hot? And then you don't.
4: No, and then you go, I've gone as red as a tomato.
0: Yeah.
4: This is very weird. Has no one else noticed this?
0: No, exactly. Did anyone else notice?
4: No one seemed to be noticing. I don't think so.
0: Wow.
4: It wasn't that full of train.
0: Yeah.
4: But like, and they were quiet, but like.
0: Well, you know what that means.
4: Was unmistakably having sex.
0: Was not very good. If it's quiet, not very good. let's give you a double pass to go check out the new Anne Hathaway Verity movie, all right?
4: Thank you.
0: I mean, there you go. I mean, that's peak Melbourne public transport, though. You know what I'm saying? Like, I'm not surprised at all that you rang through with that story. All right, we're back in a second. Stand by.
5: Stand by.
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0: Her Melbourne show's done. She moves to Sydney next. The show sold out in minutes. Olivia Dean and Baby Steps tonight here at Kiss. Hey, speaking of tours, you know who's going to be here on the show tomorrow night? Fresh off of doing his sold-out shows, Noah Kahan.
1: Yeah.
0: My old mate Noah Kahan, backstory for you people who don't know, I've known the guy for like 10 years. In fact, the very first time I ever met Noah Kahan, he came to my, like, this is just goes to show how not famous he was the first time I met. He came to my hotel room when we were in LA. But oh, how the tides have turned. I have to go to him. So I went to catch up with him. He's going to be here on the show tomorrow night. Then Friday, we're going to have Troye Sivan on.
1: Yeah.
0: Troye's got his new album coming out. Party at the club, party at the bush, party in my pants, party in the supermarket, party in my...
1: At the pub.
0: Party at the hairdresser. actually, no, I'm going to ask Troye Sivan about his hair at the moment. I don't know if you've been following him on TikTok.
1: No, I haven't. No.
0: Okay, he's having an existential crisis at the moment, Troye Sivan on TikTok. He thinks he looks like a lesbian with his haircut. If the shoe fits, Troy. tonight's guest, though, coming up after 8 o'clock. If someone's gonna hurt me, I'm very excited to introduce you to this guy. You know what we need? This song is such a feel-good song. And I shudder saying the words feel-good because it just makes me cringe. But, like, you know, the world is terrible. You just need a feel-good song. This guy... teaming up with John Logan from Off Campus. Jamie Miller is his name. Baby Doll, the song. They're both going to be on the show coming up after 8 o'clock tonight. Here is brand new Alex Warren and Emerald Eyes.

0: Smallsy Show now on Kiss. Wednesday night. Tickets to Tame Impala. They can be yours. Less than 60 minutes. We're going to get a winner. You can get on standby right now. 131065. I want to send you to Tame Impala. In fact, they're Georgie, producer G, in the phone room. They're her tickets that she's graciously decided to give away.
1: That's not true. I'd be running away if I had tickets.
0: Tame Impala tickets. 131065. Get on standby right now. Still to come tonight. We're going to get our tonight's guest on the show.
2: Yes.
0: Should we? If you haven't, you probably don't know his name. His name is Jamie Miller. He's got this new track we're playing called Baby Doll. We'll take a break. We'll come back. We'll get him on the air. He's teaming up with John Logan from Off Campus. Antonio Cipriano is his name. They've got this song called Baby Doll. First Australian interview. Stand by. Locked in. Straight after this.
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0: Okay, we're back. Wednesday night. Tickets to Tame Impala. You want to win? 131065. Call right now. Coming up, we're going to play... Oh, my God. Are you ready for this brand new game? Last night, we did a brand new game.
23: Yeah.
0: We've got another brand new game tonight, and it's called Just the Tip, because everyone likes the tip. And we're going to explain how it works soon. Jamie Miller, tonight's guest, is on the air after Olivia.

0: Intentions in the Smallsy Show tonight at Kiss. Hey, Tammy Parlour tickets, you want them? 131065, call right now. Let's get them your way. Hey, last night on the show, we had Benson Boone here. He was here last night. Tomorrow night, we're going to have Noah Kahan on. Friday night on the show, we're going to have Troy Sivan. But tonight, it's all about a dude called Jamie Miller. He's got this brand new song out right now called Baby Doll. He's teaming up with John Logan from Off Campus, you know, the TV show?
1: Oh, yeah.
0: Yeah. His real name, by the way, John Logan, is Antonio Cipriano. Jamie Miller, though, currently on tour with the Jonas Brothers in the USA. The song that we're about to play is top five in the UK. It's been all over your feed because he's got this baby doll dance that everyone from Trisha Paytas to The Wiggles to Jesse McCartney to Jennifer Love Hewitt have all been getting around it. Anyway, he's here on the show. First Australian interview. I want to introduce you to Jamie Miller.
2: Ladies and gentlemen.
3: Hey, what's up? This is Jamie Miller.
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4: If someone's gonna love me.
3: Now on Kiss.
0: Hey, on the show right now, meeting him in the flesh for the very first time, Jamie Miller.
1: What's up, dude? So great. Professional. What?
0: Aren't I? Hey, great to meet you.
1: You too, man.
0: And congratulations.
1: Thank you so much. I appreciate it.
0: What a world you must be living in right now.
1: Life doesn't feel real right now. If yeah. I'm honest, nothing about life feels real, but it feels like the biggest blessing.
0: Okay.
1: Yeah.
0: Catch people up for people who don't know. They've just heard Baby Doll and they're like, who is this guy? This song's incredible. But yeah, give them the background.
1: So I've been doing this for like 9 years.
0: Yeah.
1: My career has kind of like gone a little bit up and down. Had some success here and there. Took 2 years off the past 2 years and then came back with Baby Doll. Feel like I needed something to say. You know what I mean?
0: Okay.
1: I feel like for a long time I was doing everything that everybody else wanted me to be. If there was a pop boy working at the time, they would try and make me that pop boy and do all the music that wasn't Jamie. And then I was like, I'm going to give it my last shot this year. And I was just like, I'm going to do the music I make. I'm not going to listen to everybody, anybody. And I wrote a whole album.
0: Yeah.
1: And Baby Doll kind of was the first song to go out there. And it kind of, there's something so beautiful about trusting your gut. And I did that and it kind of changed everything for me.
0: Isn't it wild, right? When you, obviously incredibly talented, right?
1: Oh, thank you.
0: Of course. And an incredible voice. Like in real life, like obviously on tape, incredible. But like I saw you live the other night.
1: What?
0: Wow.
1: Thank you, man.
0: Isn't it crazy how like you can have an insane talent, but then people push you in a lane that's not necessarily authentic to you. And then the moment you just go, you know what, whatever happens, I'm just going to do me and take it or leave it. And the moment you are your real, authentic self doing something you love, that's when it takes off.
1: Literally, I had this conversation with my team this morning. I was like, who knew? Like,
0: yeah.
1: Who knew I just had to be myself?
0: Yeah.
1: And I was like,
0: they do say that, don't they?
1: I'm like,
0: everyone says, like, just be yourself.
1: I wasted so many years, dude.
0: So many years not being myself.
1: It was like, I'm so grateful. It's like the best, I don't know, like crazy right now.
0: We're going to play the song. It's called Baby Doll. And when we come back, we're going to have to talk about all of the celebs that you've roped in to do the Baby Doll dance, from Trisha Paytas to Jennifer Love Hewitt. But here it comes. Jamie Miller, John Logan from Off Campus. This is called Baby Doll here at Kiss.

0: Oh, I love it. Jamie Miller. Antonio Cipriano, Baby Doll. He's on the air with us tonight at Kiss.
1: Yeah.
2: Give us the 411 on the track, because then I want to talk about, like, this insane viral response that you've been having from, like, some huge names.
1: Yeah. I just wrote the song. I remember writing it with my two best friends, Haley and Michael. Mm. And just in the moment, I was like, God, this is, like, makes me so happy. It brought me so much joy. And then, yeah, I posted it, and the reaction was, like, from the first video was, like, pretty intense. Like,
0: yeah,
1: just positive, like, from all corners of the world, like, kids in Africa to, like, young, my nephew is, like, has autism.
0: Yeah.
1: And he doesn't know any lyrics to any song, but he knows Baby Doll.
0: Oh, wow.
1: And then that became, kind of a phenomenon with, like, kids with autism, and then it kind of, like, trickled into, like, adults and grandma and grandpas, and then, I don't know, it's just, like, the most beautiful thing to watch something I wrote in the studio come to life in a way that I've never seen before.
2: And when something goes, like, viral the way it has, it sort of gets out of your control a little bit, right? Like,
1: yeah,
2: you wake up every day and someone else has done something to it, or someone else has shared it,
1: yeah,
2: and it becomes out of your reach, right? Like, they become, you know, some artists say, like, the song becomes the people's song. This is, like, one of those moments where that song becomes everybody's and it's no longer yours, right?
1: Totally. I think the thing that is funny, because people were asking me, like, what's the main thing that's changed? Every morning, I go to Starbucks.
2: Okay.
1: And I get myself a venti strawberry refresher.
2: That's the most LA thing I have heard,
1: right?
2: You say.
1: No one cared. Like, yep. I'll order my refresher and I'll go. All of a sudden, now.
2: Okay.
1: It's like, oh, are my you... gosh, Baby Doll. I'm like, ah, oh, now you
2: Yeah,
1: care.
2: Now you, this is
1: Can
2: good.
1: Can I get it for free, please?
2: Yeah.
1: But no, it's just like, I don't know. It's like such a, everyone's being so kind, and yes, yeah, I don't know.
2: So, but Jennifer Love Hewitt.
1: Yeah.
2: She shared it.
1: Yep.
2: She reached out.
1: I saw a video of her posting it. And
2: yeah.
1: Then she's one of my favorite actresses.
2: Absolutely.
1: Growing up.
2: Yeah.
1: Me and my mum's favorite show was The Ghost Whisperer. So,
2: okay. Yep. Great.
1: Love you, Jennifer. We became very.
2: I
1: close
2: love her.
1: Friends.
2: I like that. What was that 911 show?
1: Which yeah. She's still in it right now.
2: Yeah.
1: I
2: love
1: she's
2: it.
1: She's so iconic, and she changed. Honestly, I owe a lot to the song being so successful, because she brought in a fan base that I don't think would have seen it. So
2: what did Trisha Paytas do? Because that's she is mad as a cut snake, and I love her.
1: I am obsessed yep. with Trisha Paytas. I think she is, I'll be honest, I bought tickets to a show last year
2: yeah.
1: at the Greek Theater.
2: Okay.
1: As a fan, I bought VIP.
2: Oh, you did?
1: I am, dude, she has been like the staple of my.
2: What era of Trisha Paytas do you love?
1: Everything
2: the most?
1: From okay. her crying in the kitchen. I am a Trisha Paytas stan.
2: Yeah.
1: She knows this now.
2: Yeah.
1: I'm obsessed with her. I yeah. love her. That was a big moment for me.
2: There's so much lore of Trisha Paytas that I love, including but not limited to yeah. She always has children after the death of someone very famous, and she believes her kids are reincarnated
1: yeah.
2: of those people.
1: As they should be. She's
2: yeah,
1: iconic.
2: Absolutely.
1: And it's Trisha's world. We're just living in it,
2: this
1: you know?
2: This is so true. And then now tell me about Antonio from Off Campus, because like literally 2 seconds ago he was FaceTiming you.
1: Yeah.
2: Like what's this bromance? How did this happen?
1: Dude, he's quickly became my best friend. Like,
2: yeah.
1: He is absolutely an incredible human being. But yeah, I posted Baby Doll, and the Off Campus fans found it, and then Antonio commented on a video, and I was a fan of him from his Broadway stint.
2: Yep.
1: And
2: Off Campus.
1: And Off Campus.
2: And Off Campus, yep, okay.
1: Of
2: yep.
1: course.
2: Yeah, of course, yeah.
1: But I'm just saying, I was an OG.
2: Okay, yeah, you okay, were there at the very beginning.
1: Yeah.
2: Yep. Sure, yep.
1: And then I was like, I messaged him and I was like, I would love for you to hop on Baby Doll. And I was like, haha, joking.
2: Yeah.
1: And then he replied and he was like, well, if you're actually serious, then
2: wow.
1: I'd love to do it. And then he just so happened to be flying into Los Angeles for like a commercial he was doing. And we had this lovely studio we
2: wow.
1: recorded it in. And yeah, just became very, very quick friends.
2: That's cool.
1: Yeah.
2: Very I love cool. that. When are you going to come back to Australia? We would love to have you.
1: I would love to come.
2: Yeah.
1: I am coming back in the beginning of next year.
2: Okay, so it's already locked in.
1: Oh, yeah.
2: Okay, well, I'll find out the info off the air, and then we will slowly leak the details.
1: Let's go, baby.
2: Congratulations on everything.
1: Ah, thank you, man.
2: Thanks for having me over to this place.
1: Of course.
2: And we'll see you in Australia next year.
1: Let's go, brother.
2: Love it. Smalzy, now on

0: Omar.
1: Smilesy.
0: We're back together, baby.
1: Good to see you, brother.
0: It is so good to see you. The romantic tour, what's your love language?
1: Ooh. I'm just going to say physical touch right now.
0: Yeah, well, you know what? Anyone who's seen you, you haven't physically touched me, but like on stage, you physically.
1: Where is this going, Smilesy?
0: Yeah, no, sorry. Your team is like, wrap this up.
2: Smilesy, now on Kiss.

0: Bruno. That is on my soul. This is the Smallsy Show for a Wednesday night, now on Kiss. If you're just tuning in, you just missed our interview with Jamie Miller. New guy, brand new artist onto the playlist here at Kiss. I absolutely love that song, can I say?
1: Same.
0: Coolest dude too. Tomorrow night we're going to have Noah Kahan on, and then Friday we're going to have Troye Sivan dropping by the show. What a huge week of stars.
1: Benson Boone last night.
0: Honestly, I'm back from holidays. My battery's recharged. You know, it's good to take a break because it also, the creative juices are flowing. Yep. Last night we did that brand new game. Remember I came back and I was like, well, we're going to do a new game.
1: Yep.
0: Guys, it's also time for a new game. Are we ready to do a new game tonight? Now, the game is called Just the Tip. Everyone loves the tip, am I right? Hello?
1: Well, I mean, you got to get the tip to get the...
2: Well, the tip...
0: What?
2: Well, you always get the tip.
0: Yeah, you do, but I'm just saying everyone, no one's complaining about the tip.
2: No, never.
0: No one complains about the tip. Okay, 131065, my brand new game that we're playing tonight is called Just the Tip. You know you want it.
3: Just the tip.
4: Just the tip.
5: I like her.
0: Okay, 131065. Here's how the game works. It's actually nothing sexual. There's no innuendo to it whatsoever. It's basically, you know, I'm one of these people that reckons I can give you the title and artist of any song just by hearing the intro play.
1: Yeah.
0: Just the tip of the song. You give me the tip, I'll give you the full thing.
1: We're playing along, yes.
0: Would you like me to do a demonstration?
1: Please.
0: Well, maybe, actually, you know what? Well, I don't want to use the ones that we organise for the callers. So okay, here we go. I'm gonna test you two on a song that I've just pulled straight out of the system, okay? Here we go. George, this is coming your way. Here we go, just the tip, because you love the tip.
2: But name is Buzzer.
0: No, and both of you, name is Buzzers. Yes. You two going head-to-head with each other.
2: Okay.
0: Okay, here we go. Title and artist.
2: Georgie.
1: Oh.
2: Strip that down, Liam Payne.
0: Damn, that was very good.
1: Featuring?
2: Quavo. I know the Bible.
0: Okay, here we go. Next one, next one. Here we go, next one, next one. This is tough. This is Smallsy favourite.
6: Would you be my girlfriend?
0: I'll just take the band.
6: Would you be my girlfriend?
1: Zach.
0: Yes.
1: And it's NSYNC.
0: Yes, it is. Yes. Good job, my girlfriend. Okay, you ready to play? Are we ready to play?
1: Yes.
0: For round number one, we're looking for two callers who want to go head-to-head with Just the Tip. We are doing the Touring Artists Australia edition. All the songs tonight are going to be from artists who are set to tour Australia very soon. Song number one. Wait, where's my... What? Song number one. Okay, I feel like this is where really... We're going very easy. Just to warm us up, we got tickets to give away to the new Anne Hathaway movie, Verity, the new Brad Pitt movie, Heart of the Beast, 131065. If you want to play Just the Tip, if you want the tip, call the show right now. Here's Tempest City, a Kiss.

0: Doing the Calls, Breathless, 2026 remix. You know what? Don't judge me. I love it. I also love the original Calls too, so, you know. Smallsy Show is on tonight. All right, brand new game we are playing for a Wednesday night.
1: Just the tip.
2: Just the tip.
3: I like her.
0: Okay, the game is called Just the Tip. I've been cooking on ideas while we were on holidays. This one is all about the music. You know we love the songs we play here in the Smallsy Show. And I know you love them too. Welcome, Maddie. Hello.
4: Hello. How you going?
0: Very good. And Sophie's here as well. Hello, ladies.
5: Hello. How you going?
0: You both love the tip, am I right?
5: Yes.
0: Okay. Well, the way this game works is that you have to identify a song, title and artist, based purely on the intro of the song before the vocalist starts singing, okay? Whoever buzzes in first, I've got tickets for you to go see the must-see new thriller with Anne Hathaway, Dakota Johnson and Josh Hartnett. It's in cinemas now. It's called Verity, okay? Category is tonight, artists who are about to tour Australia. Are you ready for the tip?
5: Yes.
0: Come on, a bit more enthusiasm. Are you ready for the tip?
5: Yes! Woo!
0: Sophie.
5: Lush Life, Zara Larsson.
0: Boom, she's got it. Sophie, off to Verity. Congratulations.
5: Thank you.
0: There you go. So, yeah, the tip is always rewarding. Always. You're going to love it every time. Hey, Maddie, hold on one second. You're not going to go home empty-handed because you are... You called up for the tip. I'll give you a little something. Okay. Okay, can we do another round, please? Can we do another round? Okay, let's do another round. 131065, if you would like to play Just the Tip. It's a brand new game here on the show. The category is artists who are about to tour Australia. Do you know the title and artist of this next song? Okay, that's hard. If you don't, that could
6: but if
0: be.
6: A, you know, you know.
0: Yeah, but that's hard. 131065. Two people. Two people, one tip. And going head to head with my tip straight after this.
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0: American Girls in the Small Things Show tonight at Kiss. Last calls right now, 13 1065, if you want to go to Tame Impala before 9 o'clock. We're going to give away that double pass. The Tame Impala Deadbeat Oz tour kicks off on Friday. 13 1065. Last chance for the Tame Impala tickets. If you want them, call now while we do the final round of tonight's new game.
1: Just the tip.
2: Just the tip.
3: I like her.
0: Yeah. Okay, let's do just the tip. One final round of my brand new Jasmine. Hello.
4: Hi, Salty. How are you?
0: Do you consent to the tip?
4: I do.
0: Okay, great. Alexis, hello to you.
5: Hey, Smallsy. I'm good. How you going?
0: Great. Do you consent to the Smallsy tip?
5: I consent to the tip, yes.
0: Okay, here we go. Ladies, there can be only one. We've got tickets. You know what? I actually love both of you right now, so even whoever wins is going to win, but both of you are going to get a prize. The category is, this is this game, basically, for people who have just caught it catching up. You have to identify a song, title and artist based only on the intro of the song before the person starts singing, okay? So, in other words, just the tip. Ready to go?
4: Ready.
0: Name is the buzzer. Ready.
4: Alexis.
0: Oh, yes, Alexis.
4: I'm playing Hilly Duff.
0: Oh, yeah. It is Hilary Duff, Come Clean. Can you believe her first show is next Friday night? She's going to be here for her sold-out tour.
4: Oh, my God, incredible. Love her.
0: Congratulations. But you know what, Yasmin? You're going to get something too, okay? So don't stress. You're both winners in my eyes.
4: Thank you.
0: Thank you. What have we got left over there in the prize cupboard? Can we do the tickets to the Brad Pitt movie?
6: Yes.
7: We definitely can.
0: All right, you can go check out the new Brad Pitt movie. When survival's everything, the bond is all they have. Brad Pitt stars in Heart of the Beast. It's in cinemas now. You can both go check that out, okay?
5: Amazing. Thank you.
0: Thank you, ladies. Thanks for having the small C tip. It was pretty bigsy, wasn't it?
5: Oh, my God. What a great idea.
0: Okay, next, we're going to give away the Tame Impala tickets. Stella.

0: Somba, Homewrecker. Smallsy Show is now on Kiss. That is us pretty much done. Last chance for these Tame Impala tickets. Yes, 131065. Actually, don't be calling because we're about to give them away right now. Have we got a winner standing by?
1: Standing by.
0: Okay. Before we get out of here, anyone have a favourite part of the show tonight? any highlights? Did anyone enjoy anything in particular? I mean, we could say...
1: Just the tip was fun.
0: You enjoyed just the... I enjoyed the story. If you missed it earlier tonight, we talked about this viral story today of this woman in America.
2: An American Airlines passenger allegedly took off her underwear and jeans to masturbate on a flight, pressed her legs against the window, and moaned as she pleasured herself. Cops say Katie told officers that when her flight was delayed in Baltimore for 2 hours, she had several drinks before boarding the plane.
0: Yeah, you know what they say, sisters are literally doing it for themselves. Because you don't need a man, am I right? Have a couple drinks and then treat yourself like an amusement park. Anyway, that's my favourite story of the day. Can we do these Tame Impala tickets? Yeah, let's do them.
3: Hey, this is Kevin Parker from Tame Impala.
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0: I just have to say public masturbation in general. Like, that's just, like, no. Just save that for home. That you don't need to do that outside of home.
1: It's really sticking with you, that story.
0: Absolutely. Well, because I saw the video. You can't unsee the video. She's, like, in row three, sprawled out with her leg chocked up on the window shade. Hello, Sophia.
5: Hello.
0: How was your Wednesday night?
5: Pretty good. Just working.
0: Oh, what do you do?
5: Lots of jobs, so I don't have enough time. So working from home, though.
0: Oh, okay. Ooh.
5: Yes.
0: Okay. Your answer. I'm not going to pry because I'm obviously. If you wanted to tell me, you want to tell me.
5: No, I can tell you.
0: No, Sophia. I'm just saying the way you answered that made me ask more questions because you were so evasive there that
5: that's
0: I was like,
5: fair. Yeah,
0: "What's going enough. On there?" And when she says she's working from home, what is she doing when she's working from home?
5: Yeah.
0: You want to go to Tame Impala?
5: Yes, I would love to go.
0: Well, the tickets are yours.
5: Thank you.
0: Two tickets. Tame Impala, they're kicking off their Deadbeat Oz Tour Friday. You can get your tickets at frontiertouring.com if you haven't got them yet, but you don't have to worry because they are all yours. Congratulations.
5: Amazing. Thank you so much.
0: Now,
5: wait.
0: Now, Loie's about to go live in a second, so but just level with me. What do you do at home?
5: I've got my own business and I do marketing for an interior design company.
0: Oh!
5: And I do content creation for a bridal place.
0: Oh, I'm glad you said bridal place because when you said content creation, I was thinking OnlyFans.
5: No. It's a bridal place.
0: Do you want to do your busy a shout out? You can give it a shout out. You shouldn't be shy. Don't be embarrassed by this. Good on you for
5: amazing.
0: Doing your thing.
5: My business is called Cienti, the label.
0: Yeah.
5: It's a women's wear linen mostly.
0: Okay.
5: Fashion label.
0: Good on you, girlfriend. Get out there and support your business.
5: All made in Brisbane.
0: Love. Oh, good on. That's even better. Hey, thanks for listening to the show, Sophia. Tomorrow night on the show, guess who's going to be here? Mr. Stick Season. Noah Kahan has just wrapped up sold out arena. How many shows did he do? Like 9 or 10? Insane. Noah Kahan, he and I go way back. It's going to be good to catch up with him. Noah Kahan taking over the Smallsy Show tomorrow. 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
0: Right here.
1: Strap in. Saddle up. And hold on to your hats. This is
2: get it for your big old Wednesday night. Hello, my name is Craig Lowe. This is my show, Lowey Live. It's called Lowey Live because everything is live on the show. Nothing's pre-recorded. You can watch that all unfold in real time on the live stream at Lowey Live or any of the KISS pages. We are on Facebook, TikTok, Instagram, YouTube, and Twitch. Shout out to my boy Lindsay in the tech department. He's a brand new tech here. He seems quite nervous. He's got a ponytail. Got a ponytail. I got to bring that up with him. But why do all techs have ponytails? Why do that's such a tech thing. And every guy who works in our IT department is bald, and then our tech has a ponytail. We're off to a great start. This is how I thought the start of the show would go. By the way, we've got a bunch of tickets to give away tonight. Jump into the live stream. You can get early access to them. I'll tell you how they are and what they could be. And how you could be winning them in just a tickety-boo. But guys, huge show today. Earlier, I took my nieces to go and see the brand new Paw Patrol Dino movie.
3: I can do this.
4: Paw Patrol, the Dino movie.
3: No fair. I want a dinosaur BFF. Best friends forever. Oh, help!
2: It's the number one kids movie in Australia. Paw Patrol Dino movie, but I've got something very controversial to tell you. One of the stars of that movie is a small puppy by the name of Rubble, a.k.a. Rubble on the Double.
3: Rubble on the Double.
2: Now, I have this exclusive audio. Apparently, while they were shooting that movie, Rubble has had a meltdown at one of the crew members behind the scene, a la Christian Bale style.
5: I want you off the f***ing set, you prick.
2: Oh, wow.
5: Sorry. No, don't just be sorry.
2: Oh, wow.
5: Think for one f***ing second.
2: Now, I'm going to play this very controversial audio for you in 5 hits time. No one else has this audio. So if you've got kids in there into Paw Patrol, you're going to want to get them out of the room because it's going to break some hearts. It's Rubble on the Double like you've never heard him before. Hootenanny, 5 hits time. And then before the end of the hour, I've got a double pass to send some of you all away to check out the Love Actually Live in concert just in time. For Cribbeth or Mary Chrysler. Now to win it, we're playing a little game called I Love Love Actually. I've taken one of the most famous quotes from that movie, turned it into a musical. You just got to tell me what scene would this be from?

0: Okay, so if you think you know what scene from Love Actually that is from, you get ready to call me 131065 before the end of the hour. However, if you need an extra hand, need an extra hinty, jump on into the live stream. I'm holding up to the live stream camera right now the answer that you need to win those Love Actually live in concert tickets. Do that. Facebook, TikTok, Instagram, YouTube, and Twitch. And then later on in the show, this has to be easily my favorite news story over the past 24 hours. Maybe you've heard about it as well. A woman on a flight in America gave herself her own in-flight entertainment.
1: A Maryland woman on a flight from BWI to Miami allegedly took off her pants mid-flight and began touching herself inappropriately.
0: Which is crazy because usually most of the wankers on a flight are sitting in business class. But this time, sorry. But this time a woman's just going for it. So tonight on Lovey Live, we're going to be talking about times you have been caught pleasuring yourself. My boss said I could specifically do this topic as long as I don't say masturbating like 6 or 7 times. Masturbating. So we're going to be talking about it. Weirdest place you've ever been caught pleasuring yourself, or just when have you been caught? I'm going to open it up with a story about how yours truly, myself, was caught in the throes of passion with myself. That story's coming up later when we do Campfire Confessions. It's probably the dumbest phoner. I'm either going to get a bunch of people calling or absolutely no one is going to call for this thing. By the way, I'm going to be having fun.
2: The Daily.
0: I already regret that phoner. Hey, right now we're doing the Daily Roundup. Breaking down the biggest pop culture stories of the day with just a couple of cheeky stand-up comedy jokes. I used to write monologue jokes over in America. It's one of my favorite things to do, so now I do it on my own show. Let's get into it. A botched lethal injection is causing controversy in America this week. The executioner responsible has since been sent to the men's showers at the jail so he can learn how to successfully insert a small prick into a prisoner. Damn, I can't believe the lawyer let that one through. A cyclist in Central Park has died after running into a dog and stacking it. The dog, however, survived, which for the cyclist family has to be pretty rough. Rough. It's always the lamest joke that I write. It's the one that I think is like the funniest. And finally, this one's kind of gross. Kim Kardashian says she has more nannies than kids. And apparently the job requirements are the same thing she told Ray J while filming all those years ago. Pack some toys, bring wet wipes, and be ready to clean up some stains. Okay, look, I apologize for the last two. Right now, let's get into the music.

0: Marsh, no broke boys, no new friends. No new friends that are broke boys, and I hopefully don't know any broke boys that are trying to be my friend. My name's Craig Lowe. This is Show Lowe live around Australia on Kiss and iHeart. You can kick it with us in the live stream right now. We are up and running. Facebook, TikTok, Instagram, YouTube and Twitch at Lowe Live or any of the Kiss pages. You can kick it with us with just a click of a button. You're hanging out in the studio. Getting up to shenanigans.
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0: And getting a shout out. Shout out to Gem Gems, Steve Musial, Nikki Lawson, Lisa Elove, my boy Dane over at Chew Factor Creative, and Chloe Green. And also special shout out to my boy Kane Smith. He's on our Kiss 106.5 stream. He wrote, "Lowey, my rash is clearing up and you're back on air. Couldn't be happier." Oh, let it out, Kane. Let it out. Oh, let it out, Kane. And keep taking your penicillin, Kane Smith. Guys, in about 2 hits time, we're doing something very, very special. You may have seen it. Paw Patrol, Dino movie, number one kids movie in the country.
2: I can do this.
1: Paw Patrol, the Dino movie.
2: No fair. I want a dinosaur BFF. Best friends forever.
0: However, one of the stars of that movie, the young puppy Rubble, a.k.a. Rubble on the Double.
2: Rubble on the Double.
0: He actually got caught on a hot mic abusing one of the crew members whilst filming that movie, a la Christian Bale style.
3: I want you off the f***ing set, you prick.
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3: No, don't just be sorry. Think for one f***ing second.
0: Now I'm going to play this very controversial audio to you. 2 hits time. You're not going to hear this anywhere else. Rubble? Like you have never heard him before. No longer on the Double. Maybe you should be in some sort of anger management counselling. Hey, we're going to be doing the Hootenanny in 2 hits. You don't want to miss it right now. One Republic, counting stars.

0: Ariana Grande. Hate That It Made You Love Me. Love Alive on Kiss and iHeart. You can kick it with us right now. Facebook, TikTok, Instagram, YouTube, and Twitch. At Lowy Live, any of the Kiss pages, again, you can get one of these.
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0: Shout out to Katie Marie, Jared, Rachel Morris, Fireman Dan. I love Fireman Dan. Sienna Stanley, and a very special shout out to Christy Silvestro. She wrote, Lowy, I hate having to hang out with my three kids, but listening to your show makes the day go better. Wow, girl, you sound like you're in a glass case of emotion.
2: I'm in a glass case of emotion.
0: Hang in there, Christy. This next one's for you. Oh, guys, right now it's time to do the Hootenanny. Now, I get most of the day off. It's really cool. It's why it's fun being on air from 11 p.m. at night till 4 a.m. But I'm not really. I'm on from 9 till 12. That was a joke. The live stream's always like, wait, what? No, just jokes. Guys, saw a little Paw Patrol movie today. It's called The Dino Movie. It's the number one kids movie in the country. I took my nieces. They were very excited.
3: I can do this.
4: Paw Patrol, The Dino Movie.
5: No fair. I want a dinosaur BFF. Best friends forever.
0: But here's the thing. If you've seen Paw Patrol, you know one of the cast members is a little fella by the name of Rubble on the Double. He's a puppy that turns into like a tractor or something.
5: Rubble on the Double.
0: But apparently Rubble was caught whilst they were filming this very, very profitable film. Apparently Rubble was abusing one of the crew members, Christian Bale style.
6: I want you off the f***ing set, you prick.
7: Sorry.
6: No, don't just be sorry. Think for one f***ing second.
0: Now, as many of you know, I used to live over in LA as a writer, producer, director, stand-up comedian, single mum slash exotic dancer. And I was able to get this very exclusive audio of Rubble losing his mind at one of the crew members. Now, if you do have children and you don't want them to look at Rubble or Paw Patrol any differently, now would be the time to change the station. Cool. No one did it. Here it is for you right now, the Hootenanny. Rubble losing it. Paw Patrol style, Lowy Live.
8: All right, everyone, quiet on set. We're going to go for it. Paw Patrol, The Dino Movie, scene marker one, and action.
5: Can I get a paw here?
9: You okay, Rubble?
5: No, now I'm out.
8: Cut. I'm so sorry, Rubble. We had a PA walk into the shot.
5: Hairy, scary, face.
8: Rubble, wow. The studio warned you. You can't call the PA's face anymore, okay?
5: Sure can.
8: No, you can't.
5: Sure can.
8: No, you can't.
5: Whoa, you're loud.
8: Rubble, where are you going? Don't walk off set again. Come on, Rubble, we really need this shot.
5: I'm ready to hit the pool and get good and wet.
8: Oh, wow, okay, cool. You know what? You're the only one who's hot and tired, okay? Rubble, look, let's just get through this scene. I'm begging you. Then I'll call for lunch. Wait, why are you cocking your leg?
5: Now grab onto my captain.
8: Hey, stop that! You can't piss on me! I'm the director! Are you out of your f***ing mind, Rubble?
5: Hairy, scary, face.
8: Oh, that's it! I quit! Find a new director!
5: Did someone call for a
8: What did you just call me? No, get off! No! You, Rubble, I'll kick your f***ing ass right here!
5: I said my can't go through. I didn't say anything about me.
8: No, get up! Come on, Rubble! Come on! You want you little bitch?
5: Rubble, on the Devil!
0: Wow. So sorry you guys had to hear that. That was, of course, Rubble on the Double. The Hootenanny on Lowy Live. Don't you go anywhere. I got your double passes to be checking out. Love Actually, live in concert in 3 hits time when we're playing one of our brand new favourite games called...
1: I Love Actually.
0: If you want early access, jump on into the live stream, Facebook, TikTok, Instagram, YouTube and Twitch. Right now, Newport, Fickle and Kiss.

0: going to the sun. Hugo Ultra Nate, moving to the sun. Hello, my name's Craig Lowe. This is my show, Lowe. We live around Australia on Kiss and I am having a lot of fun. I'm getting trolled a bunch tonight by one of the people who's trolling me online. Like, her profile photo was like her and her three kids, and she's like, proud mummer of these three. And I'm like, oh my God, you're trolling a complete stranger online. You might be a terrible parent. Dude, if I found out my mum was trolling someone, I would be like, you good, sis? Do we need to take you to the park and make you touch grass more? I don't know. You can jump on it. Maybe you want to troll. Jump on in. Facebook, TikTok, Instagram, YouTube, and Twitch at Lowy Live or any of the Kiss pages.
1: Live stream shout
0: out. Shout out to Katie Marie, Jared, Rachel Morris, Sponge, Jeffy Grubb, Ams, Mustang, Spanky, Annette, and Rosemary Umali all kicking it with us tonight. And of course, Lisa Elove's in it. Oh, we love Lisa. Surprise. Hi, Lisa. Surprise. Right now, it's time to give away some tickets.
2: Look quite pretty.
3: Let's be partners, varmint.
2: Gorgeous.
1: I love Love Actually.
0: Who doesn't love Love Actually, man? It's one of the greatest Christmas movies of all time, but it's going to be coming to Australia to be doing Love Actually live in concert. And I've got your double passes to be checking it out. Right, meow. A little game we're calling I Love Love Actually. Now, Love Actually is easily one of the most probably quotable Christmas movies of all time. So what I've done is I've taken one of those famous quotes, turned it into a musical, then you just got to tell me what scene it is from. It's a pretty easy game. You just got to tell me what scene is this very famous quote from Love Actually from.

0: That's right. The scene is, don't buy drugs, kids. Become a pop star. And they give them to you for free. Now, if you know what scene that is from in Love Actually, you just got to tell me your overall general view of what that scene is. Call me right now, 131065. And those tickets to Love Actually Live in Concert could be yours. But if you need an extra hint, this way you got to be in the live stream. You get early access to these games and extra hinty hinties. I'm holding the answer up to the camera right now, featuring the very famous actor, Bill Nye, from that scene. So if you need a hand, jump on in the live stream, Facebook, TikTok, Instagram, YouTube, and Twitch. I'm going to play it to you one more time. Don't buy drugs, become a pop star, and they give you them for free. Okie-dokie, so if you know what scene from Love Actually that very famous quote is from, call me now, 131065, and those tickets are yours as we open up the lines to play.
1: I love Love Actually.
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the bridge, party at the restaurant, party at the club, party in the day, party in my house, party on the park, party in the bush, party under the bridge, party at the restaurant, party at the club, party in the day, party in my house, party on the way.

0: This is Troy Sivan, Party. I've never heard this song in my life. This is so stupid. Party in the bush, party at the bridge. It's just a dude saying places where there could be a party.
1: Oh my god, why is this making me laugh so hard?
0: Would you guys like to come to my pants party? There's a party down my I'm sorry, I'll get it together. Hey, Lowy Live is streaming right now. You can be a part of this. Facebook, TikTok, Instagram, YouTube, and Twitch. Jump on in. It's a party on the stream. It's a party in the room. It's a party. 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
0: Shout out to Rosemary O'Malley, Corduroy, Kate, AKD, Andrea, Brooke Boy, Viva La Moon, and of course Troy Sivan for that song Party, which honestly might be the best thing I've ever had.
3: A succulent Chinese meal.
0: Right after a succulent Chinese meal.
4: Yeah! I look quite pretty.
5: Let's be partners, varmint.
4: Gorgeous.
2: I love Love Actually.
0: Ahoy, ahoy, my name's Craig Lowe. I am easily having the most amount of fun of anyone back on air right now. I've also got a double pass for you to be checking out. Love Actually, live in concert, doing it every single night. You can also get early access to this game just by jumping in the live stream. Again, Facebook, TikTok, Instagram, YouTube, and Twitch. But if you want to play right now, you just got to call me 13 10 65, and I will explain everything else you need to know about this party. Joining me on the phone right now is Tammy. Hi, Tammy.
6: Hi, Lowy.
0: Hi, Tammy. Hey, Tammy, tell me one interesting fact about your day.
6: Oh, I've just finished work. It's not interesting, but I'm glad I'm done for the day.
0: Oh, girlfriend, tell me about. What do you work as, Tammy?
6: I work as a child life therapist, which people don't... Basically supporting children in hospital.
0: Oh, wow, that's a cool job. Hell yeah, Tammy, thanks for doing that.
6: Thanks.
0: All right. Well, now, look, I'll be honest with you. Even if you lose at this game, I'm going to give you the tickets because, damn, you sound like a really caring person.
6: Oh, thank you.
0: Look, that's how I play here, okay? I rig all the games just to give out as much as I can. Here's how it works, Tammy. You're going to hear a very famous quotable song being sung in musical form from the very kick-ass movie Love Actually. If you can tell me what scene it's from, you're off to see Love Actually live in concert. You're good to go, Tammy?
6: Let's go.
0: Let's do it.

0: All right, Tammy, what scene from Love Actually is that from?
1: Oh, it's when the singer was being interviewed regarding his song. And anyway, I think that's the best way to describe it.
0: Let's have a look if you're right, Tammy.
2: Hi, kids. Don't buy drugs. Become a pop star and they give you them for free.
0: Hell yeah, Tammy. Congratulations, you won.
1: Thank you.
0: You are very welcome. You were off to see Love Actually live in concert. Who are you going to take, Tam?
1: I might drag my husband along.
0: That's the spirit. I hope you drag your husband along, okay, Tammy?
1: Yeah.
0: Cheers, Tam. You're very welcome, Dale. Stay there for me. Don't miss Love Actually live in concert. Get your tickets from TEGDainty.com. 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Or you can just Google Love Actually live in concert. That'll also, you know, that'll help you out. We're going to be doing it again tomorrow night. So if you didn't get tickets tonight, don't you worry. Back tomorrow. More chances as well if you jump in the live stream, get early access. But guys, up next, we're going to be talking about something quite odd. Could be a little graphic. Hopefully the train doesn't come up the tracks. I got a good feeling it's going to, because one of my favorite news stories has happened over the past 48 hours.
3: A Maryland woman on a flight from BWI to Miami allegedly took off her pants mid-flight and began touching herself inappropriately.
0: That's right. This woman mid-flight gave herself her own in-flight entertainment. So up next on Lowy Live, when we do a little segment we like to call
4: Campfire Confessions,
0: we're going to be talking about times you have been caught pleasuring yourself. I've got prizes for it. Don't worry, because I know this is either going to really work, this phoner, or no one's going to call. But either way, I'm going to have a good time live on air, because up next I'm going to tell you a story about a time yours truly got caught making love to himself. Gonna be doing it next on Kiss. Keep it. So stupid. I already regret doing this phoner. Oh, whatever. We'll see how it goes next on Lowy Live.
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19: 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While Gavin blissfully sleeps, this vigilant bird, the ANZ Falcon, is on high alert. Yes, his ANZ Falcon watches for fraud 24/7. 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

0: 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Absolute classic. Chaps Rome, Pink Pony Club on Lowy Live. Thank you so much for kicking it with us across Australia right now. Have a lot of fun, man. Jump on into the live stream. You can kick it with us behind the scenes, like when we play like the commercials and the songs and whatever. If you're on the live stream, you just hang out with us, and then the conversation gets very loose very quickly, and you can be a part of it. Facebook, TikTok, Instagram, YouTube, and Twitch at Lowy Live or any of the KISS pages. You can also get one of these.
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0: Shout out to Viva La Moon, Mel's Bells, aka Mel's Bells, Joe Vecchio, Mandy Evans, Tiff Hux, Leanne, Mickey the Moon, Kim Cole, A Sherman Candy Chick, and Leah Morris were all kicking it with this. And by the way, if you are in the live stream, I want you to know that you are.
2: You is kind.
0: Yes, you are.
2: You is smart.
0: Not all of you.
2: You is important.
0: That last part, definitely true.
3: Yeah, that's what I call a campfire.
4: Campfire Confessions.
0: Again, my name is Craig Lowe. I do thank you for checking out my show, Lowy Live, on KISS and iHeart right now. So we do Campfire Confessions. This is when we open up to each other about interesting, weird, wacky, wonderful topics. And then you guys call in. It's a phoner, is what we call it in the industry. we'll see how this goes. You may have seen this story. It's blowing up across the globe. It's going viral, if you will, about a woman who supplied her own in-flight entertainment today.
5: A Maryland woman on a flight from BWI to Miami allegedly took off her pants mid-flight and began touching herself inappropriately.
0: Now, obviously, wrong setting, wrong time, wrong place, wrong everything, girl. What you doing? But pleasuring yourself is a very natural part of life.
6: Is that hair gel?
7: Yeah.
0: So tonight on Lowy Live, we're going to be discussing times when either you've been caught pleasuring yourself or you have accidentally caught someone else masturbating. Now, this topic could go south very, very quickly. I've got a feeling I'm going to open the phone lines and they're either about to light up like a Christmas tree or absolutely no one is going to call in. And in those cases, most radio shows would usually call up their friends and do fake calls, but not tonight. No, no, no, no, no. If no one calls in for this topic, I'm just going to bite the bullet and tell you guys, hey, no one called in for this topic. But I'm going to kick it off with a personal story for you. A time when yours truly got caught making love to himself. Let's get into it. Now, I used to live over in America. I used to live with my partner. And we had just rescued a puppy. I know this story is starting very odd. That it's not going to work in the way that you think that. So we got this puppy, and this puppy had bad separation anxiety. So what we did was we bought this little like puppy camera that you could set up inside your house, and when the puppy started barking, it would automatically start recording your puppy for like 60 seconds, and then it would send you a video of your dog barking, and you could also talk through the camera to your dog. So if your dog was barking, it'd send you a clip and you could be like, oi, Finny, stop. And then they'd just stop barking or whatever, right? And it was a cool app because it would send it straight to your phone and it worked wonderful and it really helped to get our dog off separation anxiety. So a few months later, we're not even really using this camera anymore. It's still set up. But I am home alone. And if you're a grown-up and you're home alone, for some reason, you have to pleasure yourself. I don't make the rules. It's just what happens. If you get a free house to yourself, that's automatically what you have to do. So, I did. Lit some candles, put on some Michael Bolton, dim the lights, and it got to work. When suddenly, I got a text from my partner. She said, hey, let me know when you're done. So it turns out my heavy breathing triggered the dog camera to start recording. Because I was on the couch, so it sent a video to my partner of just me on the couch getting hot and heavy with myself. Look, although it's a tragic story, I promise you, there was a happy ending. And that's the story about how I got caught pleasuring myself because we got a dog camera. And it's almost like giving me a complex now. Before I start, you know, masturbate, whenever I get into it, I always triple check that no one's got a dog camera. So stupid. Anyway, give me a call right now. We'll see how this goes. 13-10-65. Let me know. When is the time you have been caught pleasuring yourself, or a time you have caught someone else pleasuring themselves? Up for grabs tonight. A double pass to check out Jane Austen's Sense and Sensibility. Because why not? And you can also jump in the live stream. Facebook, TikTok, Instagram, YouTube, and Twitch. At Lowy Live, hit me up in the comments section. You guys can win too. If you're too scared to call in, just jump on over there, okay? This is so stupid.
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0: 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Olivia Rodrigo.

0: Kesha, right round. This is Lovely Live around Australia on Kiss and iHeart. We are live streaming everything. You can kick it with us behind the scenes. We're the first show to do it. Probably the last, if I'm being honest with you. Facebook, TikTok, Instagram, YouTube, and Twitch at Lowy Live. 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
0: Oh, I didn't have the page ready. Oh, come on, Craig. Where was I up to? Shout out to, okay, shout out to Charles, Mad Dog, Maddie Bickle, Lizbit123, Life of Fry, Hugh Lindsay, Lulu Franco, and my boy, Red Belly Photography. I swear I am not usually this caught by surprise.
2: Surprise, motherfucker. First prize, motherfucker. Hard eyes, motherfucker. 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
0: Hey, let's do a weird topic, motherfucker.
3: Campfire Confessions.
0: Hello, my name is Craig Lowe. This is my show, Lowy Live. It's unlike any other show you've seen or heard. That's a good thing or a bad thing. It's original and it's on air right now. So thank you so much for being a part of it if you are checking it out for the first time. Campfire Confessions is when we open up to one another about weird, wacky, and wonderful things. And they don't come more wonderful than this news story that dropped today.
4: A Maryland woman on a flight from BWI to Miami allegedly took off her pants mid-flight and began touching herself inappropriately.
0: Now, I'm going to be honest. If it helps you fall asleep on a flight, sure, go for it. Personally, I think there's a time and a place for it, and I don't think that was the time and or the place for it. But tonight, we are sharing stories about times you've been caught pleasuring yourself, or have you caught someone else pleasuring themselves?
5: Well, we'll just tell your mother that we ate it all.
0: I shared a story a few hits ago about how I got caught because my partner had our dog camera on and my heavy breathing triggered the dog camera, which sent her a video of me on the couch. Good times, good times. And now I want to hear your stories. 131065, up for grabs is a double pass to check out Sense and Sensibility. There's no real segue into how that's the prize we're giving away for this topic, but that's what we're doing. You can also jump in the live stream at Lowy Live and hit us up in the comment section. You can also win prizes there for doing it. On the phone right now is my boy, Will. Hi, Will.
6: Hello.
0: Now, Will, you told me off air that you're doing a little delivery run right now. Have you made much cash tonight, my man?
6: $100 so far. We're doing good.
0: Hell yeah, dog. Keep ripping in those greens. But we are talking about, on air, times that you've been caught pleasuring yourself or you've caught someone else. You got a story for me, Will? What's going on?
6: So, let's say I was in a gap between orders in Melbourne's East. I was in a little back street, so I thought, okay, why not? Let's have some fun here. And I'm doing my business. And out of nowhere, I look out my right window. There's a police car right next to me.
0: No!
6: Yes, and they're just looking in like, what on earth is going on inside this car? Crap, put it away, and I just put my car in drive and drove away.
0: They didn't pull you over for doing that in public?
6: No. It was the most embarrassing 5 seconds of my life, just looking up, seeing cops staring at me like, what's going on over here?
0: Well, what you did is highly illegal, Will, but I highly commend you calling into my show, brother.
6: Thank you, Lowy.
0: Love you, Will. I got your number, man. If you win, I'll call you back.
6: Thank you, Lowy. Love you.
0: Love you. Also, only 5 seconds, Will? Damn, dog. Okay, call me right now. 131065. If you've got a story about a time you've been caught pleasuring yourself or you've walked in on someone else. We're doing it again in 2 hits time. Like I said at the start of the show, we're either going to get a lot of calls or we're going to get no calls. And I'll be honest, it's kind of leaning towards the latter. It's a weird topic. It's a weird topic. I get it. But it's also pretty fun to listen to. Alex Warren, Ordinary. Oh, we love a kiss. They say the whole-

0: T-Swizz, Elizabeth Taylor on Lowy Live. Thank you so much for kicking it with us around Australia. We are on Kiss and iHeart, but we are also live streaming. We're the first show to do it. Having a whole bunch of fun doing it. You can get involved behind the scenes with just a click of a button on your favorite app, Facebook, TikTok, Instagram, YouTube, or Twitch, at Lowy Live or any of the Kiss pages.
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0: Shout out to Joe Vecchio, Maxel, Django 80, Mandy Evans, who we're about to get to on air as well, Miss Gale, Tough 483 Adventures, Red Belly Photography, Andrea Slobonovico is coming to us all the way from Slovenia. Damn! But right now, it's time to do this.
2: Yeah, that's what I call a campfire.
3: Campfire Confessions.
0: Again, my name is Craig Lowe. This is Lowy Live, unlike any other show you've heard before on Australian radio. As we do Campfire Confessions, opening up to one another about weird, wacky, and wonderful topics. Now, tonight, we're talking about a topic that's very near and dear to my heart. Pleasuring yourself, because a woman got caught doing it on a flight.
4: A Maryland woman on a flight from BWI to Miami allegedly took off her pants mid-flight and began touching herself inappropriately.
0: So I thought, why don't we open up the phone lines and share stories about times we've all been caught

0: in the act or have caught someone else.
1: Is that a hair gel?
2: Yeah.
0: I opened up about a story. I got caught on a dog camera at my own house because I was breathing heavy, so it started recording me and sent an alarm to my partner at the time, and she thought it was hilarious. another one, we had a caller before. Joe hit me up. He said, hey, I got caught when I was at work on a delivery. I'm a delivery driver. I was in my car, had some spare time, thought, why not? Dog, wrong time again. No judgment. I'm just saying, wrong time. 131065. Call me right now. Up for grabs, a double pass to check out Sense and Sensibility. You can hit me up in the comments section of our live stream, Facebook, TikTok, Instagram, YouTube, or Twitch. But joining me right now on the phone is Mandy. Hi, Mandy.
3: Hi, Lolly.
0: Now, Mandy, now you're in our live stream, and you said a story on the live stream, and I was like, no. Mandy, share the story with us again.
3: This was a couple of years ago. I was living in Elgester, not far from Sunnybank, and I decided to go across the road to use their payphone, and I kind of got myself aroused with the friend I was talking to. So I was going to go home, but then I thought, no, I'm going to go out the back. So I decided to go out the back, and I kind of did what the lady did on the flight. And I started pleasuring myself. And then all of a sudden, just when I was about to get right to it, two Kiwi fellas, come out the back. They were just wanting a cigarette. So they decided to join me. And it turned into one hell of an afternoon and a night.
0: Oh, my God. And this was all consensual, yes?
3: Yes.
0: My God, Mandy.
3: Well, spice things up. Why not? You only live once. why not?
0: Why not, Mandy? You're right. Hey, thank you so much for calling in and making me go the reddest I've ever gone on a live stream camera.
3: I'm glad I could help.
0: Stay there, Mandy. That's the first time I've ever been speechless on this show. Good on you for calling in, Mandy. That is incredible. I love you so much for that story. In 8 minutes' time, we're gonna read the top three stories on the live stream in the comments section about times you have been caught pleasuring yourself or caught someone else.
2: Well, we'll just tell your mother that we ate it all.
0: And one of these stories instantly made me shudder. 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
0: Oh, because I do a lot of party favours. My name's Craig Lowe. This is my show, Lowey, live around Australia on Kiss and iHeart. 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
0: Shout-out to Snack Pack Facts, Carmel, Sasha Lee, Corduroy Kate, El Carlos, and my boy Adam Waldock. And guys, we just hit 107,000 likes on the old TikTok stream tonight. Run, let's do this.
3: Yeah, that's when I call a campfire.
0: Hello, my name is Craig Lowe. This is Lobby Live. Right now we're doing Campfire Confessions. Wrapping it up, actually, because over the past hour we've been talking about something that's a little bit zesty. You may have seen the news about a woman on a certain flight who had her own in-flight entertainment.
4: A Maryland woman on a flight from BWI to Miami allegedly took off her pants mid-flight and began touching herself inappropriately.
0: So for the past hour, we've all been sharing stories of time we've been caught or caught other people. We've had some hilarious calls. My boy Joey hit me up. He said, I got caught. I'm a delivery driver. Had a few extra minutes in the car. Thought I'd give it a crack. Didn't go well. Nearly got caught by the cops. Then my girl Mandy Evans called up and said she got caught by two guys. And it ended up being one of the greatest sexual experiences of her life. And then, of course, we open up the live stream. Facebook, TikTok, Instagram, YouTube, and Twitch at Lowey Live in the comment section for y'all to be sharing your stories again of times you have been caught pleasuring yourself or caught someone else.
5: Well, we'll just tell your mother that we ate it all.
0: And I want to read to you guys the top three comments from our comment section. Let's get into it. Morgan Weeman. Like Morgan Freeman, but hilariously with a pun, wrote, I spent Xmas at my in-laws and the mother-in-law caught me in the garage. I even thought about divorcing my wife just so I never had to see her again. I mean, you're not coming back from that, dog. Panda Rainbow wrote, I wasn't caught. No one walked in, but the Bluetooth speaker at a party connected to my phone when I was in the bathroom pleasuring myself. Oh, man. I think that might be worse. If the whole party knows what your kink is, suddenly because a JBL speaker is cranking it at volume 12 for the neighborhood to hear and you just sheepishly walk out of the bathroom? Nah, man. I would take an Uber to another continent. And finally, This one made me shudder, dude. This is by Keg. Keg wrote, my wife walked in on me. She didn't scold me. However, she got involved. And 9 months later, my son was born. It's why I tell my son he is literally a wanker. All right, Keg, that was hilarious, but someone has to win this double pass to check out Sense and Sensibility tonight, and it's going to go to the one, the only, Miss Mandy Evans. Mandy had probably the craziest story we have had on this show. She was getting frisky with herself, two dudes caught her, and then they ended up having a menage. So that was an insane story. Good for you, Mandy. We love how exotic you are, boisterous, adventurous. There we go. I found the word. Congratulations, Mandy. We love you. She was in the live stream as well. Mandy's the best. Daisy Edgar Jones and Esme Cred Miles starring James Austin's Sense and Sensibility in cinemas next Thursday. So thank you to everyone who got involved. That will conclude Campfire Confessions this evening on Lowey Live. Wow, what a topic. I don't think anyone would call. These calls were amazing. And I'm probably going to end up having to have a meeting about them tomorrow. But we'll see how it goes. Up next, we're going to be doing The Hootenanny. It's the number one kids movie in Australia. I'm talking about Paw Patrol, the dino movie.
6: I can do this.
7: Paw Patrol, the dino movie.
8: 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I want a dinosaur BFF. Best friends forever.
0: However, one of the cast members of that children's program, Rubble on the Double. Got caught going full Christian Bale on one of the crew members.
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0: This is very controversial, shocking audio. You're not going to hear it anywhere, and I am playing it to you in the next 10 minutes when we do the Hootenanny next on Lowy Live.
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20: 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Too late for lunch. 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

0: Yourself where are we live? Thank you so much for kicking it with us across Australia. Having a lot of fun being back on air. We're also live streaming. First show to do it. 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
0: Shout out to Gems Gems, Steve Musial, Nikki Lawson, Lisa Elove, love you, Lisa, Chew Factory Creative, aka my boy Dane, Chloe Green, Katie Marie, and Jared. And for everyone else that's not on the live stream, I will come at you like a spider monkey.
2: Chip, I'm gonna come at you like a spider monkey.
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0: All right, now let's do this.
3: Yeah. Holy
4: hootin' nanny.
0: Earlier today, I had the chance to take my lovely nieces off to see the very incredible brand new Paw Patrol movie, aka Paw Patrol, the Dino movie.
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7: 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A dinosaur BFF. Best friends forever.
0: Incredible movie stars one of my favorite actors, Rubble, aka Rubble on the Double. He is a dog that turns into a tractor.
8: Rubble on the Double.
0: But I was absolutely shocked to find out today that whilst they were filming that movie, Dino movie, of course it's a kids movie, it's also an animated movie, I was shocked to find out that Rubble abused one of the crew members behind the scenes, Christian Bale style.
9: I want you off the f***ing set, you prick.
10: I'm sorry.
9: No, don't just be sorry. Think for one f***ing second.
0: Now, I used to live over in LA as a writer, producer, director, stand-up comedian, single mum slash exotic dancer. And I asked my friend, yo, have you got this audio? It's leaking around. Everyone's got it. Apparently, it's hard to get. Rubble losing it at the movie's director. And he's like, man, I can hook you up. So here it is for you right now. It's shocking. You don't want to let the kids hear this. I can promise you that. The Hoot Nanny on Lowy Live.
11: All right, everyone, quiet on set. We're going to go for it. Paw Patrol, the Dino movie, scene marker one, and action.
12: Can I get a paw here?
13: You okay, Rubble?
12: No, now I'm out.
11: Cut. I'm so sorry, Rubble. We had a PA walk into the shot.
12: Hairy, scary, face.
11: Oh, Rubble, wow. The studio warned you. You can't call the PA's face anymore, okay?
12: Sure can.
11: No, you can't.
12: Sure can.
11: No, you can't.
12: Oh, you're loud.
11: Rubble, where are you going? Don't walk off set again. Come on, Rubble. We really need this shot.
12: I'm ready to hit the pool and get good and wet.
11: Oh, wow. Okay, cool. You know what? You're the only one who's hot and tired, okay? Rubble, look, let's just get through this scene. I'm begging you. Then I'll call for lunch. Wait, why are you cocking your leg?
12: Now grab onto my captain.
11: Hey, stop that! You can't piss on me! I'm the director! Are you out of your f***ing mind, Rubble?
12: Hairy, scary, face.
11: Oh, that's it! I quit! Find a new director!
12: Did someone call for a f***?
11: What did you just call me? No, get off! No! Oh. You, Rubble, I'll kick your f***ing ass right here!
12: I said my f*** can't go through. I didn't say anything about me.
11: No, get up! Come on, Rubble! Come on! You want you little bitch?
12: Rubble, on the devil!
0: Shocking, shocking audio. I'm sorry you had to hear that. That was the Hoot Nanny on Lowy Live. Don't you be going anywhere. Up next, one of our favourite musical segments on the show.
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0: Throwing it back to a classic banger you used to burn onto a CD illegally on your parents' computer and fill that bad boy full of viruses. 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They had a really big hit, one really big hit, and then I actually used to go to the same gym as the lead singer until he died. Find out if you know what band I'm talking about. We're playing them next on KISS.
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0: Let's dance to Lola. Hey, let's do this. Oh, wrong button, dude.
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0: That's right, Lime Wire Burn City, banger of the day here at Lowy Live. Hello, my name's Craig Lowe, and right now we're about to throw it back to an old school track you used to burn onto. Let's dancing to Lowy Live. Hey, let's do this. Oh, wrong button, dude.

drummer of Metallica at one point. It is what it is, man. It's our history. And right now, I'm going to throw it back to a track. A lot of people hit me up. They thought I was talking about Linkin Park. Incorrect. Because I said that I was one of a rap rock group from the early 2000s, and then their lead singer passed away a few years back. I was actually talking about Crazy Town, Shifty Shell Shock. Remember this one? Everyone love this one, man. This is Butterfly, a Lime Wire Burn City banger of the day. Love it live, crank!

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1: Yes, sir, it has been. Thank you to everyone who jumped on the live stream tonight. Facebook, TikTok, Instagram, YouTube, and Twitch. Had a lot of fun kicking it with y'all. And tonight's topic of weirdest places you were ever caught pleasuring yourself. Yeah, it was a weird one, but it was fun. Had a good time doing it. Of course, anything you missed on tonight's show, you can grab again on the free iHeart app. Will and Woody are on there, Smallsy on there, your favorite Kiss breakfast shows. And we will be back tomorrow. 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Other than that, guys, thank you so much for kicking it with us. This is your first time checking out the show. Really do appreciate you. I will see you tomorrow night exclusively on Kiss. My name is Craig Lowe. Goodbye.
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1: How long do you have to notice someone's haircut or hair change?
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2: Me a couple of days to realise that he'd gone full Justin Timberlake.
1: I went in with the photo of Justin Timberlake. 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
1: Hey, about what? Don't you look at... About what?
2: 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But that was all...
1: That's exactly what I'm going for. That's actually great.
2: It's on. It's on. Yeah.
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0: Hey, it's Will and Woody, guys. These are the best bits from yesterday's show. Is that right? Or is it from the week?
1: What a show. Yesterday. My God.
0: Favourite thing?
1: I don't know who's picking the best
0: favorite
1: bits.
0: Favourite thing?
1: Don't make me choose. I literally can't choose. It's like saying, who do you love more out of your two girls? Can't do it. Anyway, here are our best bits, by the way, from yesterday's show. Hope you enjoy them. It's Will and Woody.

0: Sleep. Can't sleep?
1: It's Will and Woody keeping you up.
2: Woods, we've only got 10 weeks of this show to go, so we are jumping in the time machine.
3: We're going back.
4: Let's go back in time.
3: Going back in time.
1: You're telling me you built a time machine?
5: Okay, our EP Joe is in the studio with us. Joe, you've picked a moment to step back into today.
6: Yes, and we've executed this moment twice, and I think you guys had even done it before I joined you. So this was the first thing that I ever got given on the Will and Woody show to work on and to produce for you guys.
5: Okay.
6: And I was actually a fan of it in previous radio lives too, when I had worked on other shows and I'd heard you do it, and I thought it was awesome.
5: Yeah.
6: And so the first bit of audio that I'll play you will take you back to earlier in the year when we did it for the second time.
0: Will and Woody's Swap Meet,
7: where we turn your trash into treasure.
8: This time we're swapping from book to bling, attempting to trade Paris's old psychology textbook all the way up to a shiny new engagement ring.
9: So my partner can finally propose to me.
7: Let's call it book to bling. Genius. First, we traded the textbook for a musical picture frame.
8: Michael, we're gonna take the frame. We're taking the frame.
5: You're now the happy owner of Abnormal Psychology, the book.
10: Awesome. I'm excited. Thank you.
0: And then?
8: Then traded for...
9: a 2015 MacBook Pro. It's fully functional. It's a bit old, but it's fully functional.
8: 2015? That's 11 years old. Joy, we're taking the laptop, my friend.
9: Amazing.
5: No worries at all. I think it's a great trade.
11: That might have been a backward step.
0: And then...
8: then upgraded to a vintage film camera.
12: We're going the camera, Sam. We're going the camera.
5: Sam, what did you pay for the camera in 1985?
10: About $200-$300 for it.
5: That's a good buy.
9: Got a couple of signed Taylor Swift CDs.
8: Here we go.
9: Two of them are from The Life of a Showgirl, and one of them is from the Tortured Poets collection.
5: Yvonne, what do you want to give us for the signed Taylor Swift CDs?
13: I've got this amazing snake, like it's a real python.
8: Cool.
13: And it's climbing up a real tree branch. 20 years ago, it was about $800, closer to $1,000.
8: Gee whiz.
5: That's worth $5,000 now.
12: Yvonne, we'll take the snake.
4: You're not taking it home, mate.
5: Just saying, I'll keep it warm.
8: And then suddenly, what do you want to give us, David?
10: I want to trade you some scratchies that I was told to buy from a psychic that I've seen at a market last week.
5: Whoa, unscratched, David?
4: Wow.
10: They're unscratched, yeah.
4: I think I know which one I want, and I think you know which one we want.
5: Should we say it at the same time?
4: Yeah, yeah.
5: Okay,
4: yeah,
5: three, two, one, scratchies.
12: Yes!
5: Okay. Hey, David, we want the scratchies, mate.
10: Yeah, sweet
5: ass. You've got a snake.
8: Do we scratch the scratchies?
5: Or do we leave them unscratched?
8: We're effectively saying, who wants a piece of paper?
4: What would you like to offer for the psychic-endorsed scratchies?
9: I've got a signed limited edition by Michael Goddard. It's actually from Las Vegas.
4: Oh, God.
9: Probably worth $3,000-$4,000 at least.
5: Lee, you've just got yourself a handful of scratchies, my friend.
8: A limited edition print by artist Michael Goddard.
11: Yeah, I don't know who that is.
8: But we swap that for...
11: drumroll, please.
12: A diamond ring!
8: Unfortunately, though, it wasn't really the kind of ring Paris was looking for.
14: A big oval diamond. Yeah.
11: Okay, great.
5: It's good, to know.
8: So now we have to think outside the box. Or...
11: the packet. Woody almost traded our ring for a potato chip that looked like a bird.
13: I pulled out a chip and it is in the shape of a bird. It's like Michelangelo etched it out himself.
5: I think deal. Because if it looks phenomenally like a bird, there are people that will want this. This is rare.
4: Reading a text here saying, you guys have plenty of time. Get more caller. Chip, no.
12: Now,
8: just traded a lesser diamond ring for $9,000 worth of new outdoor pavers, Woods.
5: So trade with us.
11: If your engagement fell through and you want to renovate your yard.
5: Eliza, you have just informed us that you're keen on the tiles and pavers.
15: Yeah.
5: And you are offering us, and we've just seen a photo of this, an engagement ring.
15: Yeah.
5: Not.
15: I think it's a good deal.
5: But the relationship has broken down. And again, I'm really sorry to hear that. It must be hard because we're obviously talking very giddy and excited. But obviously, sorry about the breakdown of the relationship there, Eliza.
4: Yeah.
15: It's okay. I rang you. It's all good.
4: That is true. At the end of the day, you did call us.
5: Eliza, we'll make a trade.
12: We'll make a trade, Eliza.
5: Eliza.
4: Anywhere from $10,000 to $35,000.
5: Holy moly! Paris's partner,
7: who's also named Paris.
16: You've done it. This is unbelievable. Wow.
2: Well done, everyone. Well done, round of applause. Wow, what 3 weeks of trading. We could have a $30,000 check. From a psychology textbook.
5: We're freaks at this.
2: From a psychology textbook.
5: I know, mate.
2: What it was.
5: Unbelievable. It's a great bit.
6: It's a great bit, but just reliving it, like not to lift the veil too much on the secrets of commercial radio. God damn, it's so hard to execute from an off-air perspective. Like the producers behind the scenes, you have people like reneging on deals, complaining because like it's just so hard.
5: The first time we did it, we maybe I'll tell the story up next. But we ended up with a yacht, and what ended up happening to that yacht could never go on air. Until now. Let's go to a song.
2: Good time.
5: We'll tell the story about what happened to
2: What are they going to do, Fire us? It's Will and Woody.

0: Up late or up early? It's Will and Woody keeping you up.
1: Will and Woody, only 10 weeks of the show to go, so we're going back in the time machine, everyone.
2: We're going back.
3: Let's go back in time.
2: Going back in time.
4: You're telling me you built a time machine?
5: So we're talking about the swap meets that we've done on this show. I think we've done it 5 times over 8 years.
1: Oh, the brass love it.
6: Yeah, it's a great.
1: Well, because it's free for starters. No dollars. You're just swapping other people's stuff. And they're great story arcs.
6: I mean, training from a
1: book all the way to an engagement room, putting the proposal on, that was lovely.
6: And then 2025, we had Peanuts to Paris, which we don't probably need to play the montage that, as we heard in the last break. It is like 4.5 minutes of audio, but it's same gist.
1: This one's only 1 minute, actually.
6: Oh, is that right?
5: Oh, yeah, play on.
1: What's this? Which one was it?
7: Will and Woody's swap meet.
8: Here's everything we've traded so far.
5: Chicken eggs.
9: A refrigerated dog water bottle.
10: It's a trade.
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13: I have a kayak here that I want to get rid of my garage.
10: Deal, can trade.
11: A Hyundai Tucson, 2009. Oh. Got a name. Her name is Lucy.
5: Lucy, okay.
1: Wow.
10: You've got yourself a trade, mate.
14: My Jeep Grand Cherokee.
10: Here we go. Another car.
14: Two return tickets to Japan. Not Paris, but close enough.
1: How much did you pay for the tickets to Japan?
14: We paid $1,600, including luggage.
5: That's a backwards. Oh my God, we've gone backwards a lot.
15: I've got a motorcycle. It's called a Passo XF 300. It's brand new, baby.
5: That is wow.
10: Hey, Henry, we'll take the sexy motorbike, my friend.
8: And now we've got
16: 300,000 Virgin Australia points.
1: It goes to Paris. Crazy.
5: Yeah. It really is an awesome bit.
6: It's so much fun and everyone gets involved, which is the best bit. Like,
5: yes.
6: Yeah.
1: Although, as you pointed out before, the big problem is that essentially the producers double as like a postal service and there's a lot of logistics. And we actually end up, there's a mobility scooter here in the office, which has been here for 8 years. This is from our first swap 8 years ago.
6: Exactly.
1: It still works, by the way. That was a good trade. We just can't get out of here.
6: Well, we'll take that with us.
5: Well, bloody hope we will. We own that.
1: And there was a surfboard kayak thing that was
6: here for ages.
1: Is it still here?
17: No, I think Huggy took that.
6: And I also learned early on to, like, I think I was trying really hard to actually facilitate the trades for the listeners because obviously that's why everyone wants to get involved. But there comes a point where, like, you've got Jim calling you at 9 p.m. on a Friday being like, Jeep Cherokee. And you're like, brother, you know what? It's probably like a health and safety thing. It's a good thing you don't have it. Like, I don't know if it's going to blow up the first time you turn it on. Like, do you know what I mean?
5: It's a national show. Like, moving a Jeep Cherokee from one side of the country to the other side of the country.
6: Yeah. It's free for the business. So,
1: we've got no dollars.
6: The business is not paying
1: to move
6: for
1: cars.
6: Yeah, no.
1: You're in logistics for, because we do it for a while.
6: Yeah.
1: It's a whole month.
6: Oh, like, even longer if it goes for that long. Like, we're kind of at the mercy of the bit. If it takes longer to actually.
1: That's also a funny part of doing it is knowing, like, we get a great item come in and Woody and my eyes light up and then looking at you guys going, don't take that.
6: Don't take the car.
1: Yes.
17: How much did it cost us to send a snake interstate?
6: Cost of the snake, I think, although the listener told us it was worth a certain amount, I can't remember.
5: The listener said $800. They bought it for $800.
6: And then we got it valued and it was, I think, maybe like $250.
5: Yeah, it was
6: and
5: in pretty bad shape.
6: To cart it interstate to get it from here to Queensland was, I think, like $2,500.
5: So it doesn't cost the company a thing.
6: Luckily, Glowbird, who we love so much, come on board and give us a thing called a production budget, which helps us do those things.
5: But I did say before the song, there was our first ever swap meet ended in horrific areas, and we've never actually told this story on air. But
1: we were banned from telling this story on air, and maybe we still are, but I like where you're going.
5: I think we just have to. Everyone deserves to know. So effectively,
6: did they make you sign something saying you wouldn't tell it? Or
1: no, the content director just sat it down and said never mention that.
6: Oh, well, he's gone now, so
5: exactly right.
6: Same as us.
1: Yeah.
5: Play on, baby. Yeah, we're all leaving. Play on. So we swapped from I think it was anti-wrinkle cream.
1: Yep.
5: To a yacht.
1: Yeah.
5: Right. So we got the yacht, which was wild. Okay.
1: Not just any yacht, like a 40-foot yacht.
5: Yeah.
6: Yeah, that's insane.
1: Sitting in the Sydney Harbour.
5: I flew.
6: Yeah, and you guys are in Perth at this stage, right?
1: No, this is here.
6: Oh, sorry.
5: This is out of here. So I flew to go and see the yacht and then surprise you on the radio show.
1: Yeah, you called me from the yacht.
5: And I was nude on the yacht popping champagne. Like, it was really, it was a great moment.
1: Yeah.
5: Anyway, I also realised that the yacht was in horrific shape. Like it had bird crap all over it. It was lucky that it wasn't sinking. Like it looked
6: as
5: awful.
6: The things that people are willing to give us often are, like in the worst condition. Yeah. Fair enough.
5: And so then I realised that, so I was celebrating obviously, and then the company realised that, okay, we've taken on board this yacht in a beautiful location. The mooring for the yacht was like a monthly fee of thousands of dollars.
6: Of course.
5: So that's why these people like couldn't believe it. They were like, we want to get rid of it because this is costing the family so much money, right?
1: Yeah.
5: So then all of a sudden the company was responsible for paying for this mooring. And then we were like, how do you even get rid of a boat? It's incredible.
1: And we tried to wiggle out of it, but I'm pretty sure he was a cop, wasn't he? The guy
5: he was
1: that
5: a
1: gave,
5: cop.
1: He was a cop. So
5: we
1: he
5: found
1: was
5: that
1: like,
5: out.
1: I'm a cop.
6: No
1: and,
6: dice.
1: You've like made legal trade with me and like no way.
6: Oh my God.
5: And he was like, where's my Volkswagen?
1: Yeah.
6: Oh my God, that is my worst nightmare.
1: Yeah.
6: No way.
5: So this is where things get interesting. So there was a little bit of brainstorming going on as to what we do with the yacht. And now I never saw this.
1: Yeah.
5: I didn't.
1: It's really good though.
5: I never saw this. But
6: you were involved in the brainstorming of what to do?
1: No, it all happened offline and it just went to ground for months.
6: Yeah.
1: Like, and we found out that there were just high end conversations going on about this.
6: Yeah.
1: At the highest level.
6: Hilariously.
1: Yeah. Like the CEO being sat down being like, look, the drive show is swapped for a yacht. We're hemorrhaging cash to keep this thing moored in the harbour. Yeah. It barely floats. Yeah. We need to do something with it.
6: Yeah.
5: And every time we brought it up, people would just like shush it off. Like, no, don't worry about the yacht. It's all very confusing. Anyway, I think we got one particular person a little bit drunk one night, responsibly.
1: Yeah.
5: And then they revealed that apparently the yacht had been taken out into the deep blue sea and blown up.
6: And that's not a euphemism.
5: No.
1: They sank it. They sank the boat.
5: It's the bottom of Debbie Jones' locker.
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25: 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Yes, his ANZ Falcon watches for fraud 24/7. So should a fraudster use Gavin's card details while he snores, his ANZ Falcon will swoop in. 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
26: 42 minutes. That's how long we spend looking for something to watch. A whole episode to find an episode. Think what 42 minutes could have been. A dragon taking a city, starting a shift at the pit, that feeling of euphoria. Instead, the home screen. Again, HBO Max fixes that. The best shows the second you open it. No endless scrolling, just killer movies and TV. 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
36: 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Kiss.

0: working, and they're working. It's Will and Woody keeping you up.
1: 10 weeks of the show to go, guys. So plenty of Can You Hear It?
2: Can you hear it?
3: Alrighty, playing first up and back for a third time in 3 days is Chase. Chase, welcome back.
4: How are you, mate?
3: Hey, I'm good. Be honest, how much have you been practicing this game, given that the Harry Styles tickets have been stripped off you twice?
4: I had a few beers last night, so hopefully that counts.
3: Okay, were you closing your eyes and opening the can?
4: No, I wasn't, mate, but okay. Probably would have been a good idea, to be honest.
3: I think it definitely would have been, but look, let's see how you go. Can
4: I'm keen.
1: We know you're keen, Chase. I love that about you, mate. I love that about you.
3: Can number one, here it is.
4: Ooh. Is that soft drink?
1: Yes, Chase.
3: Good, Chase.
4: Oh, here we go.
3: Good. So it's worth mentioning, if people haven't heard Chase, 2 days in a row, he's got stranded on one can.
1: Yeah, he's got the one.
3: Still almost got the tickets from one can. Let's see if we can get you two, Chase. Here we go.
4: Let's go. Soft drink?
3: Chasey, my boy!
1: He's back.
4: Let's go.
3: Let's go. He's all right. Back. That's two cans. That's two cans in a row, mate. Let's move straight onto the third can. Here we go.
4: Beer.
1: Chase.
3: Here we go.
1: Wow.
3: Here we go, Chase.
1: I mean, you've been listening to this a lot. You've had more chances to play this game than anyone else, so I'd be disappointed if you weren't doing well today, mate.
4: I appreciate it, lads.
3: Okay, here's can number four, and a very hard number to
1: can
3: beat.
1: Can three, right?
3: I reckon. No, can
1: You're
3: four.
1: You're kidding.
3: Can four.
4: That's beer.
3: And you're stuck on three there, Chase. You're stuck on three. Mate, it's a good number. It is a good number. It's going to be hard to beat. So someone has to get more than three to steal the Harry Styles tickets off you. The first up is Leanne. Leanne, can you do it?
5: Hopefully, yes. I'm all ready for it.
3: All right. Here's can one.
5: Beer?
3: Nice, Leanne.
1: Good for you, Leanne.
3: Really good.
1: For you.
3: Really good. Let's move on to can two.
5: God. Beer again.
3: Yes, good, Leanne. Oh, Chase.
5: Ooh.
3: Oh, Chase is feeling nervous. Okay. We're going to go to can number three, Leanne. Let's go.
5: Soft drink.
3: Let's go to a song.
5: Oh, no.
3: Let's go to a song, Leanne.
5: Okay.
3: You've said soft drink. If you've got this correct, you'll be tied with Chase. And you'll only need one more to steal the Harry Styles tickets off him. Ooh,
5: okay.
3: Again.
5: Okay, let's do it.
1: Good luck, Leanne. It's Will and Woody.
0: My grandson showed me Will and Woody's TikTok. Why are they shouting? Why are their trousers so tight? Go see for yourself at Will and Woody.
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15: 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While Gavin blissfully sleeps, this vigilant bird, the ANZ Falcon, is on high alert. Yes, his ANZ Falcon watches for fraud 24/7. So should a fraudster use Gavin's card details while he snores, his ANZ Falcon will swoop in. 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
15: 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This is their best bits from yesterday's show. Kiss.

0: And you get your hands on some Harry Styles tickets, I should say. I said it yesterday. I swear to God, I'm losing my powers.
1: No.
0: I am. I'm going to be monosyllabic by the end of this 10 weeks, I reckon.
1: No, you're on fire. Leanne, he's on fire. Isn't Will on fire, Leanne?
2: Absolutely, Will.
0: Yeah, hey, I appreciate it.
1: She just wants the tickets.
0: Like, shut up, grab the can.
1: So, it's beer or soft drink based on the sound of the can opening. Leanne, the situation is the person who gets the most cans today wins those tickets. You just guessed for can number 3.
2: Yep.
1: Chase has 3 cans currently. You said the can was soft drink?
2: I did.
1: And that is correct, Leanne.
0: Good for you, Leanne.
1: You have tied it up with Chase. We have discussed previously, though, given that Chase got the 3 cans first, he currently still has the tickets.
2: He's the man in front.
1: He's the man in front.
0: You're getting the fourth can, Leanne.
1: You're getting the fourth can. Okay. Don't worry, Leanne. You're getting the fourth can. But currently, currently Chase still has the tickets in his hot little hands.
0: You got to get 40. You got to beat him. You can't equal him. He's the worst player we've ever had.
1: He needs all the help he can get. I can't believe
2: you
1: got 3. Leanne, are you ready for your fourth can?
2: I am.
1: Here it is.
2: Soft drink.
1: Chase hangs on. That was a beer.
0: Oh, Leanne.
1: Sorry, Leanne.
0: Leanne, do you like Pokemon or movie tickets?
2: Movie tickets.
0: Okay.
2: Not a bit old for Pokemon, but yeah.
0: I just didn't know if you had kids or something, but you can have double pass to go and see Verity. The must-see new thriller with Anne Hathaway.
1: Say it again. It's better the second time.
0: Leanne, sorry. We'll give you... That's unfortunate. We'll give you a brick. Do you know what a brick is?
2: No.
0: She doesn't like
2: brick.
0: A brick is... No, it's not a gold brick. It's like a one of those things that you use to block yourself out of your phone if you caught doom strolling. They're really cool.
1: It's not doom strolling, mate. It's doom scrolling.
0: You gotta stop correcting me.
1: I like doom strolling, mate. That's really. It's just really gently meandering. Doing it. Really meandering. It's a doom stroll. That's really good. Okay, Belinda. The situation is this: Chase still has the Harry Styles tickets. You will need 4 cans in a row to steal it off him. Are you ready to go?
2: Okay, ready to go.
0: Doom strolling.
2: Beer.
1: Who the hell whispered that to
0: you? Yeah, who's in the car?
1: What's that?
2: Sorry.
0: We're happy for a team player, but you've got to reveal them.
2: Oh, my daughter. We play this all the time in the car.
1: In a row to steal it off him. Are you ready to go?
2: Okay, ready to go.
0: Doom strolling.

0: How old?
1: How old are you?
0: 11.
1: Wow. Well, you've nailed it. That was absolutely a beer. I don't know how you know.
2: Oh, Dad might have cracked one around her.
1: Sure.
0: I can tell the difference.
2: She also listens to the game. So,
0: listen to this all the time.
2: Yeah, she's on it.
1: Okay.
2: Taylor's on it.
1: Well done, Taylor. You've got one can in a row. I'm assuming these tickets are for you as well, Taylor.
0: Yeah.
1: Okay. Do you just want to play, Taylor? No, we're not allowed, apparently. Sorry.
3: You wouldn't let kids guess beer or soft drink, ever.
1: Absolutely not. Sorry, Taylor. And if we ask again, you're over 18. All right, Belinda, you ready to go?
4: Yes, ready to go.
1: Okay, here's can number two.
0: Beer.
2: Oh, it was a soft drink.
1: Sorry, guys.
3: Oh, no.
1: Sorry.
2: Hey, guys, you can have the Pokemon, though. Yeah. Taylor, do you like Pokemon?
0: Kind of.
2: Do you like Pokemon?
1: It's a Polaroid camera.
2: Oh, you get a Polaroid camera. Limited edition Pokemon Polaroid camera. Polaroid celebrates 30 years of Pokemon with 9 special edition pieces. There you go, mate. That's for you.
1: Do we have time for one more, or are we giving the tickets to Chase?
2: I don't want
1: to
2: give Chase the tickets.
1: Okay, we've got one more. Let's go to Charlotte here. Charlotte, you've got to get 4 to steal the tickets off Chase because Will and I find it funny.
2: We're going to keep playing until someone beats him.
1: Are you good to go, Charlotte?
4: Ready, and can't wait to beat Chase.
2: Yeah, good. That's the attitude.
1: Here we go.
4: Soft drink.
2: Oh, it's a beer.
1: It's a beer. I don't think we can have another player, unfortunately. Chase, you've got the tickets, mate. Well done.
5: How are you?
2: Oh, he's cut out. He can't claim them. Oh. It's a travesty. Yeah. Oh, no. Hey, Chase, the tickets are yours, mate. Congratulations. You got it.
5: Thanks,
2: you got it, Harry Styles. Third time lucky. It's been very fun torturing you, so appreciate it. No, I appreciate you, mate. Appreciate it. I feel like we're on the work site. Appreciate it, mate.
5: Legend.
2: Good on you, Chasey. Have a good one, mate. You're going to go and see Harry Styles. Harry Styles, Together live in Australia, playing 6 huge stadium shows starting November 2026, including the 4th and final Melbourne show. Tickets and info, livenation.com.au to go and see the big Harry. Strut his stuff, and he struts, doesn't he? He's got a bit of a strut about him.
1: Can move.
2: Does it all.
1: Yeah.
2: Does it all. Very sexy boy.
1: Ooh, very short shorts. I like it.
2: Short shorts. He does it all. He does the dresses. He does everything.
1: I like it.
2: Beautiful boy. What did I say? Livenation.com.au if you still want to go and see the big
1: fella. He broke 3 hours when he ran a marathon recently. Very fit boy.
2: Fit boy.
1: Fit boy.
2: Good boy.
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0: Hey, it's Will and Woody. I don't know why you'd be out. 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
1: Oh, it's a little in-betweener.
0: At this
1: little
0: point.
1: In-betweener. Thinking about what you want to order.
0: Yep.
1: Here's our best bits from yesterday's show. Enjoy, Will and Woody.

0: Woody. It's Will and Woody keeping you up.
1: Junior producer Annalise is in here for the second last time to talk all things generational.
2: It's Will and Woody's Battle of the Gens.
1: I'm losing it. I'm telling you, I'm losing it. I'm losing my
3: it's
1: powers.
3: It's a good time to
1: I'm
3: lose.
1: I'm losing my
3: it's
1: powers.
3: A
1: We're on the
3: time.
1: Way out.
3: It's
1: a part of me has checked out, and yeah. I can't stop it. It's strange.
3: That's fine, mate.
1: Anyway,
3: fine.
1: Look, Annalise is our producer. We just found out, by the way, if you're just joining us. The lovely Annalise has been on this show for 6 years. She's been in the studio, probably proper for a couple of years, I'd say now. Oh, just
4: I'd
1: a
4: say,
1: year, is
4: yeah.
1: it?
4: Oh, no, like I've been sitting in the studio every day for...
1: A long time now.
4: Yeah, like 6 months. But it feels like a long time.
1: Feels like a lot longer than that.
3: Yeah,
1: yeah.
3: Yeah.
1: Anyway,
3: longer
1: look,
3: than that.
1: You've been a big part of the show.
4: The Gens I've been doing for a while.
1: For a very long time. Yeah. And we're super proud of you because you're going on to EP, the new breakfast show in Sydney on Kiss.
4: Yes.
1: Huge for you, AP.
4: Anyone has a room?
1: Bloody awesome.
4: Let me know.
1: They couldn't have picked a better person. For the job, that was weird. We're doing Battle of the Gens, though, finding out which generation is most out of touch for the second last time. So you're a Gen Z-er.
4: Yes.
1: This is, Woods, we've got her on the Batman front. I think I almost want to let her go here because this is painful.
3: I want to give her one more chance to get them because it feels like you're close. So we've said to you, name three people who have played Batman. You obviously said Robert Pattinson.
4: Yeah.
3: Which is classic your generation to bring up him. He did do a great performance, but he is the most recent one. Name two more people who have played Batman.
4: I actually don't know it, but I know the movie, Batman Begins. Michael Caine's in it. Like... It's not Michael Caine, though.
3: Yeah, yeah, it does.
4: It's
3: yeah,
4: not.
3: He plays...
4: He's the assistant. Oh, no, that's Morgan Freeman. Isn't it? Morgan Excuse Freeman in no, the
1: Morgan,
4: movie?
1: Morgan Freeman's
3: Morgan Freeman
1: in it.
3: Is Lucius Fox. And
1: Michael
3: Caine
1: is
3: plays...
1: butler, Alfred.
4: Alfred, that's
3: yeah.
4: it.
3: Yeah, yeah. Okay. Any other guesses, or are we going to go to the calls?
4: Go to the calls.
3: Let's go to Peter here.
1: It's
3: Lots
1: painful.
3: Of people have
1: it's
3: called
1: painful.
3: Up. Peter, give us the answer.
5: Yeah.
3: Two more people who have played Batman.
5: Christian Bale.
1: Christian Dill.
4: Christian Bale! Yes!
1: Oh, no. Christian Dill.
3: Christian Dill.
4: I was
3: Christian
1: Dill. Christian Dill.
3: And, you know,
1: and who's the other one, Peter? Oh,
4: Google
1: come
4: it.
1: On.
4: Google it.
1: No, don't Google it. There's a very obvious one. The sex, who did the sexy Batman with the nipples?
5: Sorry?
1: He lives in Italy now. He very famously lives
5: in Italy.
1: In Italy on a lake. He's the Nespresso guy.
4: Oh, George Clooney.
1: George Clooney was in Batman Forever.
4: Really?
3: Yes.
1: Yeah, sure.
3: You
1: Thanks,
3: could have
1: Peter.
3: Said Ben Affleck. You could have said Michael Keaton.
4: Ben Affleck.
3: You could have said
4: Michael
3: Adam West.
4: Michael Keaton.
3: Yes. Yes
4: I said
3: yes.
4: Michael Caine.
1: We know.
4: So he was in,
3: Michael's
4: he
3: a pretty
4: was
3: common
4: in Batman
3: name.
4: Begins.
3: So. Yeah, yeah, yeah. Okay, next question.
1: Next question. Okay, so earlier this year, Bonnie Tyler died.
4: Oh, yes.
1: Don't know.
3: Who's Bonnie Tyler?
1: I was like, cut. Okay, singer. Okay, great. All right, so.
3: Do you name one
1: what
3: of
1: we've
3: songs?
1: Got, what? Yeah. Well, that we're going to make it a bit easier for you.
4: Thank God.
1: So we'll play you some Bonnie Tyler songs.
4: Okay, great.
1: And then you can just tell us what you think they are.
4: I feel like I will know them. They could. They will probably. Have
1: they were
4: been
1: big
4: in my
1: songs.
4: Yeah,
1: they yeah. were big songs.
6: I got half some of your attention. Give it to me. I got rhythm. I can't miss a beat.
3: Know that?
4: I know it. It's in my skip list, though. So that, if that comes on, I whoa. Usually skip.
1: Really? I love that song.
3: Jeez, cop that, Bonnie.
1: Brass in, it was on the Special K ad for a long time. Brass in Pocket. Bonnie Tyler hit.
3: Mm-hmm.
1: Another Bonnie Tyler one for you.
4: And then Whitney Houston did a cover of it. So everyone thinks Whitney Houston's the OG, but really it's Bonnie Tyler.
1: There you go.
3: Is that
1: didn't
3: right?
1: Didn't know that.
3: I didn't know that
1: either. Time of your life. Time of your life, Bonnie Tyler.
4: No, that's I Will Always Love You. I've mucked it up. I've mucked it up.
1: You were talking about Dolly Parton.
4: I
1: Will Always Love You. Yeah.
4: I Will Always Love You with Dolly Parton. And Whitney Houston yes. did a remake and everyone thought it was that. But it, that the Whitney Houston one was... No, I'm in the world. Take me out. Go somewhere
3: I'd
4: else.
3: I'd love to. I'd love to take you out of that world. Let's
1: name another Batman.
4: Michael Keaton.
3: We have another Bonnie Tyler
1: yeah, oh,
3: song
1: yeah.
3: there.
1: Another Bonnie Tyler.
4: Oh, yes.
3: Yes.
1: Yes.
4: Kids believing. What's this in? Ah, Dirty Dancing.
1: There's so many things that are incorrect right now.
4: Baby?
1: I'm struggling to hold on to reality. Okay. I just going to clear the air. None of them are Bonnie Tyler songs.
4: Oh, well. That's in Dirty Dancing, isn't it?
1: No, that's in Flashdance.
4: Oh.
1: Like, it's just, you're in it. You are in, you're, the ground you're standing on is crumbling.
4: It's a dance there, movie.
1: Nothing is real. This is a Bonnie Tyler song.
4: Oh, now I'm only falling apart.
1: Now you have to sing the rest of it. Go for it.
6: It's not
4: Nothing I can do. Total eclipse of the heart.
1: She's got it. Well done. Well done. Wowie.
4: Finish on the line. I like Bonnie Tyler.
1: That's a train wreck.
4: That? Oh, yes, from Shrek. Hero to the end of the night. No. Gingerbread man's running. He's got to be strong and he's got to be fast. He falls into the moat of milk.
7: God. The Sydney breakfast show is going to be fine.
1: I was
7: going to
1: say the
7: fine.
1: Same thing.
0: It's Will and Woody. On a

0: It's Will and Woody keeping you up.
1: 10 weeks of the show to go, guys, so we're jumping in a time machine.
2: We're going back.
3: Let's go back in time.
2: Going back in time.
0: You tell me you built a time machine?
1: Alrighty, so today, I mean, there's a lot of people we've interviewed over the years, Woods.
4: Do you want me to name a few? Olivia Rodrigo, Hugh Jackman.
1: I always love to know who you go to first. It's funny, isn't it?
4: Chris Hemsworth, multiple times.
1: Yeah.
4: Gaga. Lady Gaga. We did Lady Gaga, yes.
1: Yeah.
4: James Blunt.
1: Adam Sandler.
4: Adam Sandler.
1: Zendaya.
4: That's my number one. Stephen Fry. Anya Taylor-Joy. Drops off a bit there, didn't it?
1: She's a big deal.
4: She's a big deal.
1: It's funny though, the A-list is though. There is it. Jennifer Lopez.
4: Oh, Lopez, yeah. We interviewed Lopez very early. Jason Segel, Emily Blunt.
1: Nice.
4: Interviewed them in person.
1: Anyway, look, we've done a few interviews. but so early on in our careers, what would happen is when you did an interview, you would go, keep in mind we've been doing this for 17 years, guys, believe it or not. Early on, if you got a big interview, you got flown. This is when there was money in the industry. You would get flown in to the place where the celebrity was doing a press junket and you'd sit down with them and you'd do the interview and then you'd get your SD cards and it was wild. It was like a full, it was like a movie set in and of itself, those rooms. There'd be 10 people in the room plus Hugh Jackman and then you'd go to a hotel, you'd do the interview and you'd stand out the front and you'd weirdly hang out with all the other C-D-grade interviewers who were doing the chat, the other radio shows.
4: There'd be a room of encouchement as well.
1: Yeah.
4: Like, you'd like little snacks and drinks and it was the dream. Yeah. It was awesome.
1: Yeah, the snacks were good. But then more recently there's been, there's less and less money, and then also when COVID happened, everyone just sort of realised, well, hang on a second, we can do all our interviews from our bedroom and we're just going to do Zoom junkets where rather than having a green room with snacks, you got put in a waiting room and you had no control over when the interview would be. And then more often than not, if you got a big interview, which you and I always said yes to because we were just lucky if Kyle and Jackie O didn't do it, we would go, great, we'll do the interview. But it would be at the ones that Kyle and Jackie O never did was always like 1 o'clock in the morning.
4: That's right. So we'd be, you know, keen beans. We're like, 100%, 1 a.m. So we'd rock up at 1 a.m. And when I say rock up, we'd go to your house and we'd record from your house and there'd just be, we'd enter the room and almost every single
1: The Zoom waiting room.
4: Yep. So we're talking to like a person from Universal Pictures or Sony or whatever.
1: Or now they've got production companies that run the Zooms. It's not even the production company that run it. It's a company that they hire to then do this mass Zoom conference.
4: But we see people in there from like Korea, from Japan, from England. I don't know why I'm naming those countries. Anyway, every single time we'd go into it, they'd go, oh, hi, Will and Woody. How are you going? Listen, we're running about 45 minutes late. I hope you're okay. And often our position was 5 minutes. It was like a 5 minute interview as well. We're running 45 minutes late. That's totally fine. This happened on a Friday night for you and me when we were due to interview Rami Malek.
1: Yes, for the new James Bond. We didn't get Daniel Craig.
4: No, we pitched for him.
1: Pitched hard.
4: We didn't get Daniel Craig, but we did get Rami Malek, right? Mm. Now, you and I, because we were told it was going to be a 45-minute delay, we said, hey, we'll have one drink.
1: It was also 5 years ago before we had kids.
4: Yes.
1: It's a Friday night. We've got no children.
4: You mixed me up a Negroni. Responsibly, but my word was it stiff. I think you stuffed up the measurements a little bit. So I was feeling a little bit dizzy beforehand. And then all of a sudden, the woman in the waiting room informs us of this.
5: So you guys will be in next with Rami and Lashana. So it's just a 5 minute wait now.
6: Outstanding. Thank you.
5: Thank you.
7: She just said Rami and Lashana.
8: You're kidding.
7: I'm not kidding.
8: Lashana Lynch.
7: Who is that?
8: No idea.
7: It's the new 007.
5: Jason, we're sending you through now with Carrie.
7: Are you muted?
6: Thank you.
5: Thank you.
8: Yeah. I was recording though.
4: So we didn't know who Lashana Lynch was.
1: We're so drunk.
4: You can hear that we're a bit delirious.
1: I can't believe that.
4: And then to further prove the point that we were a little bit delirious and I think that Negroni was far too stiff. I saw Dickie Wilkins in the waiting room.
1: From the Today Show,
4: And the big thing, like the ethical thing to do in these waiting rooms is don't talk because there's, you know, 40 people there waiting for the interview. So everyone's got their mics muted.
1: Yeah, that's decor. That's like industry standard,
4: But I felt compelled to say something to Dickie Wilkins.
3: Dicky, I'm a massive fan. That's all I want to say. Sorry, Priyanka.
9: Woody, good to see you, bro. Just shave your armpits.
4: It's like, shave your armpits. I think I was wearing a singlet, which is outrageous.
1: You're kidding.
4: Yeah, and I lifted my arms. Oh, my he said, God. Shave your armpits.
1: Keep in mind, that's in a waiting room with like 80 other people across the international media. All right.
4: Yeah.
1: The great news is we have the audio from the chat with Rami. And as you just heard, a woman we had not prepped for and had no idea we were going to be interviewing, Tuna Granny's Deep.
4: We hadn't even seen the movie.
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9: 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While Gavin blissfully sleeps, this vigilant bird, the ANZ Falcon, is on high alert. Yes, his ANZ Falcon watches for fraud 24/7. So should a fraudster use Gavin's card details while he snores, his ANZ Falcon will swoop in. 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
34: 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This is their best bits from yesterday's show. Kiss.
35: Yo, man.
36: Yo.
35: Open up, man.
36: What do you want, man?
35: My girl just caught me.
36: You made her catch you?
35: I don't know how I let this happen.
36: But who?
35: The girl next door, you know? I don't know what to do.
36: Say what?

0: or up early. It's Will and Woody keeping you up.
1: Guys, 10 weeks of the show to go, so we're jumping at the time machine.
2: We're going back.
3: Let's go back in time.
2: Going back in time.
4: You telling me that you built a time machine?
1: Oh, God, okay. This is actually hard to replay. Like, it's fun, but it's difficult. We're interviewing Rami Malek.
5: Yes.
1: It's 1 o'clock in the morning.
5: Yeah.
1: It's a Friday night.
5: Yeah.
1: It's a Zoom junket. You and I don't have kids. This is 5 years ago, so we've both had a couple of drinks responsibly.
5: Yes. I think someone stuffed the measurements on those drinks, though. Not going to name names.
1: Yes.
5: But we were at your house.
1: Now, we think we're interviewing Rami Malek. That's what we're going in with. That's what we've prepped for. I think we should probably play this again. This is the moment when we find out something extra.
6: So you guys will be in next with Rami and Lashana, so it's just a 5-minute wait now.
7: Outstanding. Thank you.
6: Thank you.
8: She just said Rami and Lashana.
9: You're kidding.
8: I'm not kidding.
9: Lashana Lynch.
8: Who is that?
9: No idea.
1: Okay. That's the play. Yeah, that's the setup. Yeah. There's the context. Now, I haven't actually heard this audio, but I do know the way this interview goes. How long is this button pusher, Tommy?
10: We've got 2 minutes here. This is like the final 2 minutes of the interview, and what happens at the end kind of turns to chaos.
1: Yeah, well, that doesn't surprise me.
5: That's a shock to nobody.
1: I think we were so conscious about asking Lashana questions that we asked her two or three
5: early
1: on.
5: We did a quick Google search. I actually think, and again, I don't think this is in the audio, but I think I actually asked the question of, so out of your two characters, who do you think would win in a fight?
9: Was it hard playing a villain for somebody that you probably loved growing up?
11: That's an excellent question, actually.
9: Thank
11: you. No, because at the end of the day, I looked at it as to just go toe-to-toe with him is something mm-hmm. that you have to, you know, have a certain amount of resolve for. So shooting with him on set, I looked at him and I go, oh shit, that's James Bond.
9: Yeah. Also, just on the shooting in the movie, guys, we heard a rumor that because of COVID, because James Bond's so fashionable and current and stuff, that there was a big block in the middle and then you had to reshoot a whole bunch of stuff to make all the fashion and brands and stuff up to date. Is that true?
6: Oh.
11: Did you hear that?
6: No, did you?
11: I heard it too, but I can't verify that. I'll ask Barbara that and get back to you. But, you know, you've seen the way he looks in the trailer, right? Facial scarring.
12: That's something that may happen. So you've seen the way we can still feel elegant.
13: We have a huge freeze issue right there.
5: Right. And sorry about that.
14: I think we're going to have to get you to drop off and rejoin, actually. I'll send somebody.
5: I don't know what's going on. So that was our chat. I'm going to say that was our end, by the way, that caused the huge drop
1: Definitely.
5: Out.
1: I'm pretty sure we were hotspotting the internet. Oh, wow. By the way, Rami Malek villain is awful in that movie. Just
5: wow. Why didn't you tell it? So
1: one of the worst. Why hadn't seen the film yet?
5: That is true.
0: The boys will BRB. 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

0: Will and Woody, keeping you up.
1: Woodrow, I don't know how you, I mean, like, it's a strange experience when someone tells you to leave your own kid alone. Have you had that?
2: So, hang on. Someone told you to leave your child alone?
1: Yes.
2: In what context? What environment were you in?
1: Okay. Great. So, my daughter.
2: Yeah.
1: My daughter has had to start new swimming lessons at a different swim school because the current pool we're in is getting renovated.
2: Sure.
1: That's the boring part.
2: Sure.
1: Took her down the other day, heard great things about this swim teacher.
2: Yeah.
1: Okay.
2: Yeah.
1: We get to the pool. Max is sitting there, my daughter, before the lesson, and she's visibly nervous and she's like, I'm a bit scared. She's never met the woman. She doesn't know the kids in the other class. And the pool we're in is daunting. It's a big 50-meter pool.
2: Whoa.
1: And it was just a lot going on for her. New environment. You know, little kids, obviously they're going to get scared and that sort of setup.
2: Are we still in the floaties there or are we swimming now?
1: Nah, she's swimming.
2: God, that's impressive.
1: Yeah, it's cool.
2: That's good.
1: Yeah. So anyway, so she's ready to go, but she's really nervous. Anyway, I say to her, hey, I'll tell you what. I'm going to be sitting here watching as I do every lesson. But if things,
2: You don't duck out and grab a coffee? Do you
1: always? You're not allowed.
2: Great. I'd also watch.
1: No.
2: Really? You're not allowed?
1: It's intense.
2: But hang on. If a teacher's there.
1: The lifeguard. So what happens these days at a kid's swimming lesson,
2: they
1: get a wristband on, the kid, and you get an identical wristband.
2: Oh, they got to match them up.
1: And you sit there and you watch the lesson. And the first lesson I went to, I was like, obviously, got her in the pool responsibly.
2: Yeah.
1: Get your phone out, jumped on Reddit. Obviously, I've got half an hour of free time.
2: Like, go and get a banana bread.
1: No. Yeah. I'm not going to leave the pool. So I knew I didn't have to leave. They're big on that. Yeah. But as soon as I whipped my phone out, the chick next to me was like, don't do that. And I was like, what are you talking about? She's like, the lifeguard will come and tell you off. And I was like, no, they won't. They get a wristband on, the kid, and you get an identical wristband.
2: Oh, they got to match them up.
1: And you sit there and you watch the lesson. And the first lesson I went to, I was like, obviously, got her in the pool responsibly.
2: Yeah.

0: mate, I'm going to have to ask you to put your phone away. And I was like, oh, you're kidding. So everyone sits there. Yeah. It's actually got... I'm going out for dinner tomorrow night with one of the mums that I watch my daughter do, because it's just fun. Yeah, it's just actually nice to sit down and talk.
1: Yeah,
0: who knows? Conversation, guys. Oh, anyways, nice. I digress. I'll take you back. So I'm at this new pool, okay? It's quite intense, big space, lots going on. Max is very nervous. So I say to her, I'll tell you what, just wait. If you wave at me, I'll just come over.
1: Sure.
0: Okay, I'll just come over and check you're all right.
1: Yeah.
0: Silly thing to do. Shouldn't have done that because naturally.
1: Opened the door. She's always going to wave.
0: As soon as she got in the pool, she was waving at me. And I was just trying to repel her by giving her a double thumbs up and a big grin. And I was like, good. But then she started crying and waved. Yeah. Anyway, I was like, okay, I just got to get in there. So I walked over.
1: When you say get in there, like get in the pool.
0: No. Superman.
1: You forgot to mention that you're sitting there in your Speedos the entire time. While sifting
0: goggles
1: through
0: on.
1: Yeah. Okay. So you go over.
0: So I go over to go and dress. I get a meter from the side of the pool.
1: Yeah.
0: The swimming teacher sees me coming in her peripherals.
1: Whoa.
0: And just turns to me and goes, no, no.
1: Like you're a dog. Like you're a dog. No, sit.
0: I've never been spoken. I've been spoken to this like since I was at school.
1: Yeah.
0: Look to me. No, no.
1: And your daughter's crying.
0: Bawling.
1: And this woman's telling you not to go and go to your child and comfort your child.
0: So I'm
1: a bit much from the swim teacher. I think that's a bit much.
0: So I'm moving fast and she stops me in my tracks. She eyeballs me and she goes, no, no. And I'm like, whoa. Max, by the way, is looking at me like, you know, well, don't let her talk to you like that, Daddy.
1: So then all of a stand up for yourself,
0: all
1: Daddy.
0: Of a sudden, there's this other part of it where I'm like, I'm being told off by a child, like a child by another adult in front of you. So that going on, my daughter's crying.
1: Oh my
0: and then the
1: God.
0: Other parents who I'm watching the swim class with, and I'm the new kid amongst them as well, I'm obviously like, they're looking at me like, well, what's he going to do here? Yeah, you know, what's he made of?
1: It's a big moment, yeah.
0: Turned on a diamond or walked away.
1: You're joking.
0: I had
1: You're
0: to.
1: Joking. You
0: I had
1: left
0: to.
1: Your daughter crying I had in the
0: to.
1: Pool.
0: I had to. This woman was like, she just reminded, I said to Sam afterwards, she reminded me of like, it was like my mum telling me off. Like that's how she spoke to me. She's like an older, she was an older woman.
1: Okay. Yeah. Okay.
0: Anyway.
1: Did you have words after the lesson? Like surely there's a chat after
0: obviously.
1: The lesson.
0: So the lesson goes on. She comforts her. Yeah. I go over to her and I was like, hey, sorry about that. You know, well, not sorry, but.
1: You did talk to me like I was a dog.
0: Yeah,
1: like, let's address that. Let's address that.
0: You berated me in front of the other kids. Yeah. And she said, she turned to me and she goes, well, look, here's the thing.
1: Whoa. My God, this woman. I love her.
0: She goes, she sees you as her protector.
1: Yeah.
0: She's in a swimming lesson with me.
1: Yeah.
0: If you're her protector while she's doing the lesson, she'll never trust me as her protector. And it's vital that she sees me as the source.
1: Wow. What a swim teacher.
0: How good is that?
1: That's extraordinary.
0: Yes.
1: Yeah, wow, that's great.
0: I know.
1: Yeah, you should get her as a babysitter as well. Like lock her in. Like lock her down. Nanny, whatever.
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1: No one mentioned
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2: Me a couple of days to realise that he'd gone full Justin Timberlake. 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Yeah.
1: I went in with the photo of Justin Timberlake. 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
2: A couple of days later, I was like, mate.
1: No one noticed my tips.
2: A couple of comments to me behind your back about a couple of things.
1: About what?
2: No, just...
1: Hey, about what? Don't you look at... About what?
2: No, just a couple of people saying you look like a Backstreet Boy. But that was all...
1: That's exactly what I'm going for. That's actually great.
2: It's on. It's on. Yeah.
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14: 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Robin, Kip and Corey Oates. Look, they've got an hour until they get in. We're just going to have fun, play back some of the good stuff from yesterday, and I want to tell you how I can get you into a brand new car. 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There's only a handful of people in the draw. How you can get yourself in with a great chance. 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

0: Alanis Morissette on Kiss 97.3. Robin Kipancorio is back in for Thursday morning, coming up at 6 a.m. Counting down the hours until their road trip to Baralaba. I mean, it's not really a road trip. They're jumping on a private jet. But hey, if they were jumping into a car, this would be a great one to do it in.
1: Robin, Kip and Corey Oates.
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0: 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You get to choose the colour. 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
19: Morning, I'm Alana Riley. Well, rental vacancy in Brisbane remains exceptionally low, according to Domain, with less properties available compared to this time last year. The cost of renting has remained steady at $700 a week in the recent quarter, but that is still up 6.1% annually. There's court on the sunny coast today for Australian influencer Sam Wood after the former Bachelor was accused of domestic violence offences. He's been remanded in custody since his arrest in Noosa on Saturday. today. His lawyer says he plans to defend the charges. Developers are hoping to breathe new life into the flood-ravaged former site of Toombul Shopping Centre with new plans, including a six-tower shopping precinct. The proposed build is aimed to reclaim Toombul as the so-called heart of the north, with work to kick off next week if all goes ahead. Kmart is pulling the camera-equipped smart glasses from its shelves as the feds look into privacy concerns with the software. And Powderfinger is all but confirmed to be reuniting for the first time since 2010, according to News Corp. Live Nation is organising a major event, which could include a concert. In sport, Herbie Farnworth has been named Dolphins Player of the Year at the club's presentation night, also taking home Best Back and Player's Player. On Nine, skipper Isaiah Katoa was all praise for the centre.
3: The way he played, especially towards the back end of the season, and I think he was probably our most influential player. Yeah, he was just outstanding this year in the way, I guess, he played. It was just awesome to see how much confidence that he was playing with, but how much confidence he was giving the boys around him as well.
19: The Kiss Cast is next.
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19: Partly cloudy and a top of 24 degrees in Brizzy today. Tomorrow, mostly fine and 28. Right now, it is 17 degrees in the city, and every morning at 7:30 is your chance to win a brand new car with Robin Kipp and Corey Oates on Brisbane's Kiss 97.3.
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20: Yes, indeed. The guys are back in at 6 a.m., the big day, heading off to Baralaba later on this morning, taking Corey Oates home. We're taking a few of you with us. We've got to finish building our team. That's coming up before 6 a.m. We've also got some sweet jewellery to give away as well. Thanks to our mates at Wallace Bishop. We want to help you mark the moment. If you've got a special anniversary coming up or a milestone event, something that you want to commemorate, our mates at Wallace Bishop and Robin Kipp and Corey Oates want to help you mark the moments. We'll talk about it before 6 a.m. as well. Coming up after Post Malone.

Spice Girls on Kiss 97.3. Robin, Kevin, Corey Oates back in from 6 a.m. Will the Spice Girls be part of the Baralaba playlist? I guess we'll have to find out. The guys yesterday putting the final touches on the team that's heading along, including a chaperone.

0: West of Gladstone, south of Rocky, call me Oates, take me home.
1: We are going to Corey's hometown of Baralaba straight after the show tomorrow. We're going to see where it all happened, where it all started.
2: Yeah, and it's not just us. We're taking some wonderful listeners with us and also the one and only the King, Wally Lewis. Hello, Wal.
3: Good morning. Yes, I'm looking forward to this trip. It could be a lot of fun had on this bit.
1: Yes. Now, you obviously, when you were playing for Queensland and stuff, you would have done a lot of trips into country Queensland and seen the smaller towns and things like that. So this will be nothing new to you. But, like, have you been to Baralaba before?
3: No.
1: No? No? That wasn't on the trips back then, Wal?
3: I think, mate, the only time that I'd heard of Baralaba was when you were saying that you come from Baralaba. And we always used to say to you, are you looking forward to going back? And you used to say, yeah, one day. I'd love to go back there.
1: Yes.
3: So the old story, you can take the people out of the bush, but you can't take the bush out of the people.
4: It'll be funny because I feel like when we do get there, everyone will go, makes sense now.
1: Yep.
4: Just about me.
1: We'll understand you. When we see the town, we'll understand you better, you reckon?
3: That's exactly it, Corey. I'm going to be asking people to get some stories, to dig up some stories about you in your younger days.
4: Oh, it'll all be great stories. Just don't go to the school, okay? Just stay away from the school teachers.
3: Where you went in your primary school days, where you had the first kiss behind the tree from the girlfriend out there.
1: Yeah.
2: Oh,
1: yeah.
2: Yes, Wal.
4: I don't know if there was much time back then. I think I was just getting chased because I was being a little bit of an ass. I was probably always in trouble.
2: Does that ring true, Wal? Is that the man you know?
3: Yes, that's the one I know. Yeah. That's him. And I think it's going to be a fairly long list there as well.
1: Well, we're going to change things as well, Wally, because at the moment the Bowls Club there has the Wall of Fame. And it's only got Jason Hetherington who signed it. It's the only autograph on the wall. So yours and Corey's are going to join that wall of fame. How good?
3: That's going to be a lot of fun. There'll probably be a couple of people ringing us to say we better put their name on there as well. But there'll be a little bit of an exaggeration going on in the brackets after their name come about what they got up to in their lifetime.
2: Exactly. That's true.
1: Exactly.
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0: Pat Benatar getting you into your Thursday morning here on Kiss 97.3. Robin, Kip and Corey Oates about to do just that. They're hanging out inside the studio. Wait to kick things off at 6 a.m. Bringing with them another $1,000 to give away thanks to our mates at Wallace Bishop. Here to help you mark the moment. Maybe you've got an anniversary, some type of achievement you would like to celebrate before the end of the year. What better way to do that than by winning something a little bit shiny and sparkly to wear, or even better, give to somebody else. Mark the moment with Wallace Bishop. We want you to jump on board kiss973.com.au, hit up the win page, and tell us what you want to celebrate, what moment you want to mark. Robin, Kip and Corey Oates could be speaking to you before 10 a.m. this morning and handing you $1,000 to spend at Wallace Bishop to help you do just that and commemorate that moment. But it is a big day for the guys. The whole team heading off to Baralaba later on this morning, taking Corey back home. But before we did that, Robin had to go on a little bit of an investigation and find some more out about our little Queensland boy.
1: I went out, whoop whoop, to a little place called Maidenwell, which was having a music festival.
2: Was it made in a well?
1: It's at the base of the Bunya Mountains.
3: Oh, yes. The place with the nuts.
1: Yeah, right, the Bunya nuts. Anyway, not the mountain with the nuts. No. Anyway, the first night, the Friday night, I turn up.
3: Is there a mountain with nuts? Because if there is, I want to go there.
1: That's probably where the hobbits live.
3: Yes, possibly.
1: Middle Earth.
3: Yeah.
1: Anyway, first night, I'm sitting at the bar and this wonderful woman comes up to me. Now, I played this yesterday, but we also have part two. Anyway, it turns out it's a very close family member of Corey.
4: Hey, yes, tell me. You just said I work with your nephew. Who's your nephew?
5: Corey Oates.
4: Okay, so who are you to him?
5: I'm his auntie.
4: So, yes.
5: On his mum's side.
4: On his mum's side. Okay, now what can you tell me about Corey as a kid?
5: He got the other kids into trouble.
4: As in his brother and sister?
5: Yeah.
4: Or every other kid in...
5: And he never got the blame for it.
4: He talks about being in Baralaba. Were you in Baralaba?
5: Nah, Bulawila.

0: having them live close to us. Aww. As a family. Like, now we're all...
1: all in different towns, and but we're all close.
2: When all makes the kids you teary.
0: When all the kids were growing up, yeah. Now all the kids are everywhere, so...
2: Do you know we're all going back to Barella Bar?
0: Oh, are you?
2: The whole radio show.
0: Oh, rightio. Oh, is that for the fishing comp?
2: No, we're just going back to... they're taking listeners with us.
0: Taking a pub there.
2: Yeah, at the bowls club, apparently.
0: Oh, yeah, yeah. Well, the pub's gone now.
2: Yeah. Could you always tell he was going to be a professional footballer?
0: No. No. Well, I used to go and watch him. My ex and I used to go and watch him. Wherever he played, we'd go and watch him.
2: Was he any good?
0: Oh, they were... Yeah, they were like... Follow the ball everywhere.
2: But not great.
0: No. But they always came on holidays with us. Majority of the time, my ex used to go fishing, and they all went fishing with him. And
2: so you're also responsible for his obsession with fishing?
0: Well, not me, my ex.
2: And are you responsible for his love of country music?
0: Yeah, we probably all love country music. Like my dad used to say, he done the drinking, Slim done the singing.
2: I reckon Corey would say that too.
3: I've never heard that before. I done the drinking, Slim done the singing. That's brilliant.
2: Honey, yeah. Slim's responsible for a lot in your life,
3: isn't
2: my friend.
3: Oh,
4: yeah. They used to come out a lot, the footy stuff and the cricket. But that was so funny hearing that. That reminded me, Slim.
3: Yeah.
4: Slim Dusty. It was Slim Dusty, Lee Kernaghan.
2: She really loves you though, Corey. Yeah. I will say. She was really nostalgic and missed you.
4: Everyone was really close. Like, Barella Bar and Billa have 40 minutes, so like to an hour or whatever it is. You know, it's not that far out in the bush. Like, it's everyone, you always used to see everybody. You grew up with everyone. And she's right. Everyone's scattered.
2: Can't you remember? Country. Can't you imagine little Corey going, "Hey, Mum, can we go and play in Auntie Shell's dress up?"
3: Let's get in
4: the weak box, son.
3: Right? Sleep the other boxes alone.
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11: Looking over Brisbane, there's a car broken down Logan Motorway eastbound at Kingston Road through Kingston. There's also one broken down for the M1 southbound before the Logan Motorway merge through Logan Home, and a crash at Eagle Farm, Kingsford Smith Drive eastbound after Schneider Road. Ready to play by your own rules? Powerball's massive $60 million draw is on tonight. 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The Kisscast, heading for top of 24 and partly cloudy with Robin Kipp and Coriots in the morning on Kiss.
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14: Morning, I'm Alana Riley. Well, rental prices remain at record high of $700 a week for homes in Brisbane, remaining steady in the recent quarter. According to Domain, that is still up 6.1% on this time last year, as rental vacancy here remains exceptionally low. Former bachelor Sam Wood will front court on the sunny coast today after he was arrested on alleged domestic violence offences at Noosa on the weekend. The influencer remains in custody after being denied bail. His fitness company has also cut ties with him amid the allegations. The opposition warns Australia's mining industry is facing death after a high court ruling overturned the approval for a coal mine's expansion based on environmental impacts. The court has ruled the planning failed to account for the emissions the coal would create once it's burned overseas. An increasing amount of children are showing up to their doctor with burns or injuries from low-quality toys, according to Royal Australian College of GPs. And Logan Council is slashing the charge of building a one-bedroom granny flat in the hopes it'll get more being built in Brisbane South, but critics fear that landlords will just exploit it as a loophole. In sport, it was a hat trick for Herbie Farnworth at the Dolphins presentation night, taking home three awards, including Player of the Year. The centre was also named Best Back and Player's Player. Max Plath took out Forward of the Year. Isaiah Katoa, Most Consistent. And Lions star Will McLaughlin has requested a trade to Melbourne after playing seven games for Brisbane over two seasons. The Kisscast is next.
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14: partly cloudy and a top of 24 degrees in Brizzy today. Tomorrow, mostly fine and 28. Right now, it is 17 degrees in the city and Brisbane's greatest workday variety kicks off at 10. 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
2: 6:02 Thursday morning.
10: Cowboy boots.
13: What's
10: check.
13: Up?
10: A Cobra hat. Check.
2: You ready?
13: Queensland beer coat.
2: Yes, I've got Queensland beer coat t-shirt on. We're all ready for Paralaba. I think we've got everything we need.
10: We are heading off to Corey's hometown after the show today. Going to the thriving metropolis of Paralaba.
2: Yeah. 300 people is the population. There's a bowls
13: Maybe.
2: Club.
13: Could
2: there,
13: be less.
2: There was a pub, but it burned down. They haven't bothered replacing it.
10: That speaks volumes, doesn't it?
13: It costs a fortune to build.
2: Yeah
10: of course it does.
13: Because it's massive. The other pub is huge.
10: Where is Paralaba, just for those that don't know?
13: You grab a map
10: And
13: then just point in the middle of Queensland somewhere.
10: Okay.
13: And that'll be around about there.
10: Right.
2: Yeah, somewhere.
10: That's where we're going.
2: We're going to the middle.
13: It's
2: exciting.
13: It's kind of on your way.
2: It's coal mining. Is it coal mining sort of country? Yeah. Farming and coal mining.
13: And red dirt.
10: Well, I've got my red dirt boots on.
2: Yep. So we're going to be doing the show from the motel in Banana. There is a town called Banana just outside Paralaba. That'll be tomorrow morning.
13: Delulu too. There's one called Delulu.
2: Delulu?
13: Yeah.
10: Got very a nice. Site like that.
2: Yeah, Delulu.
13: Yep.
2: Yeah. And we've got some special guests, I believe, on the show today as well from Paralaba, which will be exciting.
10: Yeah, Corey doesn't
2: on.
10: Know.
2: No.
10: But he knows them.
2: Yeah. Oh, yep.
13: What's folks
2: from Paralaba on the show.
10: Yeah.
13: Beautiful.
2: And coming up next, we have perhaps our most controversial yay or nay. We need you to get involved. We've got a topic. We need you to just give us a simple yay or nay. It's a big one. We'll ask you all about it right after this from NSYNC. Bye, bye, bye. On KISS 97.3.

0: Teddy Swims, Lose Control. It's Robin, Kip and Corey Oates on KISS 97.3, doing it for Temple and Webster.
1: It's Robin, Kip and Corey's Yay or Nay.
2: Yay or Nay!
1: Oh, yeah. It's
0: yeah.
1: Disco Thursday.
0: Yeah, let's go. Let's go. Drop what you're doing. Pick up your fairy wand. Get amongst it. Because we have a question. Yay or Nay? Shopping trolleys.
3: What about them? Should be automatic.
1: Wouldn't an automatic shopping trolley be fun?
0: That'd be nice. Just a little moment. I mean, they put motors and everything else.
1: Mm. I know.
0: Put a motor in that.
1: Could you imagine what a kid would do with that?
0: Oh, yeah.
3: Oh, yeah.
0: That's true.
3: Yeah.
1: How many ankles would be lost?
0: Yes, but returning a shopping trolley, if it's inconvenient, like let's say 50 metres more than 50 metres to walk to return the shopping trolley, does that give you the right just to leave it wherever?
3: No!
0: Okay.
3: God, no. Don't be lazy asses.
1: Okay,
3: walk.
1: But everyone does.
3: What about, I don't care. If you're one of those people, you should be ashamed of yourself.
1: What about if it's behind
3: a
1: pillar?
3: I don't give a rat.
4: But just leave the trolley behind a pillar?
1: Yeah, like, you know how there's a pillar there?
0: Yes.
1: And, you know, so it's not going to roll into any cars?
0: But then those pillars, when two people park on either side of it, then that trolley is locked in that pillar for life. You can't get it out.
3: Nah, I hate it.
0: What about
3: put it back, lazy?
0: I saw a mum arguing.
3: I'll go off right now.
0: I saw a mum arguing on TikTok the other day, Corey, who said, "I've got my kids in the car.
3: I don't give a rat's.
0: I've got my two kids in the car. I'm not walking away from the vehicle to return this trolley.
3: Lock it.
1: What, with the kids in the car?
3: Yeah
1: like everyone's going to do that.
3: Well, you do. I do. If I say sit down, I'll be 2 seconds.
0: You lock
3: walk
0: it.
3: Walk in, pay for the fuel, and then come back.
1: To be fair, what do we think is going to happen to them? I mean,
0: but
1: you know.
0: This is true.
3: But that's my point. Take it back. Stop making excuses for your laziness.
1: People don't.
0: Yes.
1: Yeah. They don't.
3: Because they don't care about other people.
1: Someone is employed. That's the other argument. Someone is employed to pick them up.
0: No, that's what they say. I don't want to take that kid's job.
3: They don't care about other people. They're like, someone else will do it. You know, I'm lazy.
0: Are there any circumstances in which trolley return is not required? Yay or nay?
1: I will say to you that when I used to have massive food shops, like if it turned out that it was like a $500 food shop because I'd got a lot of other things that I'd needed, then out of pure resentment, I would leave the trolley.
0: Because you wanted the service.
1: I was like, I have given you enough.
0: Yes.
3: Claire doesn't return them, our producer.
0: What?
1: Ever? Yep. Ever, Claire, producer Claire?
2: It's too hard with two kids, and they're always so far away from the car.
3: And she's got to do 3 steps, everyone else is like one.
2: Exactly.
3: It's a lot harder for Claire. So
1: okay.
3: It's okay for you.
0: Yes.
3: So far.
0: And just for voting one person, we're going to give tickets to the Good Food and Wine Festival coming to Brisbane.
1: Which is an excellent, excellent day out.
0: Yes.
1: So 131065, be honest. Yeah. Yay or nay, shopping trolleys, do you take them back?
5: 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Like people, wellness can be lots of things. AHM supports your version of wellness, whatever that might be. AHM. People things.
6: Looking over Brisbane, traffic's under speed on the Pacific Motorway northbound as you make your way towards Brisbane City from around about Slacks Creek. There's heavy congestion for Logan Motorway, Gateway Motorway Extension through towards Parkinson after a breakdown, and Gateway Motorway is under speed northbound to Mackenzie. Autobahn's massive 2-day Bathurst sale is here. 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The Kiss Cars, top of 24. All partly cloudy with Robin, Kip and Corey Oates in the morning on KISS.
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0: Trolleys need to be returned, yay or nay? Let's go. 131065 is our number.
3: Who has the guts
4: to tell the truth?
1: Apparently,
4: to tell the
1: truth. Everyone. The phones have gone absolutely.

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2: Yay or Nay!
0: Yes, we want your opinion. 131065 is our number. We're talking about shopping trolleys. Should they be returned under all circumstances? Are there any mitigating circumstances?
3: No.
0: Like, is it too far to the bay? You got kids in the car?
3: I swear there's one every, like, 40 metres.
0: Yeah, they're close.
3: There's heaps.
0: Yeah.
4: Well, Christine, Logan Reserve, what do you reckon?
5: I reckon they should be returned. Uh-huh. I even return them for other people, like disabled or elderly or people who've got kids. So if I'm walking past and I see them unloading their groceries,
3: I
5: like that. Your trolley and take it back for you.
0: I like that little pay it forward as well. Like, yeah, if you're passing someone, you go, hey, listen, I'm walking into Coles. I'll take that with me.
3: That's
0: the way.
4: Okay.
5: Yeah, or...
0: Yeah, oh, sorry.
4: Daryl of Tinkalpa. Yay or nay?
6: Yay to returning them, nay to just leaving them wherever they are.
4: Yeah. Okay, that's two yays.
0: All right.
4: Melissa of Deception Bay, yay or nay?
7: I think yay to leave them in certain circumstances.
3: Yeah. No! What?
7: Well, because I think the positions of the trolley bays are in the wrong spot. They go to all this effort to have these special car parks for those with prams and disabled and elderly, yet the shopping trolley bays are like miles away from those special selected spots.
4: Melissa, that is true, Melissa. That is correct.
3: It's 100 metres walk there and back.
4: I'm with you.
7: Yeah, so I think it's a yay in those circumstances.
0: Wow.
3: Melissa.
0: Well, as much as I do not appreciate your laziness, I appreciate your honesty.
3: Yes, I want honesty.
4: Sinead of Caboolture, yay or nay, should they be returned, yes or no?
8: No, they shouldn't be returned.
3: What?
4: That's too old.
8: You're taking away someone's job.
3: No!
8: Enough jobs are getting taken away from people.
0: Well, that's like clearing the table at Macca's or whatever when you eat there. Technically, that's someone's job, but should clear it.
3: Their job is to wipe it.
0: You leave it there.
3: No, their job is to wipe the table, not clear all your mess.
4: Do you remember what happened at the World Cup with the Japanese fans? They walked through the stadium.
0: And cleared their stadium.
4: And cleared their stadium. Yeah. Could you imagine what they do with a shopping trolley?
0: Oh, yeah. They're going to take it back and service it. Put new bearings on it. They'll fix them.
4: Barry out of Logan. Should they be returned? This is the deciding vote.
0: Yes. Barry?
9: Yes.
3: Barry,
9: yes.
3: What do you reckon?
0: Yes.
9: It definitely should. Lazy people I just heard.
0: Yes.
9: I get the shits when people actually leave them alone and I have to get out the car and pick those trolley up. So I slam it back into. I walk to where the trolleys are and slam it in there so people look at me.
0: Yes. So you do a rage return.
9: Oh, shit. Yeah, definitely. 100%.
4: Actually, Drew, our boss, does that.
0: Yes.
4: Wait, what did you say to some poor, unassuming fella?
10: Yes, I pulled someone up the other day at our local Woolies. Saw them just leave it there and get back in the car. That's all right. Someone else will grab that. Carry on.
0: You must be a busy man. Yeah, it's okay. Barry, you're off to the Good Food and Wine Festival, mate. Well done.
9: Oh, thank you.
0: Nicely done.
4: Done with passion, my friend.
0: All right, it's a hard yay. Well, it's only just really scraped in.
4: Yeah.
0: It's 3v2.
3: It's even the ones, you know, when they're right next to the bullet, the trolley.
0: Yeah.
3: Like, put it in the bloody
0: thing. Hang on.
3: How hard is it?
0: Hang on. I had someone at Bunnings. This literally happened on, must be 2 days ago. There was, you know, you got the big trolleys at Bunnings.
4: Yeah,
0: you can put soil on, and then you got the normal one. So the guy had one of those big ones, and he's back at the trolley return, and it was full of the normal ones, and you couldn't get to the big ones. They'd been covered up by other ones, and he's standing there, and he didn't know what to do. And he looked at me for absolution, and I said, you've done everything you can do, buddy. You've done enough. And he said, thank you. And walked away.
4: That was your community service for the day.
0: You're okay.

0: 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It's Robin, Kip and Corey Oates on KISS 97.3. 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But we have, we have one that's out on the streets of Brisbane. Very soon we're going to cross to Mitch Lewis, find out exactly where it is.
1: I really like the idea of that Go Fast Red.
0: Yeah, the colours.
1: Because you can pick your own colour. Yeah, that's the other thing. Yeah, you don't have to just get
2: red's always faster.
1: That car.
0: Yeah.
2: It's just the thing.
1: It is. It is.
2: Why
1: is faster.
2: It? Why was it red?
0: Huh?
2: Why was red the colour that was always faster?
1: I don't know.
0: Was
1: Porsche
0: it Ferrari?
1: Started, oh, Ferrari started.
0: I think
1: not
0: Ferrari
1: Porsche.
0: Started the Ferrari red.
2: I knew he'd know the answer to that stupid ass question. Like, I just knew you would. Like, I don't know.
0: I'm not even sure. It's just somewhere in the back there. But anyway.
1: Yeah. Can't remember his kid's birthday, no. But does know where the
0: Ferrari
1: car
0: had the first red car.
1: For a car came from. I mean, you know.
0: Yep. Well, we're going to cross to Mitch at about 7:20, 7:25. We'll find out where the car is. You do have to turn up. You have to register. So if you want to win this brand new car next week, we're giving it away.
2: Oh, no.
1: Yes.
0: It's not not waiting months.
2: Not long.
0: No.
2: Nah.
0: And a brand new car.
2: Brand newy.
0: So we'll find out an hour from now exactly where Mitch is for you to find him and win a car. I just want to say, and dude, where's my car? But it doesn't roll.
1: Go on.
0: And dude, where's my car? No, no.
3: Ready for Brisbane's drive home.
4: How long do you have to notice someone's haircut or hair change?
5: To be fair, when Woody got the tips. The Frosty Flakes.
4: No one mentioned
5: it. Took
4: that.
5: Me a couple of days to realise that he'd gone full Justin Timberlake.
4: I went in with a photo of Justin Timberlake. Thank you for noticing.
5: A couple of days later, I was like, mate.
4: No one noticed my tips.
5: A couple of comments to me behind your back about a couple of things.
4: About what?
5: No, just.
4: Hey, about what? Don't you look at, about what? About what?
5: No, just a couple of people saying you look like a Backstreet Boy. But that was all.
4: That's exactly what I'm going for. That's actually great.
5: It's on. It's on. Yeah.
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14: 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While Gavin blissfully sleeps, this vigilant bird, the ANZ Falcon, is on high alert. 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
22: Brisbane traffic.
23: Looking over Brisbane, there's a crash at Moranbah Downs, the Bruce Highway southbound. It's before the Pine Rivers Bridge. Also a crash at Slacks Creek for Paradise Road near Meakin Road. And a crash on the M1 northbound before Logan Lee Road as you're coming through Slacks Creek. This week at IGA, get Connoisseur Gourmet Ice Cream, 1 litre selected varieties, half price just $6.50. That's worth pulling over for. Ends October 13 at participating stores. The Kiss Cast heading for a top of 24 today and partly cloudy conditions. With Robin, Kip and Corey Oates in the morning on KISS.
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0: Now.
26: Morning, I'm Alana Riley. Well, rental availability might be exceptionally low in Brisbane, but it hasn't pushed prices up over the past quarter, remaining steady at $700 a week. That's according to Domain, which says it challenges a long-held relationship between tight rental supply and the cost of rentals going up. Former Bachelor star Sam Wood will appear in court today on the sunny coast after he was charged with domestic violence offences in Noosa. The 46-year-old has been in custody since Saturday with his fitness company 28 by Sam Wood, officially cutting ties with him amid the allegations. Work to revitalise the flood-ravaged site of Toombul Shopping Centre could start as early as next year as developers reveal plans for a six-tower shopping and living precinct. The old shop was demolished after being inundated by floods in 2022. And in the US, death row inmate Krista Pike is angry and confused after waking up in hospital days after her botched execution. The convicted killer survived a double dose of lethal injection. Doctors initially thought she was brain dead, with plans even to turn off her life support before she woke.
27: If your car lets you down, RACQ Roadside Assistance is ready to swoop in and save the day. 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
26: In sport, Dolphin star Isaiah Katoa reckons they can go one step further in 2027 after playing their first prelim in the NRL this season. The skipper took out most consistent at the club's presentation night, telling Nine they should take a lot of confidence out of this year.
28: It's only going to make us better as a team. We'll only be better in terms of taking those lessons from that preliminary into us over the preseason and make sure that we work on a couple of things and hopefully go a little bit better next year.
26: In a fuel check, unleaded prices in Brizzy are likely to stabilise soon, according to RACQ. The average unleaded price in Brisbane is $2.37 a litre, but a few spots in Rocklea are $2.21. Diesel is an average of $2.86 today. The Kiss Cast is next.
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26: Partly cloudy and a top of 24 in Brizzy today. Tomorrow, mostly fine and 28. Right now, it is 18 degrees in the city and Brisbane's greatest workday variety kicks off at 10. 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
0: 6:34, we've got another round of the pop quiz. $1,000 to be won, 10 questions away. We're going to do that just after 7.
4: I did know all of them.
0: Oh, all 10?
4: Yeah.
0: Nice.
4: Because we pre-read them so we can help you.
0: Yeah.
4: And I was like, oh, I would have got this.
0: All right, so we're going to give you a couple of the more difficult questions. We're going to give those to you so you've got plenty of time to work it all out. We're going to do that in the next few minutes. But coming up next, Wally Lewis was with us yesterday. If you haven't heard, Wally, the king, is joining us in Barallabar. Straight after the show, we're heading to Barallabar. We've got some great listeners coming with us.
5: Who would have thought the king had been in Barallabar?
0: And not only is he coming, but he's pumped.
4: I know. I mean, that's what I was going to say. Who would have known he'd be there? And who knew he'd been excited to be there?
0: So if you missed it yesterday, we spoke to the king all about it. We'll do that right after this. Taylor Swift on Kiss 97.3.

0: West of Gladstone, south of Rocky, call me yours. Take me home.
1: We are going to Corey's hometown of Barallabar straight after the show tomorrow. We're going to see where it all happened, where it all started.
2: Yeah, and it's not just us. We're taking some wonderful listeners with us and also the one and only the King, Wally Lewis. Hello, Wal.
3: Good morning. Yes, I'm looking forward to this trip. It could be a lot of fun had on this bit.
1: Yes. Now, you obviously, when you were playing for Queensland and stuff, you would have done a lot of trips into country Queensland and seen the smaller towns and things like that. So this will be nothing new to you. But, like, have you been to Barallabar before?
3: No.
1: No? That wasn't on the trips back then, Wal?
3: I think, mate, the only time that I'd heard of Barallabar was when you were saying that you come from Barallabar. And we always used to say to you, are you looking forward to going back? And you used to say, yeah, one day. I'd love to go back there.
1: Yes.
3: So the old story, you can take the people out of the bush, but you can't take the bush out of the people.
1: This is so true.
4: Yeah, no, it'll be funny because I feel like when we do get there, everyone will go, makes sense now.
1: Yep.
4: Just about me.
1: We'll understand you. When we see the town, we'll understand you better, you reckon?
3: That's exactly it, Corey. I'm going to be asking people to get some stories, to dig up some stories about you in your younger days.
4: Oh, it'll all be great stories. Just don't go to the school, okay? Just stay away from the school teachers.
3: Where you went in your primary school days, where you had the first kiss behind the tree from the girlfriend out there.
1: Yeah.
2: Oh, yes, well.
4: I don't know if there was much time back then. I think I was just getting chased because I was being a little bit of an ass. I was probably always in trouble.
2: Does that ring true, Wal? Is that the man you know?
3: Yes, that's the one I know. Yeah. That's him. And I think it's going to be a fairly long list there as well.
1: Well, we're going to change things as well, Wally, because at the moment the Bowls Club there has the Wall of Fame. And it's only got Jason Hetherington who signed it. It's the only autograph on the wall. So yours and Corey's are going to join that wall of fame. How good?
3: That's going to be a lot of fun. There'll probably be a couple of people ringing us to say we better put their name on there as well. But there'll be a little bit of an exaggeration going on in the brackets after their name come about what they got up to in their lifetime.
2: That's true.
1: Exactly.
5: 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Like people, wellness can be lots of things. AHM supports your version of wellness, whatever that might be. AHM. People things.
6: Looking over Brisbane, traffic is heavy on the Pacific Motorway through Slacks Creek around Tarragindi, and there's also congestion for Logan Motorway in the westbound direction as you're making your way through Callanvale, Parkinson. Traffic isn't too bad for the Bruce Highway. Underspeed southbound at North Lakes. 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The KissCast, heading for a top of 24 today and partly cloudy conditions with Robin Kipp and Corey Oates in the morning on Kiss.
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21: Robin, Kip and Corey Oates.
22: Just gives me that boost before I go to work.
23: I love it.
24: They're funny, eh?
23: They just make me laugh every day and I love it.
2: It's Robin, Kip and Corey Oates. Now, coming up very soon, another round of pop quiz.
25: I know. This is excellent because I got all of them right.
2: Yes, all 10.
25: But I'm not sure if you would know this one.
2: Okay.
25: So I'll test you. Hit Which me. Actor was known in the 2000s as R-Pats?
2: R-Pats. Robert Pattinson?
25: Yes.
2: There you go.
25: Okay, name a famous dog.
2: Lassie.
25: There you go.
2: Okay.
25: There's two.
2: All right, there's
25: two
2: of those questions.
25: See, I'm telling you, and they were questions 8 and 9.
2: Nice. Right, there's $1,000 to be won. We're going to play just after 7 o'clock this morning. Coming up next, though, speaking of $1,000, another $1,000. This time, it's for marking the moment. $1,000 to spend at Wallace Bishop Jewellers.
25: And I'm kind of excited about this one because this particular person works so hard and is very, very qualified.
2: Okay.
25: And yet needs a little bit of a boost.
2: Let's get their story right after this from Starship. Nothing's going to stop us now. It's Robin, Kip and Corey Oates on KISS 97.3.

0: Wallace Bishop Jewellers, for every moment worth marking. Robin, Kip and Corey's Mark the Moment.
1: These are the moments that make up our lives.
2: So every day this week, got $1,000 to spend at Wallace Bishop. You just got to mark the moment. Tell us about that moment that you want a special piece of jewellery to celebrate. You can go to kiss973.com.au.
3: And we do have $1,000. Plus, we've also got a couple of people who are scoring themselves $100. For example, Chantel of Maruka.
4: Yeah, I know. Sad.
3: Yeah, but it's nice, though, too. Celebrating the family dog, a Kelpie called Bella. She's recently diagnosed with a tumour and is on borrowed time. Now, Bella serves as my dad's, like, assistant dog.
2: Ah.
3: And she brings joy every day. So that would be cool to, like, maybe get a little paw print you could put on a chain.
2: Yeah, a little charm, a little doggy charm.
4: Yeah, that is nice. Something.
3: That's $100, Chantel.
4: And another $100 to Tiffany from Deegan. 8 years of countless tears and sacrifices. And one title earned is Dr. Russell.
2: Ah.
4: Completed a PhD in molecule and cellular biology.
2: Wow, well done, Tiffany.
4: That's 8 years of it.
2: Yeah, PhD.
4: That's unbelievable.
3: Signed my first contract as a postdoctorate fellow.
2: Wow.
3: That is worth rewarding. $100 to you.
2: Yes, and Sophia out of Strathpine we have on the phone to tell us her story. G'day, Sophia.
5: Good morning.
2: Morning.
5: How are you?
2: Great. Yes. So what's this moment that you'd like to mark?
5: Well, so we've had a bit of a turbulent few years. We moved here to Brisbane from Melbourne, signed a house and land package that obviously took way too long, and now 2 years later we've had another baby, we got engaged, and we've been struggling a little bit leading up to us getting into the house.

0: So I had to go back to work a lot earlier than I wanted to after having the baby, full-time work, because I'm the main breadwinner of the family.
1: Sophia, what do you do?
0: And I've got a PhD in neuroscience, so I'm a neuroscientist.
2: A neuroscientist, wow. Man,
0: yeah.
2: And you've had to head back to work early even though you got a young bub at home?
0: Who's been in and out of hospital in the last month as well. So it's like, you know, when it rains, it pours.
1: Is it true that you've also had to take a second job as an Uber Eats driver?
0: Yeah, I've done that for a few weeks as well to just make ends meet.
3: Holy.
1: So, yeah. Sophia, okay, we definitely, definitely want to help you. $1,000 to spend at Wallace Bishop.
0: Oh, that would be so great. That would be amazing.
2: And obviously going through all these struggles is tough, but is there a moment that you want to mark? Is there something good to celebrate coming up?
0: We're actually getting married the 18th of December. We don't have wedding bands. It would be coming in, really.
3: Oh, well, there we go. Look at that. We've helped in a massive way. Look at that. That's awesome. Well, congratulations on getting married. Obviously, it hasn't happened yet, but I hope it all goes well.
2: Yes.
0: Thank you.
2: And that's very smart. Now, whose idea was the 18th of December? I like the idea of just, you can always remember the week before Christmas.
3: Yes.
0: Exactly. Well, it's also a way of, because I've got a lot of family overseas.
2: Yeah.
0: And I didn't really want them to make it into a big deal. So, because it's too expensive for them to come.
3: It's so true.
0: Just
3: yeah.
0: Don't come.
2: Yeah. Maybe we'll see him
0: really small.
2: And maybe see him at Christmas. Yeah.
0: Yeah, exactly. Yeah.
1: Well, Sophia, you've got yourself your wedding bands, mate.
0: And oh my God, amazing. Thank
1: good
0: you so
1: on
0: much.
1: You. That just sounds so tough. Yeah, a neuroscientist who has to do Uber Eats to make enough money because you've gone back to work so early with your bubby. It's great that we can give you something to look forward to.
0: Thank you. Thank you so much. I thank you enough.
2: Good on you, Sophia. Wallace Bishop Jewellers, for every moment worth marking.
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26: Brisbane traffic.
27: Traffic heavy on the Pacific Motorway northbound if you're heading into Brisbane CBD around Flax Creek and then again Tarragindi towards Greenslopes. There's been a crash on the M1 northbound at the Logan Road off-ramp through 8 Mile Plains that's also slowing traffic up, and a crash at Browns Plains at Mount Lindsay Highway northbound at Blackwell Street. The ZS5, MG's best-selling small SUV, just got better. 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The Kiss Cast are heading for a top of 24, partly cloudy with Robin Kipp and Couriers in the morning on Kiss.
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31: Morning, I'm Alana Riley. Well, squishy toys are in the spotlight again with Queensland Children's Hospital, among those seeing kids come into emergency with severe burns. Experts tell News Corp the toys become dangerously hot when heated, melting, splitting or even exploding, urging parents to chat to their kids about microwave safety. Rental growth is flatlining across most of Australia's capital cities, despite still having some of the tightest rental markets. It includes Brisbane, where the cost of renting a home has remained at a record high of $700 a week. Domain's Nicola Powell says that's surprising.
33: It's unusual to see rents stall or flatline or fall when we've got vacancy rates still so low.
31: There's court on the sunny coast today for Australian influencer Sam Wood after the former bachelor was accused of domestic violence offences. He's been remanded in custody since his arrest in Noosa on Saturday. His lawyer says he plans to defend the charges. Developers are hoping to breathe new life into the flood-ravaged former site of Toombul Shopping Centre with new plans unveiled for a six-tower shopping precinct. And Kmart is pulling the camera-equipped smart glasses from its shelves as the feds look into privacy concerns with the software. In sport, work is officially underway to find a new senior coach for the Lions as Chris Fagan steps back. Brisbane's AFL side have named a selection panel to head up the process, saying they'll take their time to required to identify the best person for the job. And in the NRL, Dolphins centre Herbie Farnworth has taken out the Arthur Beetson medal as the club's Player of the Year, also taking home Back of the Year and Player's Player. The Kiss Cast is next.
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31: Partly cloudy and a top of 24 degrees in Brisbane today. Tomorrow, mostly fine and 28. Right now, it is 19 degrees in the city and Brisbane's greatest workday variety kicks off at 10. 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
1: Robin, Kip and Corey's $1,000 pop quiz.
2: Just 10 questions away from $1,000. Ready to go, Jen, out of Burf and Gary East. Hey, Jen.
3: Hello, Jen.
4: Hey.
3: What are you going to spend the money on?
4: I don't know, to be honest. I was just saying that maybe I'll go on a shopping spree. I head down to Melbourne on the 19th to volunteer at the Special Olympic Games.
2: Oh, cool.
3: What a special human you are. What are you going to volunteer at? Do you know, or do you just turn up and they put you somewhere?
4: No. I got selected to be team lead in the bowling competition.
2: Oh, cool.
5: Nice.
2: Yeah.
4: So I've worked in the disability space for over 15 years.
2: Silly question. Wow. 10 pin or lawn bowls?
4: Yeah, 10. No, 10 pin.
5: Oh, 10 pin.
2: Yeah, cool.
5: Oh, cool.
2: Nice.
4: Yeah.
5: That'd be fun.
2: Okay, well, $1,000, what a shopping spree you'd have with that.
4: Right.
2: Yeah.
3: Okay. Well, are you feeling confident, Jen? Because I am for you.
4: No, I'm not at all.
3: Come on.
5: I love it.
2: All right, well, I'll be honest. There's a 60-second clock. You can pass. We'll come back if there's time. There's normally time to come back a couple of times. Otherwise, just start taking guesses, okay?
4: Okay.
2: All right, 60 seconds, and your time starts now.
3: What animals are the subject of the movie The Lion King?
4: Lions.
2: Yes.
3: How many circles are in the Channel 9 logo?
4: Five.
3: The film Mamma Mia is based on songs by which band?
4: ABBA.
3: Which price comparison website features meerkats in their adverts?
4: Compare the Market.
2: Yes.
3: Name one of Katy Perry's exes.
4: Orlando Bloom.
3: Which pop star is opening the 2026 MTV VMA Awards?
4: I have no idea. Pass.
3: Sylvia Jeffries and Tom Seinfort are the new hosts of which TV show?
4: Not pass.
3: Name a famous dog.
4: Marley.
2: Nice.
3: Which actor was known in the 2000s as R-Pats?
4: Robert Pattinson.
2: Yes.
3: Who used to run the lifestyle blog The Tig?
4: Pass.
3: Which pop star is opening the 2026 MTV VMAs?
4: Katy Perry.
3: Madonna.
2: It was Madonna.
5: It's not a bad guess, that. Five plus four. Is what the answer was how many circles are on Channel 9.
2: How many circles on the Channel 9 logo?
3: There's nine
2: circles.
3: Sylvia Jeffries, Tom Steinfort are the new hosts of The Today Show, and the TIG was Meghan Markle.
2: Yeah.
5: Tell you what, not bad.
2: Not bad
5: at all.
2: I see you went for Marley. Marley and Me, the dog.
5: Yeah.
4: Oh, I love that movie.
2: One of the best.
5: Mate, when you think of movies and dogs, like, come on.
2: That is one of the best.
5: Marley is the only one that pops into everyone's brain.
2: Yep. What about Turner and Hooch? Remember Hooch? He was a good one. One of those big French mastiffs.
5: I'm just saying, has a dog ever, not made it through the movie ever since that happened?
2: Yeah.
5: I don't think so.
2: They had to start saving the dogs after Marley.
3: Yeah. No one could cope with that.
2: No, exactly. So we do have a family pass to Botanic Gardens Night Glow for you. Botanic Gardens on it at Mount Cootha.
4: Thank you.
2: No worries, Jen.
3: Good luck for the Special Olympics.
4: Thank you. I'm so excited.
3: Yeah, absolutely.
5: And well done for volunteering. Yeah. I think that's awesome.
2: It's awesome. We will have another round of the pop quiz this time tomorrow morning.
3: But coming up next, Oprah Winfrey has taken on a Gen Z-er about her work ethic. And it has caused so much controversy.
5: Oh, yes. I love Oprah.
3: Okay. So between the group in this team, I reckon we've got maybe 3 or 4 generations represented.
2: Oh, yeah, with our producers and everything.
3: Yeah. I will play you the interchange and just see what you think about it.
2: Okay.
5: What generations are you two?
3: We're X's.
2: I'm Generation FU, mate.
3: Boom! one.

0: David Guetta, See Ya, Titanium. It's Robin Kip and Corey Oates on Kiss 97.3 doing it for Temple and Webster.
1: Okay, so this is really interesting. We are the first time in a lifetime ever that there has been seven generations that are still alive, and it's because we're living longer.
0: Oh, right.
1: So if that's you don't know off the top of your head, I'll just quickly run through them. They start with the silent generation, which are 1929 to 45. So
2: right,
1: they're
2: silent.
1: Grandparents. They're just called the silent generation. Huh. Baby boomers are 45 to 64.
0: Uh-huh.
1: Gen Xers are 65 to 1980.
2: Is that you?
1: That's both Kip and I.
0: Yeah.
1: Millennials are 1981 to 1996.
2: Yeah,
1: so
2: babe.
1: That's you, millennial. Corey.
0: Yep.
1: Then we've got Gen Zs, who are 1997 to 2012. So I'm guessing that's Alana?
3: Yep. Yeah, that's me. I
0: yeah.
3: slid in.
0: Yeah,
2: she just did, tongue at me.
0: She just did the K-pop Demon Hunters salute. Yeah, that's you.
1: And then we've got the Alphas, which are 2013 to 2024.
2: That's so me. That's I'm breeding Alphas.
1: You're breeding Alphas, but yes. It means that we're also now looking at the next lot.
2: Oh, what are they?
1: So right. They haven't cut. I think they're going to.
3: It's going to be beta, which is embarrassing for me because when I have kids, they're just born and they're betas straight away.
0: They have no choice but to be betas. They're already second class.
1: So keep that in mind. Oprah Winfrey is 72. So she is absolutely a baby boomer. And she has done this whole thing on her podcast about the different generations. And there was this one exchange that happened with a Gen Zer about work-life balance. And I want all of us generationally to say whether we agree or disagree.
0: Hey, so just once again, I know you just gave us, what's Gen Z? How old's Gen Z?
1: That's Alana, 1997 to 2012.
3: People turning 30 next year.
0: Okay.
3: Yeah.
0: All right.
4: So work-life balance is really important. I set hard deadlines and hard boundaries between myself and work. And sometimes that may be perceived as like, I'm not working as hard. But I am. I'm just
5: but come 5
4: doing
5: o'clock,
4: it strategically.
5: You're out.
4: Yes.
5: Okay. So I think this is so interesting because I have, you know, mentored a lot of girls from South Africa who were at my school. And now I think I don't know what generation they are. But anyway, I had one of my girls who started working as an architect, tried very hard to get a job as an architect right out of USC and got a job with an architectural firm here in New York, started working. 4 months in, she's calling me about work-life balance. And I'm like, what the hell?
4: I believe it's my right. I know there are certain times, like I'm not afraid to go ahead and stay later during busy times, but normal times where work is manageable, I'm off the clock.
5: And you don't call me on the weekends and don't call me past all that.
4: But I also do work in a...
5: How's that working for you?
4: It's great. I love it. I'm very fortunate to work in a company that has good work-life balance, and most of us don't work on the weekends.
5: That's great.
0: I don't feel like she feels like that
1: no,
0: is great.
1: No, she doesn't. Oprah does not get opinionated, but that's the closest. She was just looking at this woman going,
2: short
1: are
2: answers.
1: You joking?
2: Yeah.
1: So we've got, you know, three generations here represented. What do you reckon?
2: Is that like putting a limit on how much you work? Is that kind of what she was saying? Like, there's like, once she reaches that limit, she's done?
1: Yeah, she just says she's paid for, you know, from 8 till 5. That's what she does. She's not available on weekends, and work is just not that important to her.
0: Mm.
1: I know, it's stunned silence.
3: I don't know if that's what she's saying, but I'll let you guys speak first.
0: I think this work-life balance idea is wonderful, and I think now that I've got kids, I'm certainly working more toward that. But I think there is a time in your life where, particularly when you're young and starting out, where that should not be a thing, where you need to be working harder than you've ever worked before
2: 100%.
0: To get yourself established. And the idea of knocking off at 5 o'clock on the dot when you're 22 years old and got no runs on the board is ridiculous to me. Because I remember I worked 28 days straight when I first started in radio. Like I literally did not have a day off because I had to.
1: Yeah.
0: And that's how you start. And I was desperate to be on air, so I did it.
1: I mean, and you know, I'm with you because that's our trajectory. Like we, you know, we had to work, we had to prove ourselves, we had to work for free.
0: Yeah.
1: And I did for like a long, long time of just turning up, trying to get work experience to get the job.
3: I think we are a hard like sample of people talking because like in all of our fields, I think, and like Corey, I can't speak for you in NRL because I'm like from media, but like we have all worked really hard to get to where we are because you have to. Like, when I was in uni, I was working 7 days a week. That's like, yeah. I had my actual job that paid me money, and then I had my media job, and then I was doing internships for free.
0: Yes.
3: So it's like, but that being said, so that's what I actually did. But I also listened to her and I'm like, that is her right. Like, I completely agree. I think it's a personal thing for me that I really did want to work hard and everything else went on the back burner. But that was my work-life balance. Like, my work was my life because that was my goal.
0: You made that choice.
3: Yes, but we are living in the days, like, she might be working at somewhere, like, in retail, for example. It's like, well, you're paying me for my time, and if the CEO of your company is making $1 billion off of the back of people expecting people to overwork based on what they're making, it's like, well, yeah, they don't care. They don't care about you. The job will keep going. They will fire you tomorrow.
0: Yes.
3: So, like, why would you burn yourself out for a company that doesn't care? That's my view. Yeah. I listened to that. And when everyone laughed at her, like, how's that going? And they all laughed. I'm like, oh, you guys are all so
1: And that is the generational difference. Yeah. And that is why it's changing.
0: Yeah.
1: And you know what? I mean, I think your approach to this, Ilana, and your generational approach, as we throw everyone together, is actually much more healthy. I do think that.
0: Yeah.
1: I just look at the fact that the people who are still in charge and making all the decisions are the baby boomers and the Gen Xers.
0: Yeah.
1: And that's why people like Oprah are going, oh, yeah, how's that working for you?
0: Yeah, because I work so hard. You should be working hard.
1: I mean, but
2: wouldn't you want to be that person, though? You start off working for someone at some stage in your life, I always feel. Like, you always got to work for people, unless you're just an entrepreneur that just starts your own business, right? But odds are you would. And I look at that like, well, I'm here. I see how much he's making from hard work I'm doing. How do I get there?
0: Yeah.
1: Okay. Well, look, 31065, if you have an opinion about this, because I actually think it impacts every single person and how they live their life.
0: Yeah, 31065, it's Robin, Kip and Corey Oates on KISS 97.3.
6: 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AHM supports your version of wellness, whatever that might be. 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People things.
7: Looking over Brisbane, traffic is heavy on the Pacific Motorway through Slax Creek and Tarragindi towards the city. There's heavy congestion for the Mount Lindsay Highway northbound through Boronia Heights, and Bruce Highway traffic is still under speed southbound approaching North Lakes and Anzac Avenue. 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In the morning on KISS.
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0: Actually, we're going to find out exactly where Mitch is in that brand new Mahindra right after this. But we still want your calls. We're going to record some of these. Might even whack them on the podcast. Tell us about this work-life balance. Is that just a thing for millennials?
2: It's so
1: interesting. And do they have a right?
0: Yeah.
1: Like, is this the new world order that we should all be adjusting to, and we're the problem?
0: Yep. 131065. It's Robin, Kip and Corey Oates on KISS. I know.

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1: Dude, where's my car?
0: Dude, where's my car?
2: We have a brand new car to give away and it can be yours. You just got to find Mitch. He's in different locations throughout the day. We give you the location. It's not a big mystery.
3: No.
4: Where are you?
5: Hello, Mitch.
2: You got us there, Mitch?
6: Down by the water, guys. Yes, hello.
2: Okay, by the water.
6: Hello.
2: Yeah,
6: by the water. Combsley Beach Reserve.
2: Oh, nice.
6: I am at this morning. Oh, God, it's absolutely magical down here at the moment. I mean, obviously, the skies are clear. A couple of the jacarandas are starting to sprout. Oh. I mean, I'm sorry if there's a bit of noise. There's a lot of workers here. There's a lot of leaf blowers going on. So, I mean, it's not really good for radio, guys, but that's okay. We move on. But, look, at the end of this yellow brick road, as you head down towards the end of the line, a beautiful Tango Red Mahindra that could be yours in just 8 days' time. So you want to come on down and find it. Don't worry about me. I'm just here talking it up. You actually don't need to do anything with me. You come down and see the car, register your name. That could be yours next week.
2: Yeah, check out the Mahindra, the little SUV that could be all yours. And he's at the home of the midgie, the Combsley Beach Reserve. I've never been smashed like by midgies in my life like I have at Combsley Beach Reserve. Oh, my goodness. It was like I had the box.
4: Really?
5: Enjoy, Mitch.
2: So good luck, Mitch.
6: Yeah, well, midgie free at the moment, I will say that. So come down, yell at dude, and you can get involved with this car.
2: Yes, dude. You got Mitchie and the Midgies.
6: That's the band. That's my band, Kip.
2: Yeah, Mitchie and the Midgies.
5: Of course it is.
2: Going great. 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
23: Brisbane traffic.
24: Looking over Brisbane, there's a crash for Moggill Road inbound at Pinjarra Road, Pinjarra Hills, but there's also been one on the Western Freeway inbound at Fig Tree Pocket Road. That is what's causing that little bit of slow traffic. Centenary Highway crash for Carroll Park northbound before the Logan Motorway. 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The Kiss Cast heading for a top of 24 and partly cloudy with Robin, Kip and Corey Oates in the morning on Kiss.
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26: Morning, I'm Alana Riley. Well, rental vacancy in Brisbane remains exceptionally low, according to Domain. The latest stats showing less properties are available compared to this time last year. The cost of renting has remained steady, though, at $700 a week in the recent quarter, but that is still up 6.1% compared to this time last year. An increasing amount of children are showing up to their doctor with burns or injuries from low-quality toys. News Corp reports at least 36 kids had been hurt by popular squishy toys in the past 8 years, though many injuries go unreported, and Queensland experts are warning parents to be aware of the dangers. Former bachelor Sam Wood will front court on the Sunshine Coast today after he was arrested on alleged domestic violence offences at Noosa. The influencer remains in custody after being denied bail. His fitness company has also cut ties with him amid the allegations. Making other headlines, the tax office is doubling down on its credit card ban for tax payments, telling business leaders who'd been left disappointed the decision is final. And Powderfinger is all but confirmed to be returning for the first time since 2010, according to News Corp. Live Nation is organising a major event which may involve a concert. In sport, Herbie Farnworth has been named Dolphins Player of the Year at the club's presentation night, also taking home Best Back and Player's Player. On Nine, skipper Isaiah Katoa says all praise for the centre.
28: The way he played, especially towards the back end of the season, and I think he was probably our most influential player. Yeah, he was just outstanding this year.
26: Your fuel check in a sec.
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26: Unleaded prices in Brizzy are likely to stabilise soon, according to RACQ. The average unleaded price in Brisbane is $2.37 a litre, but a few spots in Rocklea have it at $2.21. Diesel is an average of $2.86 today. A few spots around Rocklea again at $2.67. The KissCast is next.
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26: Partly cloudy and a top of 24 degrees in Brizzy today. Tomorrow, mostly fine and 28. Right now, it is 20 degrees in the city, and Brisbane's greatest workday variety kicks off at 10. 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
0: One of the biggest stars in the world right now has been accused of being very, very rude. Huh? I'll tell you what she's done in a sec. But Miley Cyrus's latest album, Bass Persuades, has plunged from number one to number 157 on the Billboard 200 in its second week.
2: Right.
0: Marking the biggest drop from a top spot by a female artist in chart history.
1: Wow, why?
0: The previous biggest drop by a female artist belonged to Madonna's Madame X, which fell from number one to number 77 in 2019. It's Miley's first album released through Atlantic Records after she left Columbia Records earlier this year.
1: How does it do that? I don't get it.
0: Well, they just, people aren't, you know, there were downloads, people were buying it, and then they're not.
26: Yeah, can I chime in from the newsroom? So much hype around this album, and I listened to it as soon as it dropped. I was like, oh my God, I'm so excited. And then I was like, oh, okay.
2: Meh.
26: So everybody probably did the exact same thing. From Miley.
2: All the hype didn't meet up.
0: You've just answered a question that's been happening in the way they're releasing films, in the way they're releasing music.
2: Yes.
0: And I'll use Sense and Sensibilities, the movie, as an example.
2: Yes.
0: They're waiting for word of mouth to pick up the momentum.
2: Uh-huh.
0: And then, I mean, I've spoken to the stars. I'm not allowed to air that until next week.
2: Right.
0: Even though I spoke to them a week ago, because they're letting people see the film.
2: Yes.
0: And want to talk about it and say it's a great film.
2: Right.
0: And then you'll hear the stars. So Alana's absolutely right. Miley's, people have gone, oh my gosh, it's Miley Cyrus's album. Yeah. And then have just gone, yeah, not worth it.
2: Empty hype.
0: There you go. Now, who is the biggest star that's been so rude?
1: She.
0: Rihanna. Zendaya.
2: Not Zendaya.
1: No.
0: Yes, she's been criticised for her manners. She was sitting front row for the runway show at the Louvre when Brigitte, the French wife, the wife of French President Emmanuel Macron, approached her. She remained seated. She did not stand up. Said, hello, pleasure to meet you, shaking her hand.
2: Yes.
0: Prompting people online to just go, Zendaya girl, you've got to get up when the First Lady of France is trying to say hello.
1: Do you?
2: I don't know.
1: What if I just give the old flick wave?
0: The other thing is, well, don't you just stand up for basic manners?
2: When you say hello to people, you do normally stand up.
0: She's been
1: unless I got a cramp.
0: And that is only a choreo thing.
2: I'm pretty sure. Carl Craven, Zendaya. Were you cramping, Zendaya?
1: Yes.
2: If not, that's rude.
1: If she gets asked, say yes.
2: Okay. We need to find out if you did your homework. We set you a very simple task yesterday,
1: Always.
2: Corey. Let's find out if you did your homework.
1: The dog
2: this.
1: Ate it.

0: that way. 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If you want to win yourself a brand new car, we have a Mahindra SUV we're giving away next week. It's worth over $22,000 and Mitch Lewis is with the car right now at the Combsley Beach Reserve just off Lytton Road. Actually, there's a great little park there, kids park there. So if you're if you've got the kids with you and you need something to do, go down, register to win the brand new car. Get the kids on the pirate ship.
1: We're giving it away in eight days' time. And statistically, this is a great chance to win a brand new car.
2: It's a massive chance because you've got to get there to register.
0: Like, yes.
2: You know.
0: So Combsley Beach Reserve will be there until about 8:30 this morning if you want to register. Right now, though, let's see if Corey did his homework.
3: Tell me all your secrets, all the dirt. With Robin, Kip and Corey Oates, it's Corey's Gate Goss.
0: So
3: still because
0: it's just me. So we asked you yesterday, Corey, if you,
2: promised.
0: If you would take your phone with you,
2: and just do yours.
0: Record some gossip with the mums at the school pickup.
2: Yep.
0: And you did ask me to record a version of this intro. I forgot
2: didn't
0: about
2: do
0: that.
2: It. Come on.
1: Okay, like, there's a star chart in the studio. And Corey's just getting a whole pile of...
2: Yeah.
0: I'll do it for tomorrow. But how did you go?
2: I nailed it and I'm so... I understand why I zone out now.
1: What
2: these conversations, like, you don't understand. Like, I didn't know what women talked about, like, because I just zone out. And I'm
1: well, did you record them? Did you do
2: no,
1: what
2: I didn't
1: we
2: record
1: asked
2: them
1: you
2: because
1: do?
2: I've got to be careful because I know a lot of people where I live now, they actually listen to the radio and they listen to us, which is great, but
0: they don't want to be identified.
2: I don't think people, the certain people don't want to be identified in these conversations,
0: okay.
2: But I can tell you right now, it's funny, I've realized that you just whinge about your husband's a lot.
1: Oh, he's now looking at me, folks. Yeah. He's
2: like,
1: turned his gaze away.
2: Is this why? Because you want me to, like, learn some stuff or something? Like,
1: absolutely.
0: What are they whinging about? What's the...
2: Husband X is what I started hearing.
1: Oh, yeah. Let's get comfy, shall we?
2: I'm sitting there minding my own business, kicking rocks around, and then next minute I hear, like, all these whinging about, like, the husbands. And I'm like, I know your husbands really well. Like... We had beers and stuff.
1: Did they give you some lists of husband X?
2: I've got a list. It's funny, actually.
0: All right. By the way, 131065 is our number if you want to add anything to this list. Husband X.
2: One of the first ones was chewing. Like, do we chew that loud?
1: Oh, mate, talking with your mouth full. Did you not? What is that?
2: It's multitasking.
1: It's not multitasking. It's spraying food
0: around.
1: What is
0: it? I mean, you say you want us to talk.
2: Yeah,
0: more.
2: Like you just want to chat when you're home. Like,
0: you know,
2: what
0: you
2: want to
0: have
2: a
0: conversation during a meal.
2: Yeah,
0: so you're going to hear some chewing.
2: And then on the meal thing, after we're finished, you know, you want to try and get all the juices off the plate. Scraping the fork. Apparently, that's annoying.
0: Scraping the fork.
2: Yeah, I do that all the time.
0: Oh, same.
1: Or
0: that's a nick.
1: Picking your teeth after whatever
2: with the knife.
1: Oh.
0: I don't do that.
2: I do with the sharp knife because they got good edges.
1: And even just picking your teeth with a toothpick and then leaving the toothpick like it's something that's supposed to be picked up.
2: Toothpicks, that's what they're for.
1: No, but to put somewhere else, not there as part of your dinner etiquette.
2: Oh, now this one, we can't help this one, but...
0: What is it?
2: They were blowing up about like how long nose hairs are on men.
1: Yeah, we've got scissors, people.
2: But we can't
0: now,
2: control
0: hang on.
2: These
0: and
2: things.
0: I think that that's on you as our partner.
2: Yeah, you should
1: to
2: be cleaning them.
1: To cut your nose hair?
0: Well, just point it out. You've got to say, hey, listen, you've got a rogue there. You've got something going on. I remember distinctively seeing this old bloke with two huge noses on the top of his nose.
2: He can't
0: big
2: see
0: white
2: them.
0: Hairs. And I thought, now that's his wife not going, hey, you need to take care of those. I need to snip them
1: You're
0: off for you.
1: You're not a child. Yeah, you have the capacity to A, look in a mirror, B, get some tweezers, and C, do it yourself.
0: Listen, we tell you if you've got lipstick on your teeth.
1: Yeah but I can't see that.
2: We can't see your nose hair.
1: Okay, the hair has been there for decades, mate. How long are you not seeing?
2: Well,
1: oh, my goodness.
0: That's on you.
1: It's not.
2: Yeah. The next one I can't really talk about much, but I think Kip might.
0: What?
2: Eyebrows, hair so long they could be plaited.
1: I know. What are you, Kip? A Wookie?
2: Yeah.
0: Come on.
2: You can get yours plaited.
0: They're not that long.
2: They could be like
0: John
2: Howard's there. You get some corn.
1: Who are these genius women that came up with this list?
2: I'm not
1: it is
2: naming
1: wonderful.
2: Names, but,
1: right. You wonderful
2: they're,
1: women
2: they're,
1: of
2: they're
1: the
2: good friends of ours. And
1: lives.
2: Unfortunately, I know their husbands really well. And
0: right.
1: Okay, should we add to the list?
0: Yes, if you'd like to add to it, we've got $100 to spend at Oz Hair and Beauty.
1: Okay, let's do this. 13 1065.
2: Is that what women do? 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
1: Well, today it's husband dicks. 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You won't be able to find anything.
0: No, none of us would be brave enough.
4: I think we're bought with it.
0: Brave enough. I got
4: my kahunas aren't that big.
1: Okay, 13 1065. Tell us that one thing they do that just drives you nuts.
3: 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Like people, wellness can be lots of things. AHM supports your version of wellness, whatever that might be. AHM, people things.
5: Looking over Brisbane, there's a crash at Fig Tree Pocket Western Freeway. It's inbound at Fig Tree Pocket Road, and a crash at Springfield Greenbank Arterial Road westbound direction before Grand Avenue through Greenbank. There's also been a crash adding to Mount Lindsay Highway congestion northbound at Blackwell Street through Browns Plains. Rain, hail or shine, get 25% off tyres at My Car Tyre and Auto. 5th to 17th October, don't miss out. 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The Kiss Cars heading for a top of 24 today and partly cloudy with Robin, Kip and Corey at the morning on Kiss.
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2: Robin, Keith and Corey Oates.
3: 7.53, so coming up just after 8 o'clock, another round of cash or crash. You're just three questions away from $1,000. And the first question, worth $250.
4: Which element of the periodic table is represented by only the letter U?
3: Yep. It's the only one I can think of that starts with a U.
5: Yeah, me too.
3: Yeah. Yep.
5: We so all kind of guessed it, but it didn't work yesterday as question two. So there you go, worth $250.
4: It's like, it was your chance to say your favourite planet.
3: Yes.
4: But it's not that.
6: It's similar to to what they now call Uranus. Come on. You know what it is.
5: Come on.
3: Now, that's coming up just after 8 o'clock this morning. But right now we're getting husband icks because Corey got some from the school gate yesterday. Nose hairs was one of them. Chewing was another.
5: Kim of Collingwood Park, what is it?
7: Snoring.
3: Snoring.
7: Dribbling and snoring.
3: Dribbling.
4: What, do women not do that?
7: We claim we don't, but when I'm kept up all night, literally with the big and then the... And then enough is enough. And then my husband gets up in the morning and says, "Oh, I'm tired. I've had 2 hours sleep."
5: I got a mouth guard for that, Kim.
3: Yeah,
7: so I've tried everything. The spray up his nose. I've held his nose. Everything. Nothing
5: tried to kill him.
3: All right. Consider the ball rolling. Husband X, Lexico, 131065. It's Robin, Kip and Corey. It's on Kiss 97.3.

0: 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And we're talking about Husband X.
1: I didn't know it was going to be this popular.
2: Oh, yeah, I did.
0: Phones have gone off.
2: It's come from your wonderful school mums, whoever these mysterious women are. I reckon I'd be great friends with them. They're clearly just nailing life.
0: I've got a list of complaints. They're certainly nailing their husbands.
1: They've sent me like 15-page paragraph.
2: I love it. I love it so much. Sue of Forest Lake, Husband Ick.
3: G'day, guys. How are we going?
0: Hey, Sue.
1: Good.
0: Great.
3: Okay, so it was a partner I was with, and I'm guessing this is one of the reasons why we split up. So, toenails. Sitting there washing the TV and picking toenails and dropping them on the floor.
2: Oh, don't.
0: So was he clipping them with the little clippers?
3: No, picking with his fingers.
2: That's like,
3: you know, and then I thought, And then I vacuumed them up and thought, nah, surely he's going to pick it up next time. And he kept doing it, and I was just grossed out by it.
2: Yeah, well, it ended in divorce, didn't it, Sue?
1: I can't lie, I've done that.
2: Here we are.
3: Well,
1: I picked my toenails.
0: I mean, you do?
1: Well, when that's disgusting. They just die because my toe's been stood on so much. They even die.
2: I don't get to, I mean, I lose toenails.
1: I don't
2: toenails.
1: Throw them on the floor. Yeah.
2: I lose toenails like people have roast dinners and I don't touch them like that.
1: I don't have a roast that often, though. So.
0: But do you at least you clean them up.
1: I'm leaving the bin. I don't throw them on the floor.
0: Or on the coffee table is just.
1: I'm not that much of a grub.
2: Beck of Brackenridge. What does your husband do? What's the ick, mate?
4: Hi, guys. So my husband, when he's finished his beer bottle, he will put it on top of the recycling bin, but not in it.
0: Oh, that's annoying.
1: What?
4: He does the same thing with toilet paper rolls. Puts it on top of the bathroom bin, not in it. And then also matching through, he picks his toenails but does it in the bed.
1: Oh no! It leaves you in the bed.
2: No, oh, bed.
4: Yeah.
1: No.
4: I find that they just prick me in the middle of the night.
0: Like,
2: you get that
0: touching
2: your
0: feet.
2: You are a hero, Beck.
1: The beer bottles, I understand, because it's like, look at what your husband's done.
0: It's so annoying. They're on the top, though. Then you can't put anything in. You got to pick them all up.
2: Okay, Kelly, Fernie Grove, Husband Dick.
5: Oh, good morning. My partner still uses Ankies, but they're just not any normal Ankies. They're so old and ratty, they're almost see-through. They're disgusting. And he Ankies. Just uses to throw them out.
0: Oh, Ankies have got to go.
1: I
2: use Ankies.
1: You use Ankies?
2: I use them when I run. And they only get one use, and it's because you can't take a tissue with you.
0: Oh, because it'll disintegrate.
2: It'll disintegrate.
0: Yeah,
2: so a hanky is excellent.
0: A single-use hanky.
2: A single-use hanky, put it in the wash with the gym gear.
1: Yeah.
2: So I use old man hankies. Okay. It's genius.
0: You can't do a Bushman when you run? You block the one nose and fire it?
2: And you're saying a hanky's disgusting?
0: I think when you're running, a Bushman is acceptable.
2: No.
1: Oh, yeah. Look, when you think of that sort of stuff and think of me, think of like, the biggest bogan farmer, what they would do. That's what
2: mate, we're just about to see that for 24 hours. Yeah, we're going out to Barella Bar.
0: Yeah, right after the show. Now, who are we going to give our hair and beauty
1: well,
0: to?
1: I'm not giving them.
0: I think it's Beck who's dealing with a whole litany
1: of
0: issues.
1: Yeah, there's a whole list.
2: Beck, please, we have to reward you for your husband, Ick.
4: Oh, my God, maybe I could buy him some toenail clippers with that voucher.
0: No, this is perfect. Oh, this is perfect. Oz Hair and Beauty.
4: So amazing. You know what, actually, if I can just say, my beautiful sister-in-law just messaged me saying, I thought you were going to call me out with the toilet paper roll as well.
0: Yeah, see, it's not just a gender thing, the toilet rolls. In fact, we should do Wifix time tomorrow.
2: I have no problem with that. No. I don't think you're going to be brave enough you have to come with your whole list.
1: It's okay because they're all going to be anonymous.
0: Yeah, we're going to allow you to be anonymous.
1: And you're allowed to do it from a friend.
2: The women aren't anonymous?
0: No, but the men are not as brave. And what we'll do is we can go, you don't have to tell us what your wife does, but what have you heard about
1: your mate's wife?
2: Look, we're going to be in Barella Bar.
0: Yes.
2: Naomi can't get you for at least a couple of hours.
1: She'll forget by the time we're back.
0: No. There's another ick. She never forgets. discover Oz Hair and Beauty in store at the new Westfield Carindale location or online.
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29: Brisbane traffic. Looping over Brisbane, it's a crawl for traffic on Centenary Highway from the Ipswich motorway through towards the Jindalee Bridge. Earlier crash on the Western Freeway at Fig Tree Pocket may not have helped that. A broken down car for Logan Motorway eastbound in the left lane before Woogaroo Street at Forest Lake has got heavy haulage attending. It's Vandemonium. 10% off the RRP of in-stock Snowy River caravans and pop-tops during the Vandemonium event, October 15 to 17, Snowy River, Brisbane, Tanami. The Kiss Cast heading for a top of 24 today, partly cloudy with Robin, Kip and Corey Oates in the morning on Kiss.
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3: Morning, I'm Alana Riley. Well, rental prices remain at record highs of $700 a week for homes in Brisbane, which is steady in the recent quarter. According to Domain, that is still up 6% on this time last year, though, as rental vacancy here remains exceptionally low. Meantime, Logan Council is slashing the charge of building a one-bedroom granny flat, cutting $13,000 from the cost in the hope it'll get more being built around Brisbane South. But critics fear landlords will just exploit it as a loophole. The opposition warns Australia's mining industry is facing death after a High Court ruling overturned the approval to expand a coal mine based on environmental impacts. The court ruled the planning decision didn't account for the emissions that the coal would create once it was burned overseas. Making other headlines, former Bachelor star Sam Wood fronts court on the sunny coast today over alleged domestic violence offences, and more Aussies are reaching out for mental health support early rather than waiting until they're struggling, in promising new research from Beyond Blue. In sport, it was a hat trick for Herbie Farnworth at the Dolphins presentation night overnight, taking home three awards, including Player of the Year. The centre was also named Best Back and Player's Player. Max Plath took out Forward of the Year. Isaiah Katoa, Most Consistent. And Brisbane AFL boss Danny Daly has ruled himself out of the race to replace coach Chris Fagan. He had been the favourite to take over the head coaching role after Fags announced he was stepping down. The Kiss Cast is next.
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3: A bit of cloud around Brisbane today and a top of 24 degrees. Tomorrow, mostly fine and 28. Right now, it is 21 degrees in the city and Brisbane's greatest workday variety kicks off at 10. 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
8: 8:10 Thursday morning, three questions away from $1,000. This is Brisbane's easiest cash game, Cash or Crash.
17: Hey, Kirsten of Jacobs Well. Kirsten.
30: Hello.
17: Sorry, Kirsten.
30: That's
17: my
30: right.
17: Bad. What did you hear the first question?
30: I did, yes.
17: And where's the money going?
30: Well, it's my son's third birthday and it's my brother-in-law's 40th. So it's all back.
17: You need some cash.
31: There we go. There you go. Help.
8: Okay, so there's a 5-second timer. Once you hear the buzzer, it's too late. Get in before that, okay, Kirsten?
30: Yeah.
8: All right, here we go. Question one.
31: Which element of the periodic table is represented by the letter U?
30: Uranium.
31: Yes!
8: Uranium it is. Okay, so $250, which you can walk away with. Or you can go
30: absolutely
8: double.
30: Absolutely not.
8: Absolutely not. Good, good. Yes. Going to go double or nothing.
31: That's
8: for 500.
30: Like. Okay.
8: Okay, here we go.
17: Question two. What word, starting with G, is the opposite of name brand?
30: Generic.
8: I heard that.
31: Is that generic?
17: Yes.
31: Woo. Well, really?
17: $500 in less than a minute. You are on fire.
8: And again, you can walk away.
31: Wow.
8: You can walk away with the $500, or you can go one more
31: question. I love it.
8: Double or nothing for $1,000. But of course, you need some thinking music.

0: Okay,
1: Kirsten. What are you thinking? What do you got?
2: All right.
1: What are you doing?
2: I've got two kids giving me the thumbs up. Oh, no, three. All right. I think we're going to do it. Husband's over.
3: And
2: I'm
3: yes!
2: I'm sitting in a cemetery car park, so I'm hoping that's a good omen.
0: Okay.
4: Mate, I think you can do this.
0: Yeah.
4: I really do.
0: Okay, so let's talk. Let's talk the two kids. So you've got the one who's turning three.
2: We got four. I've got four kids. I didn't count him because he doesn't have a clue what's going on.
0: Okay.
2: We got 10-year-old twins, a 7-year-old, and a 2-year-old.
1: You said 10-year-old twins?
4: Yeah, wow. Yeah.
1: You started with twins and went again?
2: Wow. It's still the absolute best. I was hoping for a second set, actually.
1: Wow. Wow.
4: And boys or girls?
2: Two of each.
4: Two of each? Wow. You are so good. Okay.
0: Right. And they're all saying, let's go. Let's do it for the $1,000. All right.
2: I'm blaming them if we lose $500.
1: Okay.
0: Come on.
1: Okay. Here we go.
0: All right.
1: Which legendary actor provided the iconic voice for both Darth Vader in Star Wars and Mufasa in Disney, The Lion King?
2: Oh, no.
4: Come on.
1: Someone.
4: Come on.
1: Oh.
2: I can't even think of anyone.
1: No.
4: James Earl Jones. One of the most iconic voices ever.
1: Yeah.
4: You know, I'm not your father.
0: Yeah.
4: Which I do not sound anything like. But he's got that deep bass.
0: It was like he was in the room.
1: Yeah. Just. Oh.
4: Sorry.
1: I thought you had that. It felt like you're one of those people that have all that random information.
4: I thought you had it.
0: Yeah.
1: Oh no!
0: Solid effort. Great work. Anyway, thanks for playing, Kirsten.
2: Thank you.
1: Happy birthday to your 3-year-old too.
0: Yes.
2: Thank you very much. All right.
4: Bye.
0: So, that will be question number one for tomorrow. The legendary actor who does the voice for Darth Vader and Mufasa in The Lion King.
1: Can you do it?
4: We'll have to. Okay, we're going to get some of his great iconic voice because it is pretty amazing.
0: It's so deep as well.
1: It's such a good voice.
0: Yeah. But coming up next, we have special guests. You don't know about these people, Corey.
1: Oh, so I'm the only one that doesn't know.
4: Yeah, no. They're Barella Bar special guests.
0: Yes, we have Barella Barians.
4: Who know you.
0: Yes.
4: Who, like, can tell stories about you.
0: Right. Yep.
4: No, it'll be fun.
0: It'll be great because straight after the show, we're heading to Barella Bar. We're taking the show to Barella Bar.
4: Yeah, tomorrow morning.
1: This is my life that no one should know about.
4: No, this is excellent. We're going to be at the Barella Bar Bowls Club after having stayed at the Banana Motel.
0: Yep. So we are going to have a couple of Barella Barians joining us right after this on KISS 97.3.

0: It's Rob and Kevin Corey Oates on KISS 97.3. Now, we have a couple of very special guests joining us, and this is a surprise to you, Corey.
1: Is it?
0: Yes, yeah, it is.
2: Because we're going back to your hometown today.
1: Right.
2: We are going to Baralabar, which is in the middle of Queensland, and
1: yes,
2: that's where you grew up.
0: Yep.
1: Yep.
2: Okay, do you recognise these voices? Caller one, the elder gentleman, can you please say hello?
3: Hello.
1: That's Dad.
4: G'day, Warren.
2: And caller two, the younger woman, can you please say hello?
5: Hello.
1: Jenna.
0: Yes,
4: that's your sister Jenna. Yes, it is. So I got Warren and Jenna on the phone.
0: So Warren, we're getting ready to go to Baralabar today, mate. So did you take the family to Baralabar, or did you start there? What's the Baralabar story for you?
3: Yeah, no, we started there. Well, we moved. Mum and Dad moved up there in the '60s from Victoria,
0: yep,
3: to manage a farm up there. So that's how we got there. I was 1 year old then.
0: Right. Okay. So basically born.
2: Wow.
0: In Baralabar. Yeah.
2: But you're not still there, though, are you?
3: No. We're living on the beach now at Yeppoon.
0: Oh, nice.
2: Oh, okay. Just had enough of farming. Got rid of Corey and thought that's it.
0: That'll do me.
3: Yeah. Yep.
0: Yep. And what about you, Jenna? Are you still Baralabar?
5: I'm at Orange Creek, which is between Baralabar and Baralabar.
0: Oh, okay. So what, like an hour away or something?
5: Yeah.
0: Ah,
1: she's not too far from Banana.
0: Oh, right. Okay. Because that's where we're spending the night, in the real town of Banana.
5: Well, so we get to grace you with our presence this afternoon and in the morning.
0: Oh, cool.
2: Are you going to come and say hi?
5: Yeah.
0: Unreal.
2: How cool is that?
1: The big town of Banana is what you said, Kip.
0: Yeah.
1: It's massive.
0: Is there anything there other than the motel, which we're a little concerned has one star? is there anything else in Banana?
5: A servo.
0: Oh, there's a servo.
4: Oh, right.
1: Oh, that's good. Well, that'll be
4: great.
1: Handy.
4: Box.
0: It's good if you need chewing gum. What was that?
1: It's a great hot box.
0: A hot box? Oh,
1: yeah, yeah,
0: at the servo.
1: The food?
0: Oh, yeah.
1: Yeah.
0: Is that where we're getting dinner?
1: That's the best dinner in town. A
0: couple of Chico rolls. Yeah, good.
2: Okay, so Warren, tell us what it was like having Corey as a kid.
3: Oh, like I said, they grew up on the property, so you have a bit of fun while you're there. So him and his brother used to get into a fair bit of mischief, and Jenna. You know, I think one afternoon they decided that, because we're at work and Jeanette was still in town, and they thought they'd take target practice on the sprinkler heads.
0: Well,
3: with the gun.
0: And now, surely they weren't allowed to use your gun when you
3: weren't supposed to, no.
0: No.
1: Never.
0: I think Corey's told me this story off air before, that they found the key somewhere.
3: Yeah, found the keys, got in.
0: Yeah.
3: And they actually did shoot it, and then decided to get the paint can out and sprayed it so that we wouldn't notice it.
1: Yeah, because it was, you know, the old steel pole?
0: Yeah.
1: It had
3: a riser on it.
0: Yeah, the sprinkler.
1: Riser. Yeah.
2: What happened when you turned it on, though?
1: It worked. We couldn't believe it.
3: Yeah. Yeah, they didn't go through it. They just put a dint in it.
2: And, of course, Jenna, you were never involved in any of that sort of stuff, were you?
5: No, I got roped into everything.
0: Oh, did you? Yeah, okay. Yeah. So you were an accomplice all the way through your life. How good.
5: We were like the three amigos.
1: Yeah.
5: No one ever did anything without the other two.
0: Yeah. Oh, that's pretty sweet.
1: It was never a good idea, though.
5: No.
2: So who is the leader?
5: Corey.
1: The hot bull!
0: Now, weren't you the youngest?
1: Yeah.
3: Matthew was.
0: No, Matthew, okay.
1: It was probably Matthew, but it was always me or him that just end up
3: come up with the ideas.
1: Yeah, but then we'd always end up the ones that would, like, worse for wear.
0: Yeah.
1: Except for one day when Jenna nearly lost her foot.
0: Oh, actually, you know what? Hold that thought. Let's come back with that story in just a minute. It's Rob and Kip and Corey. It's on KISS 97.3. We've got Corey's dad, Warren, and sister Jenna with us on KISS 97.3. Brisbane traffic.
6: Looking over Brisbane, a broken down truck for Forest Lake. It's on the Logan Motorway eastbound with heavy haulage on scene before Woogaroo Street. There's a crash at Hurston Inner City Bypass inbound after Bowen Bridge Road, at a crash for Hale Street southbound before Caxton Street coming through Milton. 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The KissCast, heading for a top of 24 today and partly cloudy with Robin, Kip and Corey Oates in the morning on Kiss.
4: And we are giving away a brand new car. If you want to drive away in this Mahindra SUV, you got to find Mitch. This morning he's at the Combsley Beach Reserve just off Lytton Road there, and he's only going to be there for another 5 minutes, so you've got to get there now. Go there and register your details to win this car next week.
2: Yeah, next week. Only 8 days left, yeah. And the odds of getting it, but you've got to register, so go see him. He's actually lovely.
4: He is. He's a good man.
1: Yeah, he's a nice man. I know he sounds scary and weird, but he's a really cool guy.
4: And he's coming with us to Baralabar. Which we're heading to the show, heading there right after the show today. We'll do the show from the Baralabar Bowls Club tomorrow.
1: I'm interested to see how Mitch goes with the country world.
4: Yeah.
2: I think he'll be fine.
4: He'll embrace.
1: Yeah, but city boy for life.
4: And his dad's going to be with us as well. The King's coming.
2: Yeah, Wally.
4: Yeah, but we currently have, speaking of dads, we have your dad, Warren, and Jenna, your sister, on the phone with us. We're just about to hear about how Jenna nearly lost her foot on the farm. So that is coming up.
1: Yeah, well, stuff happens.
4: Right after this on KISS 97.3.

0: Alex Warren, Fever Dream. It's Rob and Kip and Corey. It's on Kiss 97.3, 8.25. Straight after the show today, we're heading to Baralaba. We've got some listeners coming with us. We're going to have a great time seeing the place you grew up, Corey.
1: You know what? You know what's funny? My auntie Kelly just messaged me and said, it was always you, Corey. You used to always rope in my boys.
0: You starting the problems.
1: Yeah.
0: Yes. Well, we're getting some great stories from your dad, Warren, and sister Jenna. And we actually just had to pause for a second because Jenna was about to tell us about how she nearly lost her foot.
2: And I'm sure Corey's involved. I'm sure of it.
0: No.
2: What happened, Jenna?
3: Oh, well, I went and picked the push bikes up from the grid.
4: Yeah, because the other two were too busy on the Nintendos.
0: Yeah. Sorry, the bikes were on a cattle grid?
3: Yeah, so at a bus stop, I just up from the house. I think it was like maybe 100 metres from the house.
0: Yeah.
3: So I'd ride our bikes up to catch the bus to school. And if Mum and Dad were in town, like on a Friday or something, we'd look from there and when we come home. And then it was like a Sunday and we were at Nanny swimming and then the boys went home to play the PlayStation Nintendo and I went and got the bike from the grid and Dad's tailgate on the ute was reinforced and as I pulled it down it fell and it chopped the end of my middle toe off. So then I had to get in the car and drive down to the house and I got in trouble for driving too fast. But I said, Dad, look at my toe.
1: And we had no idea what happened.
0: I'm speeding because I'm seven a toe, Dad. Is that all right?
1: Let's just say, Matthew, and I heard the car coming back up the driveway.
0: How old were you when you first started? Because, like, it's different on a farm. How old were you when you first started driving, Jenna?
3: Oh, that'd be a question for Dad.
0: Yeah, do you remember, Warren?
4: Oh, probably, well, five or six. I mean, there's one for Corey. He was, because he wasn't at school, he's only four.
0: Yeah.
4: So we'd be up fencing.
0: Yeah.
4: And then I'd say, so he'd just get in, turn the key on, go up about three posts, and then turn the key off.
0: Yeah.
4: And that was, and then I'd drill all the holes, go up, and then he'd start it again, go up to the next one. Except one day he wasn't watching what he's doing and ran into the post.
2: He was three?
4: And then he wasn't going to tell me, but I was seeing what he'd done and straightened it. And then I'd get in, oh, I hit a post back there. Yes, mate, I've seen it.
0: Like one of my kids' mates is seven and still can't ride a bike. Like, he's driving at four.
4: Well, see, and then you have the quad bikes, so, you know, they're on them from four or five on.
0: Yeah.
1: And I remember Dad one day, he bought a brand new one. It was a big yellow one.
4: That was the next story.
1: And, and he said, now don't travel too close to me. You won't see the brakes. The brakes don't work on the back of the trailer.
0: So you're driving behind the car.
1: Yeah, and he had the water, I think the water tank on.
4: Molasses tank.
1: And it was dusty as hell. Like, I ain't sitting back behind this bastard. So I'm sitting right up his ass. Slams the brakes on, I just go straight up the ass of it. Brand new.
0: Brand new quad bike?
1: Brand new.
2: Oh, Warren, what did you say?
4: Wasn't happy.
1: I don't know because I just ran.
0: Warren, I know it's not appropriate today, but Corey has suggested that he's been flogged a few times in his life. was that one of them?
4: No, probably back then we were over flogging him, so yeah, just a few words.
1: He made me walk.
0: It's funny. So your hand got tired before he learned, did it?
2: So is that why, Warren, you must have decided really early that he wasn't going to be a great farmer, so he better try something else, and that's how he found football?
4: That's the one, yes.
1: Yeah.
0: Unreal. Well, we're very, very excited to know that you're going to be joining us
2: Jenna.
0: Tonight, Jenna. So, yeah, we'll have a few beers and get a few more stories, I hope.
3: Yeah, for sure.
2: So how many times did he nearly die, Warren?
4: Oh, yeah, probably on a farm, you should say there's a few things you go, oh, geez, that was close. My dad did that again. You know, there's just little things that you go, oh, that, you know, you shouldn't do that again. Like, I was cutting a stump up one day, and they're in the back of the ute, and I was pulling it with a chain, and it didn't snap, and it flung around and hit the back of the ute. Oof. And I went, oh, if he was on that side of it, you know, just little things like that. Yeah. You go, oh, geez, don't do that again. That would have hurt.
0: That would have hurt.
2: Oh, Warren, it's such a shame you're in Brisbane for a wedding because it would have been great to have you guys. But next time.
0: Well, thanks for joining us, Warren, and we'll see you the Savo, Jenna.
3: Right, that sounds good.
0: See you guys.
4: Thank you.
3: Bye.
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7: 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Will it, would
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22: Brisbane traffic.
1: Brisbane traffic.
4: Still got that heavy run for traffic getting into Brisbane City from around about 8 Mile Plains. There is congestion right the way through to the CBD. Centenary Highway is also bumper to bumper, Ipswich Motorway to the Jindalee Bridge, and there's slow traffic on the Ipswich Motorway, Centenary Highway to Oxley Road. 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The Kiss Cast, a top of 24 and partly cloudy with Robin Kipp and Corey Oates in the morning on Kiss.
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24: Morning, I'm Alana Riley. Well, Queensland experts are sounding the alarm over squishy toys as more kids show up to emergency departments with burns or other injuries. Former head of the Australian Medical Association Queensland, Dr. Maria Bolton, tells Nine these toys are everywhere, but parents need to beware.
26: Over the last 8 years, we've had dozens of children who've come in with injuries, and they can range from burns, irritated eyes, ingestion of toxic substances.
24: Making other headlines, former Bachelor star Sam Wood will appear in court this morning on the sunny coast after he was charged with alleged domestic violence offences in Noosa. Rental availability might be exceptionally low in Brisbane, but it has pushed rent prices up over the past quarter. According to Domain, they remain steady at $700 a week. Work to revitalise the flood-ravaged site of Toombul Shopping Centre could start as early as next year as developers reveal plans for a six-tower shopping and living precinct. And in the US, death row inmate Krista Pike is angry and confused after waking up in a hospital days after her botched execution. The convicted killer survived a double dose of lethal injection. In sport, Dolphins star Isaiah Katoa reckons they can go one step further in 2027 after playing their first prelim in the NRL this season. The skipper took out most consistent at the club's presentation night overnight. Herbie Farnworth was named Dolphins Player of the Year. The Kiss Cast is next.
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24: Partly cloudy and a top of 24 degrees in Brisbane today. Tomorrow, mostly fine and 28. Right now, it is 21 degrees in the city. And Brisbane's greatest workday variety kicks off at 10. 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
2: Note to anyone super famous, if you're also married to someone famous and they write a book and you're divorced, be afraid.
0: Oh, yeah. That's a terrifying moment.
2: Yeah, something has happened to a famous couple where the ex-wife is not faring well. I'll tell you who it is in a sec. But someone else who's not doing great is Shia LaBeouf. His wife of a decade has filed for divorce. Now, Shia has been in the news a lot because he's kind of been losing it.
0: I didn't realize he was married.
2: She has cited irreconcilable differences.
0: Yeah.
2: But they've been split for over 12 months. So his latest outburst in New Orleans, I think it was in February.
0: Right.
2: So
0: they might have been tied up with the breakup.
2: Yeah. Well, they have a child together, a little girl who's four called Isabel. But she's saying his aggressive behaviour has also contributed.
0: Yeah, he was punching on with bouncers in that.
2: He was punching on with everyone, and then people were trying to subdue him, and he was off his head.
0: Mm.
2: Now, do you want to know who the actress is not faring well? Sofia Vergara.
0: Whoa.
2: Yeah, she's divorced. Remember, she was married for 7 years to American actor Joe Manganiello.
0: Yeah.
2: Manganiello.
0: Was he in Magic Mike?
2: Yes, he was.
0: Yep, that guy.
2: You know who I'm talking about?
0: Yeah. He's a good-looking rooster.
2: Yeah,
0: he is
2: not happy with her. It must have been a nasty divorce because his memoir comes out next week, Bloodlines, a Memoir. That's what it's called.
0: And this is the Gloria from Modern Family, Sofia Vergara.
2: Yeah, and lots of other things. But she apparently he's acknowledged that he had this autoimmune disease for 7 years and it really impacted his digestive system and other organs. She would make fun of him. She wouldn't hug him or touch him during the time that he was really sick, so he claims. And he also says that she ridiculed him about a dog that he got called Bubbles, because he was quite suicidal about this particular illness, and she just made fun of the dog.
1: Oh. Whoa, okay.
2: So,
1: okay.
2: I don't know, Sophia. It doesn't sound great, but but you know, like I kind of go, okay.
0: It's a one-sided argument,
2: yeah, it really
0: isn't it?
2: Is. You just don't know, but there we are.
1: Yeah, that is
2: interesting.
1: Wow.
0: It is. I was just seeing some of the acts coming to town over the next few days in Brisbane. I found this interesting. Don McLean is going to be playing at Fortitude Music Hall on Monday night.
2: How old is he?
0: No. He's not dead. I thought he was dead.
2: I know. With utter respect to you, Don McLean, we all did.
0: I was like, Don McLean's alive and he's coming to Brisbane.
1: This is the best!
0: On Monday night.
2: And he's still singing.
0: Yeah.
2: Okay, I'm Googling how old
1: he is. I'll go there just for that song.
0: This song's...
2: To be fair...
1: It'll be half the show.
0: Pretty much everyone is going
1: It'll
0: there.
1: It'll be half
0: it's
1: the show,
0: eight
1: though.
0: And half, it's eight, eight and a half minutes. It's going to go forever.
2: He is 81.
0: 81 years
2: he's
0: old?
2: He's, again, younger than I thought.
0: Going strong. And also want to give a shout-out to Young Miller, the kid who won The Voice. He did a version of this song, Down Under, which was sensational. Yeah, you got to check it out. Hopefully we're going to play
1: that. He's incredible.
0: Soon. Yeah. It's Robert Kipp and Corey Oates on KISS 97.3.

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1: I'm very excited about this.
0: Yeah.
1: Because all this week we've been marking major moments thanks to Wallace Bishop.
0: Yeah.
1: And we've been awarding like $1,000 each time. We gave one earlier today to a lovely lady who's like a neurosurgeon or neuroscientist.
0: And yeah. Trying to make ends meet and has gone all this time without an engagement ring, even though she's been married.
1: Yeah.
0: And now gets to mark the moment. But we're going to do something special for you right now.
2: Wallace Bishop Jewellers. For every moment worth marking. Robin, Kip and Corey's Mark the Moment.
3: These are the moments that make up our lives.
0: This is why it pays to listen, because you never know when we're going to just go nuts and just give awesome stuff away, like right now.
1: Yes, because Wallace Bishop also have given us like $100 vouchers, and we've been, you know, saying, you know, give us your story, but we've got some left over.
0: Yeah, we do.
4: Oh, yeah.
0: Yeah, we do.
1: And we're going to Barallabar, and it's going to be a lot harder tomorrow.
4: Yeah. You can't say there's a Wallace Bishop in Barallabar, though.
0: No.
4: I don't think we'll find one out there.
0: We can't be certain on how our phone lines are going to work for the show tomorrow.
4: Oh, that's a great point.
1: So, yeah.
4: We are in the middle of nowhere.
1: We have got $100 vouchers to spend at Wallace Bishop.
4: Yes.
0: Yep. So what do you have to do?
1: Well, just tell us the reason why.
4: Yeah. Just ring up now.
0: What do you want? What do you want $100 to spend at Wallace Bishop on? Where? What for?
1: And, right. I will say a lot of guys have been registering, but they didn't want to own the fact that a radio station had given them the voucher.
0: Yes.
1: They wanted to take full credit.
5: Fair enough.
1: So.
0: Yeah, maybe this is your chance.
1: I'm suggesting this might be the time.
0: All right, so 131065, get on the phone right now. We've got 1,000. We've got 10 vouchers. No, how many are we doing?
4: Eight
0: vouchers.
1: $800 worth of vouchers. So we'll give you a potentially $100 voucher.
0: All right, get on the phone right now. 131065.
2: 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AHM supports your version of wellness, whatever that might be. 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
6: Looking over Brisbane Centenary Highway, traffic is a crawl from the Ipswich Motorway to the Jindalee Bridge and Western Freeways under speed through Toowong. There is congestion getting into Brisbane City through 8 Mile Plains on the Pacific Motorway, and it's still pretty slow for Lytton Road through East Brisbane towards the CBD. Every block has a history. 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The Kiss Cast, a top of 24 today. Partly cloudy with Robin, Kip and Corey Oates in the morning on KISS.
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0: Wallace Bishop Jewellers, for every moment worth marking. We've got

0: is a big moment.
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0: Shelley of Kalanga, what's the moment?
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1: Oh, there we go.
0: Congratulations. $100 voucher for you.
1: And we've got a Jenny from Sunny Coast. What's your big moment?
4: Hi, my daughter lost her family Irish clatter ring, so just wanting to replace it for her.
0: Well, with that Irish accent, you've got to.
2: You've got to, be sure. So that's yours. Well done, Jenny. And let's do five more right after this song, 131065. Sonny Federa, DOD and Poppy Bascombe. 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

0: It's Rob and Kip and Corey Oates on Kiss 97.3. We're hitting the time machine, heading back to 2004, just after 9 o'clock this morning. But right now,
1: Wallace Bishop Jewellers, for every moment worth marking. Rob and Kip and Corey's Mark the Moment.
2: These are the moments that make up our lives.
0: If you can get through to us on 131065, we've got $100 to spend at Wallace Bishop. Just got to tell us about the moment you want to mark.
3: Renee of Parkridge. What is it, Renee?
4: Hi. I actually got my ring remodeled, and I've just found out after 20 years later that they didn't replace it with the same diamonds. They're smaller, and so, yeah, and that jeweller doesn't exist anymore.
3: Wow, mate.
0: Shocking.
3: Well, let's put $100 towards that, thanks to Wallace Bishop. Holly of Logan Lee, what's the moment?
5: I would love to spoil my mum for her birthday.
3: Oh, you're a lovely daughter.
0: Oh,
3: Holly,
0: nice.
3: When's the birthday, mate?
5: It was in September and she went over to Bali. So I gave her some money to treat herself, but she just came back with lots of stuff for me.
3: Mum.
0: Perfect. All right, done. $100 to spend at Wallace Bishop.
5: Thank you.
6: Sue out of Wongalpong.
0: Wongalpong?
5: Yeah,
6: is Wongalpong
5: right?
3: That's down in northern New South Wales, isn't it? Is that Wongalpong? No.
7: No, near Canungra.
0: Near Canungra.
3: Okay. Oh, okay, towards the Goldie.
0: Wongalpong.
3: Okay. What's the big moment?
7: I'm going back to NZ for my mother-in-law, so I'm going to spoil her.
0: Oh, nice.
6: Look at that.
0: Take a gift. Beautiful.
7: Yeah.
0: All the way from Wongalpong.
7: Yeah.
0: On your suit.
3: Donna out of Flagstone, what's the moment?

0: And
1: My granddaughter's birthday's coming up, so I'd like to buy her a pair of earrings.
2: Oh, how nice. Nice.
0: Wallace Bishop is perfect.
3: You'll be a favourite grandma with
2: there
3: that.
2: There we go. Let's finish with Julie from Rosedale. What's the big moment?
4: How are you going? My mum's turning 80 next month.
3: Oh, wow.
2: Oh, look at that.
4: Yes.
3: How good.
4: Good one.
3: Yeah.
0: Well, $100 thanks to Wallace Bishop is all
4: yours. Thank you
0: yours
4: so much.
2: And happy 80th, mum.
3: Yes. What's mum? Has she got a classic 80-year-old name? What's your mum's name?
4: Dawn.
2: Yes! Dawn! Bloody love it. Dawn is my favourite name.
3: Thanks, Julie. All right, let's go back to 2004 in the time machine right after this on KISS 97.3.
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0: Brisbane traffic.
7: Looking over Brisbane, there are pockets of heavy traffic as you're coming into Brisbane City. It's pretty much a slow run from around about 8 Mile Plains through to the Riverside Expressway. Starting to ease, but still got build-up for Lytton Road inbound through East Brisbane and heavy congestion Centenary Highway, Ipswich Motorway to Jindalee. Rain, hail or shine, get 25% off tyres at My Car Tyre and Auto, 5th to 17th October. 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The Kiss Cast, heading for a top of 24 and partly cloudy with Robin, Kip and Corios in the morning on Kiss.
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23: If I could turn back time.
3: And we are heading back to 2004 in the Time Machine.
0: Oh, wow. Meet the Fockers.
3: Oh, yes.
0: Remember?
2: Oh, yes.
0: And continues to be one.
2: The new one's coming out soon. The Fokker-in-laws.
3: Fokker-in-laws? Here's a little bit of Meet the Fockers.
24: Jack, I'm not going to make any excuses. Yes. Little Jack wouldn't stop crying, so I gave him some hugs and I let him watch TV. I went to answer the phone. I was gone a second. I came back in. He let himself out of the playpen. He put on Scarface and he glued his hands to the rum bottle. That's it.
25: Oh, that's it. Greg just said that's it, so I feel much better now.
3: There's some huge music. We've got Usher coming up very soon. The Killers, one of the all-time bangers. But this is some of the guys in the band talking about how they got rejected so many times when they were trying to get this single happening.
26: Every single major label had already said no. And then we started getting this attention over here. And they literally would say, when did you record this song again? Like, what producer did you bring in? Or what? And it's like, no, that's the same song.
3: Wow.
26: It's exactly the same recording that you heard before.
3: Yeah, it was thanks to the UK. The UK took them on.
0: And it is the only song ever to have remained in the charts for 20 years. It is still in the charts now.
2: Wow. It's that good.
3: Yeah. As if you're not putting down pens and just getting into this right now.

0: Kip and Corey's time machine, taking you back to
1: 2004,
0: when these were the biggest songs on the planet. Kiss 97.

0: It's Rob and Kip and Corey Oates on KISS 97.3. We are in the time machine. It's 2004. What a year it was. You know, we just had the three-peat with the Brisbane Lions.
1: Yeah.
0: Well, we did it once before.
2: So it's going to be a Brisbane versus Port Adelaide grand final in 2004.
0: Yeah. That yes. was the that was the time that we didn't win the fourth.
3: No.
4: They was, might.
0: But that, I don't know if you remember that game, but I think it was Lynchy. There was a Lions player that was retiring. Yeah. And because in AFL there's no send-off rule, once the Lions were, it was pretty clear that
3: yeah,
0: they were going to get
3: punch on.
0: They were going to get beaten. He just started punching on, and it was just like rock and roll wrestling out there.
1: Yeah. Really?
0: He just punched.
1: Oh, Alistair!
0: Yeah,
3: it's a famous fight.
0: He went crazy for about 15 minutes.
1: He's in Brisbane. We should talk to him about that one day.
0: It was
1: that would make me laugh.
0: It was insane television.
3: You got to think though, like they have technically done it in reverse. They lost their first grand final.
1: Yeah.
3: They've done four in a row.
0: Yes.
3: They're going for five GFs in a row.
0: That's crazy, isn't it?
3: And,
0: yeah. Come on.
3: Imagine.
0: Let's do Let's do the four-peat. And let's keep rocking with these tracks from 2004. Eric Prydz is coming up very soon. One of the most famous film clips from the time. It involves swimwear and jackhammers.
1: Of course you remember.
3: Oh, yes.
1: Of course you do.
3: It's called Call on Me. Goodness.
0: Yes. That's the one. And this one from JoJo. 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
1: How long do you have to notice someone's haircut or hair change?
2: To be fair, when Woody got the tips... frosty flakes.
1: No one mentioned
2: it. Took
1: that.
2: Me a couple of days to realise that he'd gone full Justin Timberlake. Honestly.
1: Yeah. I went in with the photo of Justin Timberlake. Thank you for noticing.
2: A couple of days later, I was like, mate.
1: No one noticed my tips.
2: A couple of comments today behind your back about a couple of things.
1: About what?
2: No, just...
1: Hey. About what? Don't you look at... About what?
2: No, just a couple of people saying you look like Backstreet Boy. But that was all...
1: That's exactly what I'm going for. That's actually great.
2: It's on. It's on. Yeah.
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0: She's got the news, she's checked the facts. Smartest in the room, there's nothing she lacks. Keeping you up to date, so give her a clap. It's Alana Riley with the news wrap.
1: Hello, Alana.
2: Hi, guys. I have some really interesting news about a big thing that's happening in Australia, but I'll circle back around to that one because one of the big headlines out today is regarding the situation with Sam Wood. Mm-hmm. So if you hadn't seen earlier this week, so former Bachelor Sam Wood is going to be in court today on the Sunny Coast after he was accused of domestic violence offences in Noosa. So his lawyer says that he plans to defend the allegations and he will be back in court. He's expected to apply for bail this afternoon. So,
3: And he's been in custody ever since the charges, right?
2: He has been in custody since Saturday night when the charges were laid. So, yes. And if you or someone you know needs support, you can call 1-800-RESPECT. Although, again, these are allegations. So, it, as anything that's before the courts, more things will come out as the days go on.
4: And we are behaving ourselves and saying nothing because it's in front of the courts.
3: Yes.
2: And in a full 180, a big thing is being added to the list of big things around Australia.
3: Oh, like your big banana.
2: The big thing. When I said there was a big thing, I mean a very literal big thing. We've got the big banana and coughs, like you said, big pineapple on the sunny coast. And soon Australia could be home to the big pink slug.
5: Oh, my Lord.
4: Okay. Where is the big pink slug?
2: So it's going to be in, is it Narrabri?
4: Yes.
2: Narrabri Council reckon it's time to put it on the map, which is northern New South Wales, because there is this very special, very rare fluorescent pink slug that is only found in northwest New South Wales.
3: Yeah.
2: And they're like, well, it deserves a big, like 20-meter slug.
3: Yeah.
2: But it got me wondering, because we don't have a big thing in Brisbane. So what's our big thing?
6: Big brown snake.
4: Yeah, big brown snake.
6: It's live.
4: We've got the big hose out the front of the art gallery.
3: Oh, yeah, there's the big hose.
2: We do have actually, that's so true. We have the big hose.
3: The big pineapple's only 50 minutes drive away.
6: We got the big shit shoot, the big poo shooter.
3: Where's the poo shoot?
6: Yeah,
3: what's that?
6: At the end of the river.
3: Oh, yeah.
6: Yeah.
7: That's just firing out our sewage into the ocean. Yeah.
2: Nice.
3: Yes.
6: We have plenty of big attractions
3: okay,
6: here.
3: Okay, good. All right.
4: You've got to be careful with the big things because we're doing a family trip to Coffs Harbour.
3: Yeah.
4: And I was trying to show my kids the big banana.
3: Yeah.
4: Now, my children are of a certain age, but they were just like, Mom, is that some sort of phallic
3: symbol? Is that a thing? I know.
2: Get your mind out of the gutter.
3: Exactly.
2: It is wholesome. But bananas for the fam.
7: Also, don't recommend you you search hashtag pink slug, by the way.
6: Oh, do not do that. Oh, wow.
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0: Olivia Dean, So Easy. It's Robin, Kip and Corey Oates on KISS 97.3, 9.53. Georgie's in with us, about to take the reins. Are you going to see Olivia Dean?
1: No, actually not. I mean, I get some free tickets to stuff.
0: You do.
1: But I also purchase tickets.
0: Yes.
1: Still. I'm a purchaser. If I really want to see something, love Olivia Dean, but didn't spend money on that.
2: Did you get some freebies that you didn't?
1: No, I haven't. But you know what I'm getting asked for? I'm getting asked for Bruno Mars.
0: Yes.
1: That will be a big one.
0: Yep.
1: And then I got a lot of texts yesterday about Powderfinger possibly coming back.
0: What's your, you know, you got your ear to the ground? What are you hearing?
1: Well, I messaged you. No, I don't know if listeners won't know this guy, but Kip will know John O'Keefe. I get some free tickets to stuff.
0: You do.
1: But I also purchase tickets.
0: Yes.
1: Still. I'm a purchaser. If I really want to see something, love Olivia Dean, but didn't spend money on that.
2: Did you get some freebies that you didn't?
1: No, I haven't. But you know what I'm getting asked for? I'm getting asked for Bruno Mars.
0: Yeah.

0: I've heard from very credible sources that it is the go.
1: It's happening.
0: And that's all I've got.
1: Okay.
0: Right?
2: So, we'll take it. We'll take
0: yeah,
2: it.
0: Yeah, when, thank I don't you. Know, but I am like, yeah, I'm a massive Powderfinger fan.
3: Oh, mate. Yeah.
0: My favourite band of all time. And I can throw that out there.
1: Yep.
2: And then he's saying something from a former music director who used to do music out the
0: and has been to so many concerts out the yin yang.
1: Yeah.
0: My hearing is going thanks to all the concerts I've been to over the years. But I just love Powderfinger. I'm just a frizzy gal that loves Bernard, you know?
1: Yep. Yeah. And we love giving away cars, new cars.
0: Yes.
1: We have one.
0: A Mahindra SUV. It's about to hit the road again and head somewhere in Brisbane. Corey, you're going to come in soon and tell us where it is.
3: Yep.
0: And if you get out there, dude, where's my car? You go in the running to win it.
1: Yep. Do you remember that movie at all? The Dude, Where My Car?
0: So
1: movie?
0: I actually never saw it.
2: No. Me neither, mate. Me neither. But if you're really lucky on a good day, Mitch and Corey will relive every scene for you.
0: Oh, gosh.
1: Yeah.
2: Seriously.
0: Yeah. It falls into that, like, iconic but terrible movie, right?
3: Oh, yeah. God,
4: It's horrible. Okay. It's horrendous.
2: Yeah, that's it.
3: It is.
1: It's borderline unwatchable.
2: Okay.
4: I reckon they wrote it, like, 3 days in.
1: Yep.
4: Into a, you know what?
0: But how good for us.
4: Into a bender.
1: Yeah.
0: Yep. Use the name.
1: Yes. So, yes, Corey, we'll let you know. And if you can find that location today, register. You can win that brand new car next week.
0: Yep.
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6: 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Anyone need a reminder? I always find when there's been a public holiday, I get very thrown to my six-year-old. 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Is it PE? I can't keep up. But what I can tell you is that we have a car to give away with Robin, Kip and Corey's Dude, Where's My Car? A Mahindra SUV could be yours. You just need to get out there and find it. That's right. It gets hidden in Brisbane. If you can get to the location, you're in the running to win. Now, inside 30 minutes, Corey Oates, he's going to get in the studio and tell us the car's next location, where you need to go. So don't go anywhere as we fire off this Thursday playlist with MJ, Brisbane's greatest workday variety. Love, Kiss 97.3.